0: your friends looking faded. Me and mine, it's got the sticky. We can roll it up. Whoa, whoa.
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0: intercession.
1: What's that? What's that? What's that? What's that? What's that? What's that? What's that? What's that? What's that? What's that? What's that? What's that? What's that? What's that? What's that? What's that? What's that? What's that? What's that? What's that? What's that? What's that? What's that? What's that? What's that? What's that? What's that? What's that? What's that? What's that? What's that? What's that? What's that? What's that? What's that? What's that? What's that? What's that? What's that? What's that? What's that? What's that? What's that? What's that? What's that? What's that? What's that? What's that? What's that? What's that? What's that? What's that? What's that? What's that? What's that? What's that? What's that? What's that? What's that? What's that? What's that? What's that? What's that? What's that? What's that? What's that? What's that? What's that? What's that? What's that? What's that? What's that? What's that? What's that? What's that? What's that? What's that? What's that? What's that? What's that? What's that? What's that? What's that? What's that? What's that? What's that? What's that? What's that? What's that? What's that? What's that? What's that? What's that? What's that? What's

0: 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As South Africa celebrates a significant landmark, 70 years of woman resistance and resilience. 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
1: I, Kanyima Bona, nominate Mrs. Nonceba Khwinana of Port Elizabeth as my hero for the courage and resilience she showed during apartheid, secretly networking to open access for disabled parents and children to get education and medical help for their children, and as she still does today in Port Elizabeth, Cape Town, and nationwide, counseling and teaching parents how to communicate with their deaf and disabled children and fighting for disabled people.
2: On the 9th of August, 1956, more than 20,000 women marched to the union buildings to oppose the extension of the pass laws to women. Now, while history remembers the leaders of this struggle, thousands of women carried that struggle on in their homes, their communities, their factories, their workplaces, and schools. It gave rise to the phrase Watinda Bafazi, Watindi Mbokoto. A lot of these women's stories went largely untold, mostly because they've never had the opportunity. As South Africa marks 70 years since that defining moment, True FM feels this is the time to preserve those stories before they are lost to history forever. Today we chat to Umama Okwinana.
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4: Ndingunonceba Emily Khwinana. 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Fortunately for him, he said he wouldn't have managed, but fortunately for him, he got somebody owayenobubele. He was working as a caddy for a golfer who, you know, who took interest in him, paid for his fees, paid for everything, and even gave him some money so that he could use at home. So he always grew with that he would have to, you know, actually bring back land, or he must do whatever he can to help other children the way he was helped, because God helped him, so he said he's also going to help people.
2: Mama, you were the first graduate as we did. Puma Nasima Pepe. How did this come about?
4: Well, it came about because of all those conditions that the people in Zwide were staying in, you know, the children couldn't be graduates. Some of them even couldn't even go for matric. Letting alone being graduates. And also it was very difficult to get into universities because we couldn't get bursaries.
2: Because of the law at the time.
4: So for instance, I had to have a loan, which I had to pay after I had finished studying. And the conditions under which the loan was given, they considered, if they noticed that maybe your family is not well off and you are not able to pay for the loan, then your family won't be able to pay for the loan. Then that would be a condition. They wouldn't tell you what the that they are not taking you for that condition. But we realized that, oh, how do they come about this? That's how we realized. I was lucky because, well, we had a shop at home, so at least they could see that, okay, maybe they can use that to pay for the loan. So I used the loan for studying at Forte. So then many children couldn't go to Forte because they didn't have money. And there were better universities, Rhodes, for instance, which gave bursaries, but now, wow, black, no, wrote for the whites only, not for blacks. Because if they admitted blacks, then they would have to admit us to give us loans or bursaries as well. So no blacks. In fact, many universities, as you know, didn't take blacks. Okay, I started at Forte, and then I was the first graduate in Sweden. So my father had a living example to say, there you are, there's my daughter, she's a graduate. Why can't others not be graduates? There are people, even today, say to me, we copied from you that somebody can be a graduate. Mr. Nguyen was the principal of a high school. And you can even ask him, if you know Mr. Nguyen, ask him, he'll tell you. He's always reminding me, you were the first graduate. And I said, okay, but you always say that. No, you really inspired us, all that, okay. And my father was also, you know, inspirational, and you help them in trying to get loans and things, because at least was a bit, he was a teacher. So now that happened, and then even okay, you said my education after
5: I, you graduated, yeah. Did you start teaching immediately?
4: No, I didn't. I went for medicine. Now I had to start second year medicine because I had all the pre-medical courses according to my father's advice. I really, you know, my father knew exactly what had to be done, and I did exactly that. So now, so I was, for instance, some people we know, who's still alive now? Dr. Khulile Ntshona. He was my classmate in second year. Dr. Mbete. Two Mbetes were my classmates in second year. So, there were a few people who couldn't do medicine because of the apartheid circumstances. Okay, then I studied, but second year, I don't know, but because of age or things, I had nervous fatigue. I did my usual thing of getting early in the morning, and but when I came to class, I just felt tired, you know. And then our family doctor said to me, the best thing you can do, he said, medicine is going to be how many more years to study. Mm. The best thing for you to do is to take the shortest time to a profession. Ah, what am I going to do? My father said, okay, go for teaching. Go for teaching, because it's going to be 1 year only, university education diploma, because you already got your degree. Mm-hmm. Now you just do 1 year and then you teach. And I think God knew that was my calling. Teaching was my calling. It gave me such satisfaction, especially working with people like these in my department.
6: When I was at primary school, at Garrett, they had a shop not far from the school who would buy pako kwabo lunch is called. Yeah, so if you figure power come or tang in Bevang, they know exactly what you want. It's bread and margarine. So in the 7th and Ayeke, Mem Kwinana, then I became very close to her. And then what I can say is that Mnandi figure and this old teaching mathematics and science.
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0: 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As South Africa celebrates a significant landmark, 70 years of woman resistance and resilience, True FM honors True Sharos who altered and refashioned history through their bold strides of 1956 and beyond.
1: I, Kanyima Bona, nominate Mrs. Nongeba Kwinana of Port Elizabeth as my hero for the courage and resilience she showed during apartheid, secretly networking

0: open access for disabled parents and children to get education and medical help for their children. And as she still does today in Port Elizabeth, Cape Town and nationwide, counseling and teaching parents how to communicate with their deaf and disabled children and fighting for disabled people.
1: On the 9th of August, 1956, more than 20,000 women marched to the union buildings to oppose the extension of the pass laws to women. Now, while history remembers the leaders of this struggle, thousands of women carried that struggle on in their homes, their communities, their factories, their workplaces, and schools. It gave rise to the phrase Watinda Bafazi, Watindi Mbokoto. A lot of these women's stories went largely untold, mostly because they've never had the opportunity. As South Africa marks 70 years since that defining moment, True FM feels this is the time to preserve those stories before they are lost to history forever. Today we chat to Umama Okwinana.
2: Molo, Mama.
1: Ndiyathembimpilo isalungile. 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
2: Ndingunonceba Emily Khwinana. 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Utata ke ngoku got a job, wayikhedi okusekhimbali. Fortunately for him, he said he wouldn't have managed, but fortunately for him, he got somebody owayenobubele. He was working as a caddy for a golfer who, you know, who took interest in him, paid for his fees, paid for everything, and even gave him some money so that he could use at home. So he always grew with that he would have to, you know, actually bring back land, or he must do whatever he can to help other children the way he was helped, because God helped him, so he said he's also going to help people.
1: Mama, you were the first graduate as Zwide. Phuma nasemaphepheni. How did this come about?
2: Well, it came about because of all those conditions that the people in Zwide were staying in. You know, the children couldn't be graduates. Some of them even couldn't go for matric. Letting alone being graduates. And also it was very difficult to get into universities because we couldn't get bursaries.
1: Because of the law at the time.
2: So for instance, I had to have a loan, which I had to pay after I had finished studying. And the conditions under which the loan was given were considered. If they noticed that maybe your family is not well off and you are not able to pay for the loan, then your family won't be able to pay for the loan. Then that would be a condition. They wouldn't tell you what that they are not taking you for that condition. But we realized that, oh, how do they come about this? That's how we realized. I was lucky because, well, we had a shop at home, so at least they could see that, okay, maybe they can use that to pay for the loan. So I used the loan for studying at Fort Hare. So then many children couldn't go to Fort Hare because they didn't have money. And there were better universities, Rhodes, for instance, which gave bursaries. But now, black? No. Rhodes for the whites only, not for blacks. Because if they admitted blacks, then they would have to admit us to give us loans or bursaries as well. So no blacks. In fact, many universities, as you know, didn't take blacks. Okay, I studied at Fort Hare, and then I was the first graduate in Sweden. So my father had a living example to say, there you are, there's my daughter, she's a graduate. Why can't others not be graduates? There are people, even today, say to me, we copied from you that somebody can be a graduate. Mr. Nguyen was the principal of a high school in You can even ask him. If you know Mr. Mweni, ask him. He'll tell you. He's always reminding me, you were the first graduating. I said, okay, but he always said that. No, you really inspired us, all that, okay. And my father was also, you know, inspirational, and he'd help them in trying to get loans and things, because at least he was a teacher. So now that happened, and then even, okay, you said my education. After
1: you graduated, did you start teaching immediately?
2: No, I didn't. I went for medicine.
1: Ah.
2: Now, I had to start second year medicine because I had all the pre-medical courses according to my father's advice. I really, you know, my father knew exactly what had to be done, and I did exactly that. So now, I was, for instance, some people, you know, who's still alive now? Dr. Khulile Ntshona. He was my classmate in second year. Dr. Mbete. Two Mbetes were my classmates in second year. So there were a few people who couldn't do medicine because of the apartheid circumstances. Okay, then I studied, but second year, I don't know, but because of age or things, I had never fatigue. I did my usual thing of getting early in the morning, and but when I came to class, I just felt tired, you know. And then our family doctor said to me, the best thing you can do, he said, medicine is going to be how many more years to study.
1: Mm.
2: The best thing for you to do is to take the shortest time to a profession. Ah, what am I going to do? My father said, okay, go for teaching. Go for teaching, because it's going to be 1 year only, university education diploma, because you already got your degree.
1: Mm-hmm.
2: Now you just do 1 year and then you teach. And I think God knew that was my calling. Teaching was my calling. It gave me such satisfaction, especially working with people like these in my department.
1: Mm-hmm.
3: When I was at primary school, at Garrett, they had a shop not far from the school, who would buy pako kwabo I lunch is going to yabizwa ingqupsi ngubevange. Yeah, so if you figure pako mem uzothenga ingqubevange, they know exactly what you want. It's bread and margarine. So ndasebenza naye ke nemkhwinana, and then I became very close to her. And then what I can say is that mna ndifika ndizoteach mathematics and science. So ma'am is the head of department of both maths and science, plus biology and technology figure after. Then ma'am inspired me really. I think ma'am, she's something like 10 years older than me. Now I learned a lot of things from her. Dedication, ma'am was the teacher that arrives at school before any other teacher arrives. And then it became very clear about that is her nature, because at one stage, she left up, she went to go and stay in London, calling Glen Gab was a save you, which is very, very far. But still, the pattern didn't change. She's the first to arrive at school at all material times. Now, as a head of department, Mem used to value the way I teach. And she used to appreciate. She would clap hands for you and all those things. Inspiring, really.
1: Mama, talk to us about the uprisings during that period around 1976.
2: Mm. 1976, I was already teaching. Yeah. So, it was such, as I say, you know, you were always fearing for the unknown.
1: Mm.
2: Because you know that police had access to schools at any time, and if they felt that they wanted to prevent some uprisings, they would then do demonstrations, so that we felt that we can't put ourselves in that position that they should do anything to us.
1: So the idea was to instill fear in you to
2: exactly.
1: Stop you from trying to protest.
2: Exactly.
1: So,
2: yeah, for instance, when I was one of the people who had to teach in Afrikaans. I was in Tanzania at that time. And, well, we were forced that some subjects had to be taught in Afrikaans. If a pupil didn't satisfy the requirements, then that standard wouldn't be recognized. Mm. Okay, then at our school, I was affected. At our school in Zomse in Tanzania, we had to sit down as a staff and decide what should be taught in Afrikaans. Okay. And I say fortunately for me, because it made me improve my Afrikaans, because my father was from Kimberley and I had stayed in Kimberley for 2 years. So I had a bit of Afrikaans. I can see float in Afrikaans, nimmer. I can understand.
4: Jy probeer, probeer a bikkie.
2: And
4: Elba. Net a bikkie.
2: Elba kan nie skinder van my nie wat ek hoor wat sy sê.
4: Yes.
2: So now they decided, okay, now we have to choose subjects which do not have construction of sentences, because construction of sentence in any language is a problem.
4: Let's fast forward a little bit again, Ngogo. So you meet your husband, you have three kids, and one of your children is deaf. Is that where the passion for working with people with disabilities came from, or was that before?
2: Well, I can say it was before, because I treated children, you know, with the love. I loved children because I felt that I was loved at home. So I loved children even before I had my daughter, my youngest daughter, youngest, 1972. I loved children. So I dealt with children with that passion of loving children and wanting them to be something. Crutches were only for the white deaf children, so there was no crash for the black children, black deaf children. No schools for deaf black children. What are we going to do? I got a very good husband. He also loved children. There were nine. There were nine at his home, and you know, he loved children. He had a love for children, and he wanted to see all those children educated. And he would say to me, "Your child is your extension. If your child does well," then they say, they don't even know the child's name. They say, so-and-so's child. Your child is you. So whatever your child does comes back to you. If your child does something bad, they say, so-and-so's child. They don't even know the child's name. But it's so-and-so's child, your name. So I had all that passion. So, okay, what happened now? What did we have to do, my...
4: It was an uphill battle to get accommodations. As you said, there are no schools that cater to deaf children. And so just to have a chance at a normal life, you have to go through all of these extra steps.
2: Yeah, we had to. For instance, when she went, we sent her to a crèche for hearing children. And the teacher told us that your child can't hear. But in the first place, my child, there are two types of deaf children. Some of them don't have a sound at all. Some of them do have a sound. And we were advised that children, deaf children with a sound, that sound can be developed into speech. Although they won't be thorough in language, but at least you'll be able to communicate with them. But with the ones that don't have any speech, you can't do anything about them. We were fortunate because my daughter had some sound. So we decided to develop that sound. And we had to get into a lot of expenses now for developing that speech. And the teacher at crèche said, "Your child can only speak to me. She can't speak to any of the children because she's like this and that." In the first place, we had to get a physiotherapist and we had to go to white hospitals. And you know, they were not keen because they didn't allow blacks. And they even tests, they wouldn't do tests at the Livingston Hospital because She was black.
4: This is in the 70s and the 80s.
2: Yes. She was born in 1972, so it was about 76, 77. Mm-hmm. And I had to travel all the way to Cape Town so that tests could be done. The hospital that could allow her to do tests was Tigerberg Hospital. Because now...

0: will hear. And we are to ask teachers, please, when you teach, don't go around in the class. The child must always be able to see your mouth.
1: Oh. I'm a grandmother of an impaired hearing child. That is why I'm sitting here at Mrs. Kwinana to hold a thumb to say, Pambili Mbokoto, Pambili. 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Ukuthi hayi, ewe, yiza, mama, tata, hayi. 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
1: Mama, before we wrap this up, let's talk about your involvement in the community up to date.
2: Now, when I was on pension, what I noticed, my daughter was teaching already at the time in school for the deaf in Rubin Berin in Mission Vale. She was a teacher and she loved it. And so we tried by all means, you know, to encourage her to what she was doing. So now, when I was a teacher, there was a concern that many deaf children can't go to crèches. Many deaf children can't go to school. Mm. She was one of the ladies whom I came across. I'm deciding now to give and give and give again what God has given me.
1: Yes.
2: I'm going to do that. Went to different places. I tried to see what was going on in the school. The school has got such low numbers. The Rubin Berin. And I said, that's not right. And that school is a school for Yutnik, Human Stop, Dispatch, Hangi, you know, all the areas. Only one school in Port Elizabeth for the blacks, and that is Rubin Berin School. Mm. Okay, what do I do now? Let me go around now out of my own pocket and try to collect children who need to go to school. I started that. Yo, I felt so happy when I did that because I raked a number of children from these different places who couldn't go to school, to crash, because the lady, the mother, maybe it's a single mother or a granny raising the child, would say, my grandchild or my child can't go to crash because they are laughing at him or her because they say he or she's a dummy. I, as a parent or as a grandmother, I can't go to work because I've got to keep the child at school, at home. If I go to work, what does that deaf child do? He may be raped. Anything can be done to that child. Mm. So parents didn't work because their children couldn't go to school. Ah, that was, you know, devastating. And I thought, oh, my dear, what do I do? Okay, let me continue with this. I collected a number of these. I said, I got the information, and some of them were over the age of crèche, and the parent couldn't go to work. Oh, my dear. God, what do I do? Okay. And then I went to Rubin Berin School. It was a white man there. And I said, here is a list of children who want to come to school. Now, they stay in far off places, so they need to, since this is a boarding school, got all the information about them. Can you please take them? And the principal said, I can only take so many and not more. It wasn't even a tenth of the number of children that I had collected. Mm. And her grandchild was one of them. He said, I can only take this number and not more because there is no boarding facility. Mm. You know how many they can accommodate? How many children they can accommodate here? 140 children. Children. Mm.
1: And there are so many more that are left in need.
3: Mama has been a faithful member of the Pearson Street Congregational Church in Central for 34 years. During all these years, she has shown an unwavering commitment to the work of the church and to serving others. She loves her family dearly, And because spiritual enrichment is for her a priority. And that's why she makes sure that she set an example in her children and even in other concrete lives, the importance of your spiritual life and the importance to be present in the house of the Lord. She is a fighter. And a few years ago, she ended up in hospital. And with little hope that she will recover. But here she is today. She is up and about because she was persistent in getting better and to walk again. Remember, we was all quietly started to prepare our clothes for funerals. That is how sick Mama was. But with a surprise, she came back. And we were all so amazed when she entered the house of the Lord that day. Mama is also very committed older persons forum member. And because of the ill health, we have to force her to step down because she will walk in. She never miss a meeting and she will ensure the information that needs to reach the people to roll it out, to filter it through to the people that she served, the people she represented. Mama Emily Kwinana, we salute you and we thank you for many years you have given to the church and to the people around you. It is therefore very fitting that Mama Emily has been chosen as a heroine.
1: What kind of help is needed by the people who are trying to make accommodations for disabled people? Is it private companies? Is it the government? Is it facilities? Is it cash?
2: The Department of Education. For instance, in that school, there was a school for in that same yard with the Rubin Birin, there was a school for physically disabled children. And physically disabled are not there anymore. There's a lot of space here where the school could be extended. No extension at all. They're not extending the school. Why not? I don't know. And I've been crying. I don't know where to go to because there's such a big space there where they could extend that school and have more children and take more children and accommodate, especially for boarding purposes.
1: Mama, thank you so much for your time. Thank you for sharing your story and thank you for the work that you do. I'm sure we can agree this is indeed a true Shiro.
4: As South Africa celebrates a significant landmark, 70 years of woman resistance and resilience.
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moment, so they hate me. I am chosen, I'm the greatest. Switch the Rolex to an AP. I am no man, you forgave me. Y'all delusional, y'all

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1: Stories making headlines. The 2026 National Senior Certificate Examinations are starting this morning. The case against the self-proclaimed pastor postponed to Friday. It is exactly 6 o'clock. Good morning. We're starting in Union Buildings. The 2026 National Senior Certificate Examinations are starting this morning, with more than 850,000 full-time candidates expected to write the exams. Basic Education Minister Sifiso Kwakhobe says the department is fully prepared with question papers finalized, schools assessed for readiness, and learners supported through academic programs throughout the year. The exams will begin with the Computer Applications Technology Practical Exam, while learners writing various language subjects will also sit for their first papers today. Kwakhobe says thousands of officials, invigilators, and markers have been mobilized to ensure the exams are conducted securely and fairly.
2: We have registered 815,051 full-time candidates for the October-November 2026 exams. This is an increase of 48,508 from last year. A further 147,781 part-time candidates have been registered, which includes candidates seeking to improve previous results, which is an increase of over 10,000.
1: The case against a self-proclaimed pastor Caiaphas Mokoane and his two wives, Ntsako Mathebula and Amanda Mngoni, has been postponed to Friday. The trio appeared before the Astridville Magistrate Court yesterday. They are linked to the last 2 weeks murder of a 4-month-old baby, while Mokoane is accused of raping the infant's 43-year-old mother after a ritual. The three face charges of conspiracy to commit murder and fraud, while Mokoane and Mathebula face additional charges of premeditated murder, kidnapping, human trafficking, and robbery with aggravating circumstances. NPA spokesperson Lumka Mahanjana.
3: So basically the allegations are that before the incident happened on the 7th of October, the pastor and the three wives opened a funeral policy against the victim. And then they then took her to Hennops River, where the pastor then allegedly raped the victim and killed the four-month-old baby.
1: The Free State Department of Water and Sanitation says it will take the legal route should the Mangaung Metro Municipality fail to deal with its water service issues. Provincial Department Head Tseliso Ntili says their quarterly oversight visits to the municipality have been unsuccessful, as it has been facing challenges, including delays in implementing its action plan. The Deputy Minister of Water and Sanitation has conducted oversight visits at the Buchabelo and Stack Water Waste Treatment Plant, including the Withrow Quarry in Heidelberg, Bloemfontein. The plants were reported to be not operational, with untreated sewage flowing into water resources affecting residents and farmers. Dr. Ntili added that his department is also in the process of ensuring that the municipalities uses its grants to deal with the issue of maintenance of wastewater infrastructure.
4: But now Mangaung was one of the municipalities which we did the same thing. We knew what is around here, the delays in terms of how they are really actioning those particular issues which have been identified. It's a real big challenge. And because what we need to do now, if at all they can't be able to match up and be on time on these particular issues, we'll have to be able to exercise and enforce. It will even end up even court if at all we have to deal with.
1: The Jacob Zuma Foundation has called on the presidency and the Department of Public Works to ensure that government policies relating to former heads of states are fully implemented. The foundation has raised concerns about security at Zuma's residence, alleging that it is not being properly maintained. Zuma is currently recovering in a Pietermaritzburg hospital. Foundation spokesperson Zwanele Maanyi says the former president should receive the support provided for under cabinet policy.
5: They must show demonstrable care for His Excellency President Zuma, and the demonstrable care that they should do is something that is contained in the cabinet policy. And one of that is the maintenance of the residence of the former presidents. They do that for all other presidents, except for President Zuma. I don't know what it is, vindictiveness against President Zuma. They don't maintain Nkandla.
1: And exactly now, 5 minutes after 6 o'clock, let's recap our top story. The 2026 National Senior Certificate Examinations are starting this morning, with more than 815,000 full-time candidates expected to write the exams. That's it for now. Be back again with the headlines at the bottom of the hour. For SABC News here, True FM, I am Bapili Samanduluka. Ladies and gentlemen, welcome to True Breakfast. My G, unandunki sporting ecala emva kwentsimbi yesithandathu.
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0: It is 6 minutes after six on True FM. Like no announcement for sports, making headlines this hour. Fernando de Cruz seeks clinical edge and hope to end a winless run against Stellenbosch FC. And a FIFA Pro survey exposes struggles in women's football. And lastly, Liebenberg says Springbok pressure and their presence raises the standards for the Bulls. You can catch these and more in half past six. For True FM Sport, I am Basil Emeka.
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3: In our weather today, Masqale Beach, where we're expecting a low of 13 to a high of 21. Siye Butterworth, 13 to 23. Ekumagala, 12 to 22. Edigeni, 13 to 21. Kugombo, 17 to 21. Flagstaff, 14 to 25. Kabeja, 15 to 21. Karieja, 15 to 21. Ekomani, 11 to 26. 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Emakanda, 13 to 20. Maletswa, 13 to 24, Ematatiela 12 to 25, Mbizana 13 to 24, Mtata 14 to 23, Mangahu 13 to 23, Enguba 12 to 21, Pedi 14 to 21, Port Alfred 17 to 21, Port St. John's 18 to 23, Kobo Kobo 13 to 23, Kongwe 13 to 21, Robert Sobukwe 13 to 24, Naseyugi 12 to 23. Kaspuma outside of the Eastern Cape at Bloemfontein 13 to 27, Cape Town 11 to 20, Durban 20 to 27, Johannesburg 15 to 31, Ekwakstad 11 to 24, Mbombela 17 to 35, Epolokwane 15 to 34.

0: If Mr. Teller knows the essay, it's called Yini. It's a brand new tech coming through from the Two. Good morning. Welcome to True Breakfast. Welcome to the only breakfast that matters.
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0: Oh, goodness me. 40 minutes after 6 on True Breakfast. True FM like no one else. Good morning. Welcome to the only breakfast that matters. Welcome to True Breakfast. I'm Boys Bunzi.
3: I'm Azile Maga.
4: My name is Sinazo Yolwa Vukani Vukani. Today is Train Your Brain Day. Train your brain. Y'all do that? Manifest your mental puzzles.
0: I think someone was training their brain today. Guzolan.
4: Oh, he's training more than just his brain.
0: He's probably had to train his brain way before for the trip and the walk he's taking from Gqeberha to Johannesburg.
3: I'm worried about Emile Nzeyaki. More than anything else, I'm worried about Emile Nzeyaki and his toes.
4: Does he know Uba? There are other ways.
0: No, he prefers walking.
3: He prefers.
0: You know, last year he did. Was it last year? Beginning of the year,
4: he
0: walked to Cape Town. Yeah. And this year he's decided to embark on another journey, and he's walking from Gqeberha to Johannesburg. I've been keeping up to date exactly where he is. Izolo, dimqobele qitha eColchester, and I thought to myself, he's a brave young man.
3: Do you understand? From Gqeberha to Colchester, that's literally about 10 to 11 hours of walking.
0: Yeah.
3: Walking. And off to Enanaka where he slept. That's 15 to 18 hours.
0: Sure.
3: You are our guys.
4: Is Sang Uzdenga Pi Uputi? Because I feel like I need his plug.
0: I don't know, but I command him for this. Look, a lot of people are saying, yo, are you sure you want to do this again? You know, because I mean, that's just long. And also, Indian, there's a lot of things that could happen, you know, potential dangers, endangering your life and all of that. But he says, listen, I'm doing this to raise awareness on men's mental health.
4: Yes.
0: And so let me be and let me walk.
4: And let's have those conversations. Pop Mangati asks, y'all need to be having these conversations.
3: Masamba, say personal.
0: Okay. You wanna walk with him?
3: You wanna
0: go to him now?
3: Yes.
0: Let me call him first.
3: Also, show Yako boys. Can you show Yako where to?
0: Let me.
4: I like the fact that
0: let me call him first, and he'll send location. But also,
5: I like the fact that
0: if no one is paying attention to Opie Formula this morning,
5: if I decide one banana, and then along the way, would you judge me?
0: In that was a zaza one.
5: I been delaying.
0: Of course, I was delaying. Of course, we need to like treat.
6: Hi, if you record your name and reason for calling, I'll see if this person is available.
0: What do we say now?
5: Yeah, Zvunta
0: Rari Dwin. True FM.
5: I want him to pick up now. There's no time.
0: Also, you can't send food to the radio because you speak English.
4: Guys, is the voicemail recording all of
6: Thanks.
4: This?
6: Please stay on the line.
5: Okay. Yeah, we're still on the line. We're not going anywhere. Why not go anywhere? Wait, wait. Stay here.
0: Wait. Okay. Come on. Zulan?
7: Hello.
0: Hey, sir. Good job.
4: Yes.
0: I'm on the two breakfast at 2 FM, boys and snazzy, but Azil. So, Fugile.
7: And Fugile, I'm ready. I'm about to hit the road.
0: You're about to hit the road again.
7: Yes.
0: Ima, let's play a quick update. Lele Pizol.
7: Lele Nanaka.
0: So, Fugile Nanaka.
7: Yeah, Fugile Nanaka. I'm calling down in a flat up just facing Nanaka.
0: Generally, I want to find out. This is going to be hours so simple, Lele Nanaka.
7: 2 hours in the weekend,
0: I've How long do you think it's going to take for you to get to where you're going?
7: Based on the calculations, it's going to take approximately around 20 days.
5: Yo.
0: 20
4: days.
0: Okay,
7: but due to the as many places that will have danger, where we'll have to take this, it can be lesser than that.
0: Okay, I get you. All right. I've found the Ogribazo, sir. Get on the road, but also I'm told the team is coming near Pamuzuk.
3: Sieza,
0: okay,
3: Sieza,
0: so, Sieza. I get to make sure my
5: okay.
0: Toes walk out now.
5: I want to understand, sir. How are your toes doing? Are they doing good?
7: My, pardon?
5: How are your toes? Are they coping?
7: My toes are better because I picked them up yesterday. Even now, I've just taped up them. I've switched the move. I can push it.
5: Ah, better, because I was a bit concerned, man.
0: All right, thank you so much, Zulan. The guys are about to join in a second.
4: Let's do this.
7: Thank you, guys.
0: I can't believe you guys are just leaving me alone and going to... Bye.
4: Bye. Bye. Bye. Bye. Bye. Bye. Bye.
0: Bye. Bye.
5: Bye. Bye. Bye. Bye. Bye. Bye. Bye.
0: Bye. Bye. Bye. Bye. Bye. Bye. Bye. Bye. Bye. Yeah, but shame, man.
1: 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And who'll be heading into elimination? Find out on Tropica Island of Treasure, Wednesday evening at 9. 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

23 minutes after 6 on True Breakfast Show, like no one else. Snacks, Gala Tunes, Captain Small, and Tunes, Junior SA, it's called Yevon Calls on True Breakfast Show, like no one else. Oh, today is International Day of Failure. Yo, ay, ay, ay, ay, ay, ay, ay. International Day of Failure. Goodness gracious me.

so together as us, they are off to Lanaka this morning while they are joining Zulani Zonda, and he was embarked on a journey on a long, long walk from Kalaka to Johannesburg as a means of raising awareness on the importance of men's mental health, drug addiction, and youth unemployment. Kalizolo, you walk here, Namkanje, while I'm in Nakalizolo, Otika Namkanje, Voka Kona, or Tabata Opega, in the Lingua Kona, Usendelene Epega at Johannesburg. He's looking at about 20 days a walker. To raise awareness on this. So the team is joining him on the other side while I continue on this other side. Wow, what a morning.

0: 26 minutes after 6, true breakfast room like no one else. Namhlanje, it's a International Day of Failure. So for the ones, how many times do you need to fail at something before giving up for good? How many times we have to hang a pindo or fail like you before going to buy you know the niggas around? Right now, this is it. What talent is Zama? I Zamek. Let business talent is Zama. I Zamek. What niggas are over to I Latin town? I and the niggas and the stamble is under. 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
1: at least 2 times
0: you
1: yeah. Okay.
0: 2 times. Okay.

0: I don't have anything against people who run, right?
1: Yes.
0: But that jogging thing.
1: Into the market is not dark.
0: Okay, sir. I just like to talk.
1: I have a friend of mine named Tad. Yeah, he's a race. Go 3:30 in the fucking no good morning go work.
0: Yeah, but I suppose I'm calling like you know.
1: Yeah, but I'm going to go for
0: 3:30
1: Easy.

0: sasa sekusiyabuza namhlanje. 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
1: Ingongoma zendaba ze-SABC. 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

0: cited psychological stress. Overall, 57 reported mental health struggles, with half saying that clubs offer no support. People, Alex Cousin also explained that fear and pressure are visibly needing low supplements in their income, yet they lack proper support and system into their clubs. Well, at the same time, awareness of mental health has improved. Many feel that cope, but alone does not fulfill their mandate as footballing body, and also finance that highlighted gap between a sports boom, a commercial growth, as well as the everyday reality faced by players. And in football news, in the Southern Zambia Africa, ending a winless streak in the Cruz's gap within the top two teams, they've been achieved by their head coach Fernando de Cruz, as well as the primary goal heading into their first day premiership, into their clashes being first watch of the Adam Stadium. So, and I'm glad to know, of course, they are winning in their last two games and have won only one of their last five matches, scoring for the stats as a team that wants to challenge later on. But just before the international break, they were held in a draw against the Bolivar City and Golden Arrows, respectively. The crew saying that the lack of efficiency in instead on the part of the club is what is their shortcoming in the FFP mission. But let's see what's going on with the crew here today.
1: On a fait des bonnes choses. On n'a pas été toujours récompensé du jeu qu'on a proposé et de.
2: He says that for him, for the seven first game, he's very happy about the quality of the football that we played. He said we played a very good football, but we have a lack of efficiency inside the box to score more goals. So it's for that the dark point. It's the point that we lost because we have a lack of efficiency inside the box. We must score more goals. So we work on that, but one more time, he says that we are in a good way. We play a very good football, and we must keep this way.
0: Amokosi are currently fourth on the lock with 13 points from 7 matches, but behind Mamelodi Sundowns as well as Orlando Pirates, Kwakunye and AmaZulu respectively. And then close it off in rugby news, Liebenberg believes that sharing the field and training alongside established Springbok international can improve his own performance and potentially strengthen his chances of earning a national recognition. The Bulls skipper says that having players of the caliber in the squad creates an environment where everyone is consistently challenging themselves to improve, with the benefits extending beyond individual ambitions to the overall performance of the entire team. Remember that only this Super League will be taking place on Sunday. Similar to the number will also bring us a match on a True FM. Otherwise, that brings us to the end. The sports right now coming back again at 7:30. The True FM Sports, I am Wazimaka.

of football news. A global survey of 800 players by FIFPro shows women's football is growing into a billion-dollar industry, but professionals still face low wages and insurance, as well as rising psychological stress support. Now, the report found that 59% of players may leave the game early due to financial pressure while football.

0: It's one of my favorite songs from Designer. It's called Timmy Turner. Take us exactly 20 minutes to go before 7.
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0: So, Bukadamhlanje, how many times do you need to fail at something before giving up for good? Tell me, because I can understand today one, what you're going to fail at going before Unigazel. 072-395-8092. Oh, God. On 086-0023-75. 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

0: That's the biggest one in the country at the moment. Tim and Express, Brothers Steel, it's called Remember. 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Still no slender. 10 minutes to go before 7.
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0: So, what's up, country? How many times do you need to fail at something before giving up for good? 07239-8092. Let's check what's happening on our socials, and then when we come back, we check on what's happening on our WhatsApp.
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3: If I'm booking a true breakfast, you might as well go back to sleep.
0: Hey, Sandy! Looks like me. I'm already getting into Sandy in the second hour of the show. Okay, let's go on our socials here. Hello, Sosi Basutuka, hashtag True Fam, hashtag True Breakfast. I do not have to fail. However, if it happens at least three times, it's fair. Utukaba Masuri, until I lose my energy to do it again, as Bob's once said, I did not fail, but I've discovered 999.99 of not making a light bulb. Okay. Monin in Bombo, which I don't give up easily because I must check my mistake. Remember, I'm not a failure, even if I fail. Good morning, Kuam Sasi. Also coming through here. Oh, I am the Magrina, which I don't give up till I win. And Carlos of Nama, the Diffuman in doing Diffuna, I got some booby man, you are going to get a man or. Three times. Okay. Let the guys here trend. Everyone must do it three times and then come back. That's interesting for me. Interesting because, oh man, three times is a lot.
4: That's
1: your favorite, but you say it better.
5: Yeah, you know, every day I'm getting revived by just by listening to the show. Thank you, guys. Thank you, thank you, thank you. May God, anongezela amandla phezu kwamandleni nawo, nazi ukuthi enikwenzayo ebantwini nina kukhulu kakhulu just by us listening to the show. Thank you, guys.
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0: It's 8 minutes to go before 7. Sabuza, how many times do you need to fail at something before giving up? There's a voice that's coming through here. Good morning.
7: Timbuli Sara, kutata lubaleka. Oh, I so wish Veneta Shabens I'm joining a boys. You Haina ni boys and yes, Nindemnan Lubalek. Boys in money and a good topic. 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
0: Wow, okay. But that, yeah, I want to tell him nika ichance yabona umfana but that like his needs.
8: Yeah, I would have chance one.
0: Yeah,
8: father, the man,
0: I'm going to go to the previous relationship. Thank you so much for coming through. We'll leave it at that. This first hour, well, the second hour, send us neurology is coming up next. You know how to do. Ubufunu send the Kazakh phone, the Telegobo Mark, and SMS, of course. Send us your details, rather, in full. Your name, your surname, your gender, your address. That's all send you once. Your name, your surname, your gender. Ocho indoba, you made a female, minyaka kuminga api, date of birth, write it in full, and then Sinner will give you a full reading. Thank you so much for the first hour. We'll check up on the guys on the road as well. They're out and about with Zawuzolani Zondani, walking from Kabeja to Joburg. For now, Shinza!

0: Yes, Oskie Dio Salima, Get the Dust. Tiki Tiki, 2.0, Shim Zane, Anna Black, Darling. Before this one, Lenny got at exactly 7 in the dark. We find out what's happening on our news this morning at 9. We want to check on the accidents now, so they're on the road to Nanaka. Zorani Zonda, he walks to Johannesburg. 7 on the dark, time for news.
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3: ANC is correct, and the law is that if you merely provided the information, you didn't push submitters final, you must be on the ballot, you are contesting the election. It would not be a free and fair election unless that applied to all parties in the same position. That would not be rigid adherence to the law.
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4: Sibiya has been in custody since his arrest last month at a strip club in Sandton. He faces multiple charges, including the alleged sexual grooming of a 16-year-old girl, rape, human trafficking, and contravention of the Firearms Control Act. It remains to be seen whether the Randburg Magistrates Court will today grant Sibiya bail or not. Refilwe Mekwa, SABC News, Randburg, north of Johannesburg.
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5: And therefore, comrades, the alliance remains the most effective and the most progressive political vehicle to advance working class struggles. And we will not abandon it when times are tough. Nor we will allow, comrades, our differences to distract or to divide us.
2: Sibaleke ngoku sijonge kwimalike zemali uba zimisa njani na ke ingale ntsasa irandi irhoba nge-R16.53 kwidola yase-US i-R21.82 ibhondi yasebritane manditsho into bayiqhayisa nge-R18.47 kwi-euro xa 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

0: plans the Sawamba Loisana believes that a fierce competition reflects South Africa's growing talent by Mzansi Afrika. And then Andrew Potek highlights importance of national Red Bull camps. And lastly, Lewis Hamilton has doubled down on his apology to Ferrari. Catch these and more at 7:30 for True FM Sport. 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
2: In our weather today, Maspale Green Show, we're expecting a low of 13 to 21, see a Butterworth 13 to 23, Etumagala 12 to 22, Edigeni 13 to 21, Kugombo 17 to 21, Flagstaff 14 to 25, Gqeberha 15 to 21, Gqeberha 15 to 21 as well, Egomani 11 to 26, Lusigisigi 20 to 27, Emakhanda 13 to 20, Maletswai 13 to 24, Ematatiela 12 to 25, Mbizana 13 to 24, Mthatha 14 to 23, Nqanqahu 12 to 23, Enxuba 12 to 21, Pedi 14 to 21, Port Alfred 17 to 21, Port St. John's 18 to 23, Eqoboqobo 13 to 23, Gqonce 13 to 21, Robert Sobukwe 13 to 24, Naseyugi 12 to 23, Xhosaphuma outside of the Eastern Cape at Bloemfontein 13 to 27, Cape Town 11 to 20, Durban 20 to 27, Johannesburg 15 to 31, Ekokstad 11 to 24, Mbombela 17 to 35, Epolokwane 15 to 34.
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3: Khanya khulu ngena qala.
2: Okay.
3: But you know what? I would bake it in a vanilla and I'm a roller for its warmth.
2: Sure.
3: Oh, and that homely feeling. And then a lemon and ginger for its freshness.
2: Okay.
3: It's young and energetic vibe. And chocolate and chili for its bold and spicy music. It would be sweet, spicy, and proudly Eastern Cape. Just like True FM itself. Hashtag like no one.
2: Chocolate definitely is our corner. Nalani ti wenza le lemon juice ndiyayithanda because ibulala obabu sweet buninzi be chocolate. 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
3: Cheese and chocolate.
2: Cheese. I've never numbed if money doesn't cheese. I think it will be very interesting. What?
3: What's gonna get hashtag to dry? Vanilla and chocolate flavor.
2: Ooh.
0: Chocolate. True Drive with King Boy. Say to and Sanele Nonga Wusa. 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

0: It's 16 minutes after 7 in True Breakfast. Show from like no one else, Uncle Waffles, Royal Music, Uncle MC Duppy and Cowboy, Zanzan are playing in the background. Well, I did say that we want to catch up and find out what exactly is happening when it comes to the guys that are on the road. They are on their way to Nanaka, that to Snaz and Azid, to check up on what's happening when it comes to Zolani, who's taking a walk to Johannesburg as means of raising awareness when it comes to men's mental health, unemployment, addiction, or rather drug addiction as well. So they are on the road, and so if we had to know, go, it's because they're on the road. Miss Yolo?
1: Guys, sendleleni sikhangela umfana. Work is well.
0: What just happened? What just happened?
2: Sikhangela umfana. And then. What am I doing? I'm going to go to the house.
1: We found him.
0: Hey, because it's Baba number wrong.
2: Yeah.
1: Zolani! Oh, I wish you guys could see this moment.
2: Oh, man.
1: It is safe to pull over. So we're pulling over right now.
0: Okay.
1: We are pulling over right now. Azile has already sprinted across. I don't know if I should leave my jacket or not because we are banda papa.
3: Hi, guys. How are you guys?
0: Hey, we're good. How are you doing?
3: I'm good. I'm all good.
0: How's the first hour going?
3: The guys just caught up to me now.
0: They can't catch up with you. I'm
3: getting now. It's the feet. It's being used to this thing, eh?
0: Okay, yeah. My brother. We'll chat to you guys at exactly 7:30, right?
3: Okay.
1: Excellent.
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7: Vukani, Vukani. It's Bad Poetry Day today.
0: Oh, it's gonna, my gonna bad poets. It's gonna kauva no blom. Suka go so stage. Because the tone of the English, I was about to go to Deham. No, you can't. My people said no.
8: Because I'm also not one of them.
2: Uti, what is the Shakespeare? Thou shall not die. Deham.
7: Actually, my people said you have a point. You have a point. Mamelani, Mamelani, guys. How's this? How's this? If this be air and upon me proved, then I never writ, no man ever loved. It works, Tommy. It works. You're right.
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11: Sandy, the numerologist. Sandy, the numerologist.
0: Hey, Sandy.
12: Good morning from a sunny Joburg. How's everything down your side?
0: We're good. I'm alone in studio today. The rest of the guys are catching up with a guy who's walking from Gqeberha to Johannesburg to raise awareness on mental health, on men's mental health, in fact, and of course on drug addiction, on youth unemployment. So they are on the road catching up with that guy.
12: Oh, well, yeah. That's amazing.
0: It's amazing. He did it. He walked from Gqeberha to Cape Town last year, and we did catch up with him on the road, and so he's doing it again this year. It's going to take him about 20 days to get to Johannesburg, so we will catch up with him on a daily basis until he gets to Johannesburg.
12: Excellent.
0: Excellent stuff. Okay, let's get into your stuff, which is excellent as well. And first up on our list is Sinqobile. Sinqobile is female, born 1 August 2000. Oh, yeah. Born 1 August 2006. So it's 20 years. You know, I'm not used to the people born after 2000.
12: I know.
0: The date of birth that looks very funny, you know. But Sinqobile is female, born 1 August 2006. She's so 20 years of age.
12: Right. Okay. So, born on the first day, which is always the leader, which always means that she will own her own business. She's born in the month of August, which is an 8, and she's got an 8 life path. So, and looking at her age, she's in kind of college, university, doing courses outside of school. And 8 is coaching, communication, which is broad because this could be the cellular industry. It could be anything about commuting as well. But 8 is also the medical number. and which is broad, which can also be about gym instruction, but it's also very good at motivating, communicating, organizing, and coordinating. And then with day and month, add to a dime, which is brings in the teacher. And teaching is not only about school. It could be teaching, I teach my numerology, for example. Now, Singabella is in a one personal, so she is in the identity year. And this is, obviously, she's also questioning her choices that she's made or her choices that she is making. Her age being 20 is always a time when we've made choices, we're actually walking the talk in our studies, and then we meet other students who are doing this, that, and the other, and we go, oh, I never knew that. And this is when universities and colleges and everything allow you to shift and change your courses. So she's in this all the way through to August of 2027, probably through to the December, of shifting and changing her choices. she is in a time of bursary or being awarded or receiving rewards out there in the public space. So she must look at that. And she's in a year of application. So maybe she's had a year or so kind of

0: future going forward.
1: All right, that is beautiful. And Sandy, we're going to go for our news and our sports, but let me leave you with a date. I want us to come back to, where's my info now? Okay, there we go. Blossom, female. Blossom is born 19 October 2003. Wow.
0: 2003. Okay.
1: 22.
0: Perfect. I'll speak to you just now.
1: Yeah. So Blossom, female, 19 October 2003.
0: Fabulous.
1: Righty. It's 30 minutes after 7. We find out what's happening when it comes to our news headlines. And then we jump into chatting to Uazile Nosnazwa on the road in just after a few kilometers away from Nanaha. And they are joining Uzolani Zondari, who's walking to Johannesburg as means of raising awareness on the importance of men's mental health, drug addiction, and youth unemployment. 30 after 7.
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3: Boys on the team nicely done. Good morning. The chairperson of Parliament Section 89 Impeachment Committee, Makasho Legana, says the committee will oppose legal challenges by the EFF and African Legal Profession Association on its decision to rescind the recommendation of advocate Tandazani Madonsela as chief evidence leader. The Constitutional Court has reserved judgment in the ANC's challenge to the Electoral Commission's candidate nomination system, saying it will deliver its decision urgently. And lastly, as the war in the Middle East continues to disrupt supplies of energy, the International Monetary Fund says that the world economy had shown surprising resilience. I'll be back with the full update at the top of the hour.
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0: It is 30 minutes after 7 on True FM, like no one else, and for sports this morning, starting things off in football news right here in the country. With such the latest balance and talent in the Bafana Bafana centre-back position, that the players have also noticed how competitive the battle has been for selection and started a couple of prayers in as they're going into that area of centre-backs in the Bafana Bafana squad. Smoloi Sane was one of the centre-backs who got their run under the former head coach, Bafana Bafana, Hugo Bros. But namhlanje, the queue of selection is very much difficult. Smoloi Sane says that consistency achieves will take him back into Bafana Bafana. But let's hear what Smoloi Sane, we are team.
1: I think I was talking to Mdu last week and I told him, it is very long, you know, but credit to the guys also, you know, the guys are doing well. Mm. Credit must go to them. And yeah, I mean, for me also, it's just to continue working hard, you know. I had a bit of a difficult season last season, you know, but I'm happy that now I'm starting to play and feel like myself again. And I'm sure that as I continue working hard, I'm definitely sure I'll be back in the setup. Who wouldn't be one to be in that setup anyways?
0: And then in motorsport news, Lewis Hamilton has doubled down on his apology to Ferrari after what he called a painful lesson at the Singapore Grand Prix. And the seven-time champion admitted that to his fault for overriding Ferrari's pit strategy during the virtual safety car, a decision that cost him a podium. Staying out on worn tyres left him exposed as Charles Leclerc, Kimi Antonelli and McLaren's Lando Norris, as well as Oscar Piastri, all swept past him, dropping him into sixth position. Hamilton excused from media duties post-race due to illness in the sweltering conditions, issued a statement via Ferrari just before posting on Instagram to personally reiterate his regret and apology to the team. And that brings us to the end of the sports this morning. I'll be back again for the last time at 8:30. For True FM Sport, I am Wazli Maga.
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3: All right, it is exactly 27 minutes to go before 8. We are chatting to Azile this
4: Hello.
3: Morning. Azile?
4: Oh, in it.
3: Azile, we can hear you loud and clear, perfectly fine.
4: Only
3: Tata, we can hear you loud and clear, sir.

0: one, sir.
1: Okay, Azula, can you hear me?
0: Ado is on the right, left side. Yes, Ado is on the left side of us. And we are live on TikTok. It's live on TikTok. And Rodman, you prepared when mentally and physically. How do you do this?
2: Good day, everyone who's listening at home. To answer your question, Jacob, it all starts in the mind.
0: Yeah.
2: It all starts in the mind, mental preparation, and then to the physical body. Otherwise, there's a connection between the physical mind and the mental body. So when you infuse them, they become one, and then kupuma something. So now that's how I'm doing it, starting from the mind.
0: And I understand that even if come on, you take that stuff from the mind and the body and businesses overall. Now, speaking of the mind, it is Mental Health Awareness Month. And what you're doing is an awareness on mental health, especially for men and young boys. For, let's say we are living in an ideal situation or in an ideal world, what would you like to see amadoda in the lapilanga or in their mental state?
2: What I would like, I could say, them becoming to themselves, to everyone that is looking up to them. Because from the place of birth, we were born to rule. We are people of hierarchy and all that. So it shows that there is something about us that the other gender doesn't have until they want to prove that. Not that I'm comparing or anything like that. But I'm trying to remind men what they are capable of. See, even with the expectations that it's only us that are expected to do so much in this world. And we are failing ourselves by not being these positive role models that you are expected. Forget about the pressure and everything for a moment. But for an ideal world that I'm imagining, imagine men becoming positive role models, being self-sufficient, and also not seeking validation from anyone. That's what that's an ideal world for me.
0: That's very important. And I love the fact that you say, we're not seeking validation from anyone.
2: Yeah.
0: Just live your life, and I come to Moshe in the process.
2: Yes.
0: Now, I must be a little bit alone. Let's say, I'm going to go to the Moshe from any town in Puchani. Mabazenaneno, what should they expect on the road? Peso Kubangayo. Yeah, better, by the way.
2: Yeah. In terms of the pace, and understanding that, like, I always told myself in that pain, I've trained myself when it comes to pain, that pain doesn't hurt more than it hurts. Like, there's a limit with pain. It doesn't go over anything. So with me, I just enjoy it. And in the end, about them, but
0: Kulua, thank you very much, man, for your time. And Siza Wamba, ever fine, and you're calling on a wheel. I'm short of breath, but okay, it is what it is. You said there's equilibrium in the amount of pain we experience and we feel, and I'm willing to see and push my body.
2: We motivate each other. Yeah.
0: That's beautiful. So, yeah, thank you very much, Tazipa, man, and for the work that you're doing, and continue motivating and inspiring young kids, especially young boys out there. They look forward to his news for another
2: Lindsay. Yeah.
0: All right, Tazipa, and we'll continue walking.
3: If you need a substitute,
4: call
3: me.
4: Whatever word you are thinking of, write it in closer and I'll translate for you.
3: Okay.
4: Okay.

0: It's 19 minutes to go before 8. Just briefly, before we chat to Cornelius Sandy, the neurologist, we're going to chat to Snazo. Yes, because I'm...
1: 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True Breakfast with Boys Snazo and Azile Maga.
0: Okay. You are listening to True Breakfast. I want to chat to Snazo, who's on the road with Uzolani.
2: Yo.
0: Snazo, can you?
2: Yo.
0: Snazo. What's the guy doing?
2: Oh, Landazo.
3: What's your happy Kolungum
2: Dan? Okay. This is a problem. Very small problem. The Kalengo goes to wings. I'm going to get breakfast.
3: If you need that thing, call me.
0: We'll catch up with you.
2: It's still on track. They've got a good momentum, good pace going. The pace is also quite it's quite an intense pace for someone like me who is not really.
0: We can tell. Also got a lot tighter. We'll catch up with you just after 8. Kabo pum lugango ngazeni lagi.
3: You're not supposed to eat the wings. You're supposed to use the wings to fly.
1: True Breakfast with
0: Boys
1: Snazo and
0: Azile Maga. All right, let's get back to Sandy the neurologist this morning. Sandy, welcome back.
4: Okay.
0: So okay. We look Sandy, there's someone on the line, though. Maybe yes. Before Blossom, let's say to Pule, good morning.
5: Good morning, how are you?
0: We're well, thanks. How are you doing, Pule?
5: I'm fine, thanks.
0: Sandy's here, talk to her.
5: Yes. Okay, I was born on August 25, 1998.
0: Okay. Is there something in particular that you want, maybe like your relationship or your work?
5: I want to relate it to life.
0: Okay.
5: That's work,
0: great.
5: And
0: yes. That's great. Then so this here. Okay, so.
5: Relationship.
4: All right. Good. So Puli has got a 5 in his day and also a 5 life path, which always speaks of marketing, sales, management, training, negotiation, import and export, working in corporates or in industries that have governing bodies. And there's a real traditional historical side, but born in August, and his day and month add to a 6, but his day adds to a 7, which brings in music and art and voice and communication and architect and design and technology and really, really interesting. Everything about Pule when it gets to friendships and relationships and day-to-day life, if there is no connection, there is no point. Pule has come out of a really interesting year on the career front, which was about his identity and where am I and is this where I want to be. And it would have been a Tatama chance for Pule up until August in 2026. But now his age adds to an 11. So Pule, you are in a time to put your CV out in the marketplace just to kind of gauge what is opportune in the marketplace and compare it to where you are and what you've got currently. This is a year to go with the flow. It is a year to watch any signing of legal documents. Don't push yourself or don't be pushed to sign anything. It is also a year of completing studies or applying and taking your studies further. But in your personal space, you're in a 7 personal, and then your day and month add to a 7. And this is all about move, movement, direction, the direction you want your life to go in, and therefore you will create the move that is required to get onto that highway that you want to be on your life going forward. It's a year of freedom or commitment. So this can be about relationships, or is it about money? How do you save? The more you save, the better decisions you make, and therefore you also have another sense of freedom of choices. It's when we don't have the money that we restrict ourselves to our decisions and our life. So a very, very interesting year ahead for you, Pule. On the career front, go with the flow. Don't be pushed or rushed into making any legal commitments. And this is the year to find your direction. Your turning point will be the 25th of February in 2027, which is always the midpoint of your year between your birthdays. So that's when your year lifts, shifts, and it's in action.
5: Okay. I understand.
0: All right.
5: Thanks.
0: Thanks, Pule. I really appreciate this.
5: Really appreciate it.
0: Well, let's go to Blossom, Sandy.
4: Yes. Boy?
0: Hi. Did I give you Blossom's details?
4: Yes, I've got Blossom's detail. Blossom born on the 19th of October, 2003.
0: That's correct.
4: So what is interesting here is the day and month add to an 11. She's in an 11 personal. She's still 22. Blossom is a 5. I mean, Blossom is master's PhD kind of level academia in her numbers. But there's the psychology and counseling, and there's the healer in her, and then there's music and art and theater and public relations. And then, you know, she's got interesting contradictions. From one side, there is this, in Blossom is the corporate, working in industries that have governing bodies. And then she's got a 7 life path that kind of pushes her right out there into the music and entertainment and advertising and radio and television and film worlds. She is going to be famous, there's no doubt. She's going to own her own businesses because she's born on the 19th, which adds to a 10, which adds to a 1. So she's got good fortune in the numbers because she's a leader, not a follower. And since her birthday is kind of coming up in the next 6 days, she is going into a lucky year. There's money and opportunity of payouts for her. She, being 22 and now turning 23, study is still there for her, so she's obviously taking things to another level regarding her studies. But I believe she's been doing some practical as well. And I don't know if she is just working and studying, or is she working within her study field that she's got a mentor. She's going into a time of further studies and to be in training, so that's very good. Just need to watch because she's incredibly fertile. She carries a double set of twin genes in her numbers. We don't want babies just yet, Blossom. You've got plenty of time for that. You've even got a duck foster. If she couldn't have children, she's got a duck foster and sponsor. So the universe is offering her every opportunity and different ways of having children. But in going into a very interesting year, and I feel that Blossom is quite a spontaneous person most of the time. Well, a little bit of procrastination is there. But by the time she turns 24 into 25, her career has completely is engaged and it's turning a corner. But stick to your guns with your studies for this next year, because this is where you advance yourself. And there is definitely opportunity of money for you.
0: All right. Mpumi Manxiwa. Mpumi is female, born 26 August 1977. Mpumi, born 26 August 1977. Female, Cindy.
4: 1977. Okay. Let me see. 7, 8, 9, 6. Right. So she's got a four life path, born in August. Immediately, four is always about the author. A life path, it's even more so. It's emphasized. This is an author of what? Film, video, camera, photography, writing books, poetry, songs, working with earth, metal, and wood, and sculpting. Could this also be a bit of a fashionista and clothing design? She's got triple eight, so she is as passionate as anything. She's got double hidden sevens, which means that she is going to be famous and well-known. She must always own her own income and boundaries of money, not to be sharing with any spouses or people, and she needs to pay attention to her paperwork. She is in an eight crystal, so Mpumi, please, you're in a health year, and do your gynae, your mammograms, do your dental checks, etc. Very, very important. Your age currently is a four, which means that there is restructuring going down, and it's going to really dig deep by the end of November, end of February in 2027, where this restructuring is even heavier. Now, you are definitely a person who should be in titles, should be in head of department, division, or are you heading up your own business? But right now, your thing that you've got to be concerned about is what is coming up in 2027, August to 2028. That is where the problems are. And to avoid those kind of problems is how you pay attention to everything you do in your life going forward from this point. Accountability, accounting, paperwork, put things in writing, no kind of shake hand deal. Everything must be in writing and confirmed before you step into any kind of business deals or even in the workspace. Please watch your paperwork. Always follow up with paperwork and keep a record of your paperwork. So this year, health and paperwork are your two important things.
0: Wow. All right. Thank you so much, Cindy. We have reached our time for this morning. Is there anyone else who can? No, no one. All right. Where do we find you for people who want to, get the reading more and probably ask other details and ask other things as well?
4: Right. So my email address is sandy@numerology.co.za. Website, www.numerology.co.za. And then I'm on all of the platforms if you want to pop me a message there. I hope the trip with your person doing the walkabout is going to go very well. Wishing everybody a very good day and a very good week ahead. Thank you, boys. Take care.
0: Thank you so much, Andy. Really appreciate it. We'll see you again next week. Thank you so much.
6: 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Cheers. Bye.
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8: 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Thank you, guys. Thank you, thank you, thank you. 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Thank you, guys.
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1: Stories making headlines. The Parliament Section 89 Impeachment Committee will oppose legal challenges and Zolani Tete murder case resumes today. Boys and a team nicely done. Good morning. We are starting in the Western Cape. The chairperson of Parliament's Section 89 Impeachment Committee, Makashule Ghana, says the committee will oppose legal challenges by the EFF and the African Legal Professionals Association on its decision to rescind the recommendation of Advocate Tandazani Madonsela, a chief evidence leader. The matter is before the Western Cape High Court for today and tomorrow. The EFF is asking the court to set aside the decision on the grounds that it was irrational. However, Ghana says the committee acted within the rules and established practices of the National Assembly throughout the process.
2: As a chairperson of the committee, I have opposed both the applications by the EFF and the ALPA, and will be making strong arguments in front of the judges of the Western Cape High Court to say that at each time, every step of the way, we acted within the rules of the National Assembly, we acted within the practices in the National Assembly when we rescinded the decision of recommending Advocate Madonsela.
1: Those are our election news. Let's move to Gauteng province. The Constitutional Court has reserved judgment in the ANC's challenge to the Electoral Commission's candidate nomination system, saying it should deliver its decision urgently. The DA legal representative, Advocate Michael Bishop, argued that the ANC had not validly submitted its candidate list because it failed to click the submit as final button. Bishop has warned that ruling in the ANC's favor could create significant administrative difficulties, as dozens of other parties and more than 2,000 candidates were in the same position. He argued that the IEC would be constitutionally required to treat all affected parties equally, potentially complicating ballot preparations and the holding of free and fair elections.
3: The ANC is correct, and the law is that if you merely provided the information, you didn't push submit as final, you must be on the ballot, you are contesting the election. It would not be a free and fair election unless that applied to all parties in the same position. That would not be rigid adherence to the law.
1: In other news, still in court, the Randburg Magistrate Court in Johannesburg is expected to hand down the ruling into former Deputy National Police Commissioner Shadrack Sibiya's bail application today. The court heard last week during Sibiya's bail application that a Mr. M contacted his wife, Sizakele Dlamini, to say he's not happy about it, the way Sibiya is portraying him in court. Dlamini submitted an affidavit to court to support Sibiya's bail application. Rafael Mekwa has the details.
4: Sibiya has been in custody since his arrest last month at a strip club in Sandton. He faces multiple charges, including the alleged sexual grooming of a 16-year-old girl, rape, human trafficking, and contravention of the Firearms Control Act. It remains to be seen whether the Randburg Magistrates Court will today grant Sibiya bail or not. Refile Megwa, SABC News, Randburg, north of Johannesburg.
1: Let's move now to a point when they're still in court. The case against the four men accused for their role in the murder of boxing superstar Zolani Tete will resume in the Mdantsane Magistrate Court in the Eastern Cape. They face charges of murder, attempted possession of firearms and ammunition. Tete was gunned down in August while arriving at his home in Mdantsane together with his partner, who also sustained gunshot wounds. Last month, the court denied bail for two of the suspects, who included the alleged mastermind behind the hit and the alleged hitman. In further field, as the world in the Middle East continues, the war rather in the Middle East continues to disrupt the supplies of energy, the International Monetary Fund, IMF, says the world economy had shown surprising resilience. The IMF said the global economy has shown a remarkable capacity to absorb shocks, not just from the current Middle East conflict, but also from the COVID pandemic and Russia's invasion of Ukraine. The BBC, Faisal Islam, has the details.
5: In the time of multiple economic, geopolitical and energy crises, the world's finance ministers are meeting in Thailand to try to firm up the foundations of the global economy. The good news, at least so far, is that the world may be learning to cope better with these global shocks, according to the IMF's latest World Economic Outlook. The downgrades to economic forecasts for many major economies made at the start of the Iran war are being reversed. The IMF points to the flexibility of both supply and demand for energy, more than halving its forecasts of the Iran war hit to the world economy.
1: Let's quickly now take a look at the markets. The rand is trading at 16 rand 53 to the US dollar, 21 rand 81 cents to the pound sterling, 18 rand 64 cents to the euro, and exactly now 5 after 8. You're back home in SA to recap our top story. The chairperson of Parliament Section 89 Impeachment Committee, Makashu Legana, says the committee will oppose legal challenges by the EFF and the African Legal Professionals Association on its decision to rescind the recommendation of Advocate Tandazani Matonsela as chief evidence leader. That's it for now. I'll be back again with the next update at 9. For SABC News here at True FM, I am Bapili Simandaluga. Welcome to the third final hour of True Breakfast. And I am, what do we have in sport up in Zelin?
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0: It's 11 minutes after 8 and 2. Breakfast straight from McDonald's. Kando yini. LKG Mahu. Z2. MSA. The semi-K in this one. And that's how we get into our final hour, the last hour of True Breakfast this morning. Well, I'm the only one in the studio this morning. I'm left alone. You know why? Because Azul and Osnazo are catching up with Zolani Zondani, who's walking from Gqeberha to Johannesburg to raise awareness, or rather importance on... on the importance of men's mental health, drug addiction, the youth unemployment. And he's walked up until Nanaka Izolo. He now takes on again the journey. Uti, he assumes that, or rather presumes that it's going to be about 20 days of him on the road. We catch up with Azra just after this.
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0: All right, it's exactly 14 minutes after 8 on True Breakfast. True FM like no one else. Let me see if I'm going to be able to chat to Azile this time around. Azile?
4: Don't stop.
0: You can hear me loud and clear. How far are you guys now? What's happening? How are you feeling?
4: Thank you. Is it 5 kilometers?
5: Yeah,
4: we just finished 5 kilometers. 2 inclines. Tico, Adipele, Adipele, Adipele. We're taking a water break. Okay, forced water break.
5: Yeah, it was a forced
4: water. Follow me, Mbala. I'm going to go.
5: Started water break. While we're busy, Tina walking, she initiated the water break, guys. I was going to be a story now. The water break.
0: Oh, dear, I'm asking my
4: love. The water break initiated by our senior producer, Continuity, or Abongele Manga.
0: So,
4: we are in a water break right now. We will be continuing with the walk. But so far so good. I think I can take another 5 kilometers. But it's all coming back. It's all coming back with pace. I'm not promising anything, Dodza. It's all coming back with pace.
0: I want to find out, are people on the road seeing you guys? Are they seeing Uzolani? Because I know that he has a lot of support.
4: Yeah, there are a couple of cars that have been hooting. About 3 cars that I remember as it is as a small national pendulum. The last one, it be taxi. Danzo, we have Vapa?
0: Yes,
4: Danzo,
0: we have Vapa? Yes.
4: It's like again, Ugly. So yeah, there are a couple of people that when they're driving through, they see us and bayabulisa.
0: In terms of
4: mental stability, you need that when you go into these
0: just
4: walks.
0: Just before I let you go,
4: I don't know how many times.
0: In terms of refreshments, how are you guys doing?
4: I need to go into the car, but lucky enough, the car was very far, so I couldn't just give away. I couldn't just give up.
0: That's great. I want to find out in terms of refreshments, how are you guys doing? Water, a little bit of snacks, food here and there, or just water for now?
4: For refreshments so far, we're having water, there's bananas, and we're hoping that banana from the towns is out of Laguzo and the small farms is out of Laguzo. So, yeah.
0: All right, be safe.
4: Nangusnazo.
0: Oh, I.
6: All righty. Halloween, everybody. Welcome to my corner because I zuba kobe tuna. Mna dzamile uwoka. Guys, at what point did I give up? At the first kilometer, ne? Okay, first 20 meters. Dabonba, you know what? Aingangamlena. Agunani, I will let the professionals do it. No semi-pro or Azile. Senior producer Abo Utesh is going to take over and so I will be tagging along very slowly next to them. But yeah, no, that was the extent of my fitness, Metuna. I quit. Papa Yini!
0: All right, thank you. We expected that, by the way, but thank you.

0: It's Tangela, it's called Chanel. Ting is exactly 21 minutes after 8 on True Breakfast. True FM like no one else.
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0: The one and only Major League and Focalistic, the news, Moonchild also on that track. 29 minutes after 8.
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0: So you know that I've got something that I always love playing on this show, right? And it's one of my favorite things. Ikwijo Indoyam, up on Koyo, Makbeku Ikwijo in my Vagal and the corner. Now, I've been playing this up a show for a long time.

Poison, Timamele, Lengo, Moiti, Tatangi Bonas, Itin, Umduamuchinchili Bonas, Itin in a poison. Oh, Sunday, let it December, and then. Oh, I tell him, Mali. Also, tell him, Macau, Malum, Toko, in Gwen, I bought a tandy mazabanya band. 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I got a good old Malogo. Oh, chisely potas cow. Low white chisai, which does have mass, but which chisely potas cow, Balega Manyala.

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Fact, we've been tried and tested. With 15 years in the game, we are young, fearless, and a force. We're standing 30 strong in talent, dedication, experience, and in personality. 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Our blood is orange. 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
1: It's 20 minutes to go before 9. Beyonce with Cuff It. Before that one, Uncle MC with Maporisa. But I said, no, this track goes in. 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It bangs. It bangs. I said, yo, I lose it. I'm like, yes, this is what I'm talking about when we talk about music. I love South African music.
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Trinity Hooray! Ladies and gentlemen, celebrating a birthday today. Happy, happy birthday to American actress Tisha Campbell, who played the wife on My Wife and Kids. 58 years old today. Happy birthday. American singer, songwriter, and actress Ashanti is 46 years old today. Oh.

0: Oh, those people celebrating birthdays here and they're into hip hop. I want Yakim to do it. I want Yakim to do those ones. The South African hip hop artists, those guys. So I want Yakim to do those two. Okay, let me move on. South African actress Harriet Manamela, who plays Meki Maputla on Skeem Saam, is 55 years old today. Happy birthday. And then I'm going to give it to you, sir.
1: Okay.
0: Someone is celebrating a birthday there.
1: K.O.
0: And the other one.
1: And Bona Ngoku K.O., 46 years old, South African rapper. And Banomi Kirax, 38. Hey, Bazalwa kunye.
0: They took along. That's why I'm bringing you in. I'm like.
1: Bakala kunye. In Dolendo, a label.
0: Cash time.
1: Yes. And then Omni what disgruntled. Sham.
0: Has that beef not been sorted out?
1: No, I don't think it will. It will. Banita bona uhlala kunye bancokola.
0: So even though they're celebrating namhlanje, according to ngonyo mhlamba happy birthday.
1: I don't see it. Imaki, ngicela ubuza man boys. Ma city in the past 5 years, ukhe washare a space no umuntu sentsho uhlale naye endlini okanye.
0: Yeah.
1: Ukhe washala naye xa selingakanani.
0: Yeah.
1: Hey, ngathi uya enjoy man ba wethu.
0: Yeah, it's KO. Happy birthday, KO.

0: Happy, happy birthday to Kid Axe, celebrating his 8th birthday today, ladies and gentlemen. Also, a special happy, happy birthday to one of the people that listens to True FM so much and is a big, big fan of True FM and True Breakers, of course. Happy birthday to Amanda Mazimu, Amish Mazim, this morning, celebrating birthday, Yake. Happy, happy birthday, Amish. We love you. And here's to many, many more years of God's grace in your life. Happy, happy birthday, girl. Well, for celebrating a birthday today, we decided, someone has been trying to call me. Let me take this call, actually, because today's just that show. You know, the True Breakfast, good morning.
1: Good morning, good morning. Oh, hi, Ndikumile kwezondom na Tommy, ndirequestile, ntendele nebuyayo.
0: What?
1: Ndikumile kwezondom na.
0: What?
1: Ndirequestile, ntendele nebuyayo.
0: Oh, I knew this was going to be a mess. Okay, so Baba Banya Mandwan.
1: You're having a fabulous, fabulous time, Apa. No, no, Zolani. Uabo, our senior producer, is maybe about a kilometer behind, but at least they are doing something. Now, I'm requesting and using my wings. Bye-bye.
0: See you when you get here, my friend.
1: Bye.
0: What is happening on the show? Okay, there's a whistle that's coming through here on birthdays. Good morning.
2: Okay. From 1st October to the end of the month.
0: Aye.
2: Oh. Is damn it, Zam.
0: Hi, John.
2: Happy birthday, between and Gallo Poison. I got Pill October and Sasalo. Omega Ganoza, the wrong one down.
0: Okay, I give up on today's show. That's it.

0: DJ Tira and Prince Moulos, the remix, No Rush, Katy Perry with Raw before this one. And of course, that's how we say happy birthday to you this morning. Quickly.
1: And that was nice.
0: Quickly, Azra, tell us what's happening. What's next from here? Azra?
1: Hey. I wanna know. Second hour, it's in the most end. Oh, I understand about the Pinam, in fact.
0: Okay, tell us what's happening next.
1: And I'll talk. And yes.
0: Okay, what?
1: Talk about, yeah, no, the race, well, not the race, but the walk, has been very gruesome. Kum Nam doing well prepared. And Zipa is doing good. Zipa is doing good. We have a couple of fallen soldiers. One in the car and two others, Masek Semva. But before the news now, so let me quickly go to the last.
0: Okay. I can't tell where exactly they are. Yeah.
1: And complaining now.
0: I'll leave it at that. I think, you know what, this is it. I'm back again tomorrow, Nuri. I'm about to say, so fucking, as the show's progressed, I'm going to get to where I'm and
2: meditating on that. If you need a substitute, call me.
0: Already. I could catch up with my car, man. Come on.
2: Oh, okay.
0: It's your breakfast. Thank you so much. We out of here.

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1: Stories making headlines. COSATU comments on Kwede leaving the National Congress, and Parliament Section 89 Impeachment Committee will oppose legal challenges. Our boys and the team nicely done. Good morning. We are starting in Gauteng province. The Congress of South African Trade Unions, COSATU, has reduced the ANC chairperson Kwete Mandasha's leaving it reconvened the 15th National Congress in a half to just a matter of program, not principle. This comes as growing divisions emerge within the tripartite alliance after Mandasha walked out yesterday over speaking order disagreements. Mandasha says the ANC has always been awarded the status to speak last at tripartite alliance congresses, expressing dissatisfaction to address COSATU members before the SACP. COSATU is expected to elect new leaders today. Matthew Parks is COSATU's parliamentary coordinator.
2: With the greatest of respect to Kwede Mandasha, where you speak in a program is not a matter of principle. It's exactly that. It's a matter of a program. It's not an issue that one can walk out about. We've gone as COSATU to countless ANC events, rallies, Lekgotlas, NGCs, etc. And when we've been on the program, has changed many times. Okay, at Gwede's instruction. And we accepted it with good grace because we were guests at the ANC event and the host has got different logistical pressures, just like as COSATU had different logistical pressures. This is not a thing that's cast in stone. It's not something that one can have a heart attack about.
1: Let's move now to the Western Cape. The chairperson of Parliament's Section 89 Impeachment Committee, Makashule Gana, says the committee will oppose legal challenges by the AFF and the African Legal Professions Association on its decision to rescind the recommendation of Advocate Nazani Madonsela as chief evidence leader. The matter is before the Western Cape High Court for today and tomorrow. The AFF is asking the court to set aside the decision on the grounds that it was irrational. However, Agana says the committee acted within the rules and established practices of the National Assembly throughout the process.
3: As a chairperson of the committee, I have opposed both the applications by the EFF and the ALPA, and will be making strong arguments in front of the judges of the Western Cape High Court to say that at each time, every step of the way, we acted within the rules of the National Assembly, we acted within the practices in the National Assembly when we rescinded the decision of recommending Advocate Madonsela.
1: Staying in the province, today marks the start of the National Senior Certificate Examinations for candidates who will sit for the Computer Application Technology Practical. The Western Cape Department of Education says over 71,000 full-time learners and more than 13,000 part-time learners will be sitting for the exams in the province this year. The exams conclude on the 25th of November. Western Cape Minister of Education, Yako Lont, says he remains hopeful that this year's matric pass rate will improve.
4: To the matriculants, it is now the final stretch. For the next couple of weeks, please remain focused. Do not be tempted to take a shortcut. It is simply not worth it. You have all signed a pledge to adhere to the exam rules, so please abide by these. Hard work, discipline, and constructive breaks in between studying are needed right now. Celebrations will come later. Make yourselves, your families, and your communities proud.
1: Let's move now to Gwelgamageba in KZN. The case of three foreign nationals arrested following an alleged clash with a protester in Durban last week has been postponed to the 19th of October for bail consideration. The three Somali nationals, Kabed, Basore, Genchu, Baragaso and Wadaje Givma, appeared briefly in the Durban Magistrate Court. They face charges of attempted murder and public violence. The state has requested more time to verify their residential addresses, their immigration status, and whether they have previous convictions. And exactly now, 4 minutes after 9 o'clock, let's recap our top story. The Congress of South African Trade Union, COSATU, has reduced ANC chairperson Kwete Mandasha's leaving its reconvened 15th National Congress in a half to just a matter of program, not principle. That's it for now. I'll be back. The next update is at 10 o'clock with Bongiswa Paliti Mandagana for SABC News here at True FM. I am Bapili Samandoloka. Ladies and gentlemen, welcome to True Experience.
5: Why do I have to be lighter than a paper bag in order to be sexualized? 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

0: Luckily for you, for the next 2 hours, I get to be your African queen between 9 and 11 a.m. Topsy teaming up with the JR on this one. One of my absolute favorites, titled African Queen. And that is the song that is landing us softly into our Tuesday morning at exactly 9 minutes just after 9. A big thank you goes out to the True Breakfast team. They've been holding you down, starting out from 6 a.m. up until 9 a.m. this morning. They're back ready with you tomorrow with the only breakfast that matters. And we officially welcome you to your mid-morning show. It's called True Experience, and you get to experience right here with Kolosa Kwetra FM like no one else. I'm Babala Chi, and I'm going to be your host for the next 2 hours. Find us exactly on 89.9 to 107.8 to be part of the show. And of course, for those people that are catching us up at Gqeberha in some of the surrounding areas, you can quickly hop onto 91.0 to 94.5. Don't forget, should you be listening from outside of the Eastern Cape, we've also got you covered on Channel 816. You'll find that on your DSTV audio bouquet. 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Now, it is a Tuesday, and to be part of everything and anything that we're going to be sharing with you on the show, you can hook up with us on 086-000-2375 through giving us a call, or you can simply send us a voice note on 072-999-8092 from anything that you'd like to share with us, whether it's you just letting us know that you are sitting in with us on the show. Always so lovely to hear from you. And of course, if you can't do any of those, we're also available for you on our social media platforms. We're sitting at True FM, and of course, you can also just drop us a comment whenever you like on Facebook, X, as well as Instagram. Well, it is a Tuesday today, and most importantly, we're sitting on the 13th of October. Quite a big day for matriculants today, as they are officially starting with their exams on the 13th of October today. So a big, big congratulations once again for them making it all the way up until now. And most importantly, we wish them all the best with their exams that will be taking place for the duration of this time. Most importantly, it's going to be an exciting Tuesday as we travel down to Africa with the two songs for you on our hashtag gem early. We come through and to give you a little bit of background info on those two songs. As soon as we come back from there, we'll be touching base with Usanele Nongauza as well. He's going to coming through. He's going to be coming through, giving us the day 5 of the first international test match. It's between South Africa and Australia. Not only that, Azile is going to come through to tell us a little bit about Walking for Men's Mental Health with Uzolani Zondani of Ibroski Brotherhood. Give us a little bit of background as to why Uzolani is a part of this initiative, and also why it's important for men like Uazile to also be part of something so beautiful. They're currently on the road with him, and he's just going to be touching base with us as to how far the walk is going, and also maybe the reasons why they are part of that. As soon as we come back from there, we continue with more of mental health issues as we tackle Zikunupilile in the second hour. Every Tuesday, we say we choose men with a great mental health. 4 feel-good songs back-to-back coming through for your enjoyment. And of course, talking about matriculants sitting down for their very first paper today, we asked you in our opening question, hoping that we'll be able to get in those comments as much as possible. We asked you to come through and share some of your tips that helped you get through your exams that were either given to you by your teacher or even parents. I know that one thing that our teachers were saying to us consistently, that the marks will reflect how much work you've been putting in when it comes to you studying. And of course, one of the things that the parents would say, that friends are off limit during exam time. So those are the things that I'm looking for. And also, what is that one thing that really worked out for you on those tips to you finally obtaining your matric certificate? And of course, we pay some bills. As soon as we come back, we get into some good music.
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0: Maybe you can fault us on many things about the hashtag true experience. One part that we never get wrong is great music to keep you company between 9 and 11 a.m. Shekinah in the background. This one is Steady Part 2. Played you some Linda the Vocalist with Emma Kaya. Loyiso opened it up for us with High. Three songs back to back, taking us right to 24 minutes on a Tuesday morning, sitting on the 13th of October. A happy Tuesday to you. Hopefully you choose to hang out with me for the next 2 hours. We just got in, so you're not too late if you did just join in. However, a very warm welcome to you. I'm Babala G, and taking care of business on 89.9 to 107.8 on our frequency. For those people catching us up at Gqeberha and some of the surrounding areas, you can also hop on to 91.0 to 94.5. Don't forget, we also are available for you, especially for those outside of the Eastern Cape on channel 816. 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We're quickly going to pay some bills. As soon as we come back, we touch base with Sanele. He's giving us day 5 of the first international test match between South Africa and Australia.
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0: All right, 27 minutes just gone by. I did mention that we're going to be crossing over with Sanele Nongauza. He's giving us day 5 of the first international test match between South Africa and Australia. Sanele, a very warm welcome to you. Happy to have you on the show. How are you feeling this morning?
4: Good morning.
0: Top of the morning. Let's turn over to you.
4: We are here at the Kingsmead Stadium once again for day 5. It is the 5th and final day of the first test match between Australia and South Africa. Remember that it is a 3-match series. We're in for 2 more matches after this one, but this one will be concluding today one way or another. We've gone all the way to day 5, and it's been a while since we've been at a day 5 at a test match up against eMzantsi Afrika, much less the fact that it's been a while since we've seen test cricket in South Africa. The world test champions, eMzantsi Afrika, the Proteas men going up against the fellow finalists Australia in this test match. And control right now, advantage, momentum, every single thing that is good about this game is in Australia's favor. At stumps yesterday, South Africa were on 102 for 4, and it was very bleak in terms of the amount of runs that South Africa still needs to chase. The target for the home team is 421 runs. They still need 319 runs to win this one, if indeed it is to go their way, or they still need to keep their wickets and hope for a draw. The match is going to go from 9:30 today all the way up until 5:30 in the afternoon. That is, of course, considering the light And remember that for the first 3 days of the test match, bad light has been bringing a premature end to the game time and time again, way before the game was supposed to stop, sometimes at 20 past three, sometimes at half past four. Yesterday was the first time in this entire test match that we had a full complement of overs, a full day from half past nine all the way up until half past five. So that's what we'll be looking out for today. I can tell you that from a weather perspective here in Durban, it is already overcast. It is already cloudy. The weather is going to be much more cooler than yesterday. About 25 degrees, 26 degrees forecasted. Partly cloudy throughout, and there'll be time.

0: in 115 balls, Mulder on 5 in a 23. Their partnership coming together slowly, but maybe but surely that could be the one for South Africa. The last recognized batsman for South Africa at this moment is only Aiden Markram. Vian Mulder, yes, is an all-rounder who has a very healthy record with the score. However, the way that the pitch has been playing, having become very spinner-friendly, it makes sense for Australia to start with the spinner, and that's exactly what they're doing, starting with the man of the match, in my opinion so far, Matt Renshaw, who's already grabbed a wicket in this test match. We're about to get underway here at the Kingsmead Stadium. Reminder, once again, it's 104 on the board. South Africa still needing 319 runs to win the test match or keep their wickets to draw. Australia just needs 6 wickets to win this one before they head over for the second test in Gqeberha. Let's get underway here in the Kingsmead Stadium. It is South Africa and Australia, the first test match, day number 5. It's starting right now.
1: All right. Thanks so much, Sans. We'll catch up with you in the second half of the show. 29 minutes exactly before we get into hashtag. 29 minutes before we get to the top of the hour, which is 10 o'clock. And just before we get into hashtag Gem Early. Still more to come on the show. We're going to be checking in with Uazile in just a little bit as well, as soon as we come back from hashtag Gem Early. He's part of Walking for Men's Mental Health with Zolani Zondani of Obrowski Brotherhood. If you want to know exactly what that initiative is all about, make sure to keep it locked up again on hashtag True Experience. In the meantime, we travel down Africa with the 2 songs coming your way. All you have to do is come through and vote for your song choice on 086-000-2375 for your calls. And of course, for those WhatsApp messages and voice notes, you can come through on 072-999-8092. 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

0: Starting out your morning on a Tuesday with the two songs that we're traveling down Africa and Gaza. I hope this one hits exactly where it needs to. This one is titled Godly. It's by Omalay. It was released back in the year 2020 around November as part of his Sofa More EP titled What Have We Done. This song spent about 8 consecutive weeks at number one on the turntable top 50 charts in Nigeria. And it also charted across more than 50 countries on Apple Music. And its official music video premiered on the 18th of December in 2020, surpassing about 15 million views by March 2021. And since then, it has exceeded about 100 million total views on YouTube as well. Before that one, we played you a song by Fireboy DML titled Jealous. It was his breakout hit, which officially was released as a standalone single on the 25th of March back in 2019, though it also first appeared late in 2018 in the YBNL Nation collaboration album titled YBNL Mafia Family. It was released in December 14, 2018, but it also served as Fireboy's DML's breakout single, transforming him from an underground act into a mainstream star across Nigeria. Now, this track and its parent debut album, Laughter, Tears and Goosebumps, topped Nigerian music charts for about over 12 consecutive weeks. So those are the two songs that we have chosen to jumpstart your Tuesday morning. And Gazo, yours is easy. You come through and let us know between the two artists that we have chosen for you on this Tuesday morning which one is your vibe, which one is speaking to you. We'd absolutely love to hear from you guys. Come through and let us know. All you have to do to vote is give us a ring on 086 000 2375. Omavula is standing by to take your calls, and of course we'll take your number and we'll be sure to call you back. Or you can simply send us a voice note on 072 999 8092. Don't forget to go cost your vote on our socials. We're sitting at True FM. Vuvuma Jolagaz is Kweye as the first person to come through. Uti Babsi, I'm team jealous today. Nozinga Titi Bamjobi. Uti definitely teaming up with the song titled Jealous. Kolelam Gidwana. Uti Babola, love me some Fireboy DML. Misha Abu, it's a happy Tuesday, babes. I'm going to go with song number 2. We holding it down together until the last hour. Matikele. Kalagam Nandi Radio Sajonisi, as per usual. Usiabanga Zizi Matilo. Usbamilan 89.9. Uti Genaga hashtag Gem Early Sessions with Babala Koa. Uti happy Tuesday and morning to you, Matikele. Fireboy DML with Jealous has made my morning. I'm listening all the way from King Williamstown. Osiya Zende. Utige, I'm going to go with Jealous. I'm listening. Samkelo semifinale also coming through. Fireboy DML, Jealousy has made my morning. And I just want to say a happy Tuesday to you, Kwatiga Degela, as well as to your producer, Yakim Mavulagvaliwe. Utindid Mamele, guys, I'm Danzan as per usual. Kwa 17. Utige, Nage, Utabiso Kwalo, Mtizozo. Fireboy DML, Jealousy, uchoka manda pechabo. Bongani nomnyangwana, uti, let me go with song number 1, please, Babsi, Veli Lebomi. A very good morning to you, Babala G. Jealous, uti gendu mamelen lape warmer is my song choice. Ngeto stemele, uti molom sansi ndi konen kubeni, ndi mamelen lapa ngwazi, ekaisi, kwazibi. Thank you so much for hanging out with us, truly appreciate that. Umizana no waile se dom, uti gena ke Omalay, Godly, uti I'm present in kubeni, representing in Maganjani M. John Dolo, Ape Motherwell Babalwa. Uso Siba Suduka Utipotakotikas Nikliza Lako, Utike ndi Katlela and Kope Pez Gwenda by a Clean Jonas. Catching you guys on 102.9, Usintande Le Uichumbe Itezinzi Gwin Malukala. And we cross over to Umabega Elusiki Siki. Mabega, good morning and a happy Tuesday, my brother.
1: Good morning.
0: I'm feeling good. How are you feeling, Buti?
1: I'm feeling so good.
0: Happiness, happiness. Which one are you going to go with?
1: Number 2, Susan Cholagabunandi, man.
0: Okay, right. All right, yeah, Buti. Monobelu Tuesday, wako. Keep it locked. Thank you to you too, my brother. Uti Utabo Tibo Zira, happy Tuesday. And to you, Matigela. Uti ge ndipumana lesbini, uti ndi mamele as per usual. Emakanda. Uta Kusta Mambo for coming through. Is it happy Tuesday, BG? Jealous definitely speaks to me. Glenn's ass out into Bama Disekakala in Motwana. Stelo Madoli. Uti ge a morning to you, Matigela no Mavula. Song number 2 by Omalay. Uti nse Joe Slova Pekabeha. Utera Italeni. Uti ge hi, Mtsoi Man. ne uthi ndicela song number one uJealous. Pima Matthews coming through. Hey stranger, good morning babes, no mabula. I'm gonna go with the Jealous. I'm holding you guys down. Mdanzani kwa 17. Khaba Masoli also coming through to Omale with Godly Speaking to Me. Kuhle Grootboom teaming up with song number two, Mandla Keza Mphathani uthi hi msasindi khona enkubeni. Aphelisikisiki kwa Bhaca location zone 10. I'm going with song number one, Ayanda Magcina Sodawa. Uthi let me go with song number one, Babsi Olwethu Mkhwebo. Uthi song number one has made my morning, Umpumi Manxiwa. Uthi let me team up with Fireboy DML. Bulelwa Buli Maxwerha coming through from Ntsimbini location. Uthi Jealousy. Uthi ke uTornado okanye kukhetho Tornado kuGombo City waselisukisiki nphumano song number two. Uthi ndimthandela onke ama grade 12 students aza kuchophela iimviwo zabo. Uthi ke ndibanqwenelela impumelelo kwanokunyuka kwezinga lempumelelo. Uthe Nkosi, that's from Keto Tornado kuGombo. Thank you so much, Keto, and also for your well wishes for our matriculants. Truly appreciate you coming through with that message. Now, 16 minutes we have gone by already. We're quickly going to pay some bills. As soon as we come back, I'm going to sneak in a song. I did mention that we've got Azile Walking for Men's Mental Health with Uzolani Zondani of Broski Brotherhood. He's part of that walk as we are speaking and is going to be coming through live on how the journey has been so far and also what is the reason or the main reason behind this initiative by Uzolani Zondani of Broski Brotherhood. To find out exactly what it is about, make sure to keep it locked. We're going to get into that conversation as soon as we come back from a quick song.
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0: Well, talking about Fly Brothers, strong brothers, we've got one of our brothers in our True FM family who is about to join us on a men's mental health walk for Uzolani Zondani of Obroski Brotherhood. He's going to be filling us in on what is exactly happening, where they are at this very moment. We've got Azile Maga standing by, and we're going to be touching base with him as soon as we come back from paying some bills.
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2: 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Thank you, guys. 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Nazi ukuthi enikwenzayo ebantwini nina kukhulu kakhulu just by us listening to the show. 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
0: 9 minutes, it means exactly before we get to the top of the hour. Now, men's mental health, emotional vulnerability and substance abuse remain quite critical issues still in our communities. Through walking journeys, mental health activist Uzolani Ndalo Zondani, who's also the founder of Obroski Brotherhood NPC, is raising awareness and encouraging more men to break their silence in order to seek support and understand that vulnerability is definitely not weakness. And of course, following his walk from last year, which started out in Gqeberha to Cape Town in 2025, he is now embarking on another new journey. And he's starting his walk from here in Gqeberha to Johannesburg, of course, continuing his mission to spark conversation and inspire change. And Azile Maga is joining us on the line because he also happens to be part of that journey. He's going to be letting us know how long he's going to be part of it and also what is the main objective behind this great initiative. Azile, very warm welcome to you. Always a great pleasure to have you with us on True Experience. How are you feeling?
4: Thank you very much, Razi, and to the listeners. It's such an amazing day. So far, so good. A lot has been happening. We've been walking so far. My biggest so far, so good, actually.
0: How's the weather? How's the weather? I'm great. I'm fantastic. Happy to hear your voice. Are you still able to get me? I think the network might be messing it up for us. Are you still there, Azile?
4: Yes, I am.
0: All right.
4: I can hear you loud.
0: How's the weather? First things first, how's the weather? Is the weather good to you guys?
4: The weather is in its best behavior this morning. You can feel the temperature is a bit high, but the clouds are covering the sun rays, so not burning. It's just enough for the talk.
0: All right. Maybe because before we get into the experience that you are part of at this very moment, it's also very important for us to brief Mpulapulma. What is the main objective behind this initiative?
4: So,
0: Love it. Butzolani. Siyaphila bhuti wami. Thank you so much for uba uncokole nathi namhlanje. Ndithe kwikholigi yami ibalulekile into yobana before sibe kanti siyaqhubeka nencoko yethu ngale mini yanamhlanje, usikhumbuze nomphulaphula into yokubana yintoni objective behind le walk yanamhlanje.
4: The main objective is still the same as the previous work, which was raising awareness about men's mental health, substance abuse. But now I've seen with everything in the NDA last year that we really need a physical space for our daughter to be safe. So the idea in the now is to build restoration hope center for our daughter. But now
0: that.
4: I'm trying to gather people abanokwazi ukundinceda towards working londo leyo.
0: And Buzolana, I also understand that for you, this is quite a personal story. It was triggered by quite a personal story to you. What was the main reason behind this objective?
4: It came back. It started with upbringing. I grew up without a father figure, and I lost my mom when I was young. And then later, it was also inspired by the loss of a brother, substance abuse. So okay. I was like to myself, let me do something because abandu who are around me, I'm losing them. Because the vision was there, kumkakate, because of something. Because I saw influence around abandu. But like, when I lost my brother to substance abuse, I was like to myself, man, there's something that I end up before it's too late.
0: Buzolani, I'm somebody who runs 10 kilometers on a daily already. That's hard for me. I do want to understand the experience yomdu who is walking for as long as you are. How many kilometers from Gqeberha to Johannesburg?
4: When I counted, it's 1,200 kilometers.
0: All right. And how does it work? Iwalk lena uhamba umgamo ongakanani uphumla xa kutheni na? Just take us through the journey a little bit.
4: There is a route that I've done for preparation of the walk.
0: Sure.
4: There will be days that have longer kilometers that I've divided into 2 days. And when I count it, the walk will take approximately around 20 days. So I'm planning to walk around 50 or plus minus 50 a day. But within 10 hours.
0: Okay.
4: Because now I understand, you need better understanding from the previous work, the results. But I'm going to want to take
0: Phenomenal stuff, hey? Buzolani, what an absolute pleasure to be part of your journey as a True FM. We are behind you. We are happy about this kind of initiative. And indeed, I hope it will really open more opportunities for abantu bangobuti, spaces where they are able to talk. If you can just hand over to Azile very quickly so that Gqebezele naye ke Buzolani, all the best.
4: Thank you, sir.
0: All right. Azile.
5: Hi, Bob.
0: I chatted with Buzolani a little bit about your experience here, and I want to get into your experience as someone who is engaging with Buzolani along the way. Maybe talk to us a little bit about what you have learned about the importance of creating safe spaces for abantu bangobuti to speak openly about their mental health and personal struggles.
5: It's important. Also, what I've learned so far, let alone my previous experience about understanding mental health and working in the space, but the mental stability and capacity it needs for you to walk such a long distance, it requires a lot from a person. And I think you can translate what you learn from these walks into real life and understanding that when you're going through a difficult time in your life, try to find someone who you can talk to. It's not the end of the world. And I understand us as men, we don't have, in most instances, outlets for us to talk to people, for them to hear us and listen to us without giving any advice or anything, but just to hear what are we feeling inside.
0: Okay.
5: And this walk so far has given me that, because I had, especially in the first 2 to 3 kilometers, I was thinking of giving up because my body was giving out. It didn't want to do anything.
0: Mm.
5: But just because I was looking at Buzolani and I could see that he's doing this effortlessly, and I was like, no, man, I can also do this. Let me push. And I think we need more people that we look up to. It doesn't necessarily have to be someone who's close to you, but you need to have that one person
0: who
5: you know their story. And maybe possibly a story that is much worse. As well, also with the and that will give you a push for you to do better things in life. So yeah, for me, I think these are some of the lessons I've learned so far, understanding that the extra mile with the little that they have.
0: Yeah. Well, I must commend you, Azile, for not giving up, because I was about to ask you how the legs are doing so far. So you in on your 5 kilometers so far?
5: Not even. We are on our 12th kilometer right now.
0: Oh, my gosh. So how long are you planning to be part of the journey?
5: I don't know. I think I'll give up. We might like to give up at this point.
0: I love it.
5: He has to go home. I don't know.
0: I love it. Well, thank you so much for being such strong brothers as True FM. We are behind you. And break a leg. Not literally, though. Thank you so much.
5: Thank you very much. That's fine.
0: All right. And of course, because we are people with true experience, that we are about men having spaces to open up and talk about some of the issues. We are going to be moving on to our next segment as well in the second hour. Every Tuesday, we say we choose men with a great mental health. And we also are going to be checking in with our men in the second hour as soon as we come back from the news. See, when it comes to healing, who heals and also who is the healer? We're mental health struggles of South African creatives, and is going to be talking or touching base on some of the journeys Abantu in creative spaces go through. And we're going to be doing that just on the other side of the hour. It's 10 o'clock. It's 10 o'clock, and it's time for a 10 o'clock news update with Bongi Baliti Mandakan.
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8: To the matriculants, it is now the final stretch. For the next couple of weeks, please remain focused. Do not be tempted to take a shortcut. It is simply not worth it. You have all signed a pledge to adhere to the exam rules, so please abide by these. Hard work, discipline, and constructive breaks in between studying are needed right now. Celebrations will come later. Make yourselves, your families, and your communities proud.
7: Umfelandawonye wemanyano zabasebenzi COSATU woyamanise ukuphuma phakathi kosihlalo we-ANC uGwede Mandashe kwinkongolo yabo yeshumi nesihlanu njengemagqwithigqwithi nje angephi kumalungiselelo, hayi umba wemigaqo. 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
9: With the greatest of respect to Gwede Mandashe, where you speak in a program is not a matter of principle. It's exactly that. It's a matter of a program. It's not an issue that one can walk out about. We've gone as COSATU to countless ANC events, rallies, Lekgotlas, NGCs, etc. And when we've been on the program, has changed many times. Okay, at Gwede's instruction. And we accepted it with good grace because we were guests at the ANC event and the host has got different logistical pressures, just like as COSATU had different logistical pressures. This is not a thing that's cast in stone. It's not something that one can have a heart attack about.
7: Amapolisa eMpuma Koloni avalele indoda eneminyaka engamashumi amathathu budala ngokubulawa kwepolisa elineminyaka engamashumi amane anesibhozo ubudala. 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
10: On the day of the incident, the deceased allegedly went to the suspect's room to inquire about his well-being. However, the interaction reportedly escalated into an argument, during which the suspect allegedly produced a knife and stabbed the police officer. The victim succumbed to her injuries. A 30-year-old male suspect was arrested in connection with the incident. He is currently receiving medical treatment in hospital for knife wounds and remained under police custody.
7: Okokugqibela, ilizwe loMzantsi Afrika libongoza ukuqiniswa kokulondolozwa kwamanzi kumbindi wemozulu ekulindeleke ibe shushu kakhulu nokuncipha kwemvula. 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
11: Yo, what up, Obola G? What up, Matikele? G's Blackstar. Yo, hi, Matikele, I'm going to work. I know what's up, man. And I'm feeling some, man. Each and every day, I have a offload, man. I'm singing some cool up. Thank you so much, man, for great music. Each and every morning, I make sure that I don't miss the show. Thank you so much, man. Keep up the good work, Matikele. We love you so much, man. Thank you. Have a great day.
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0: soothing sounds of Java. He's teaming up with Fatso in this one. Mongani Sax is on it as well. It's titled Ikandlela. And this is exactly how I enter you into the last and final hour of the show. It's 11 minutes just after 10. A very warm welcome to you if you did choose to just join in. And a very warm welcome to you. It's hashtag true experience. And you get to listen to it right here on Traff. I'm like no one else. I'm Babala G, taking care of you all the way up until 11 a.m. So happy to be with you once again on this Tuesday. To find us, hop onto 89.9 to 107.8. Don't forget, if you're listening up at Gqeberha and some of the surrounding areas, you can also listen on 91.0 to 94.5. Channel 816 is where we're at. For our listeners catching us from outside of the Eastern Cape, you'll find that on your DSTV audio bouquet, or you can just opt for checking in with us on SABC Plus, as well as our streaming platforms on www.trefm.co.za. As mentioned a little bit earlier on, I did mention that we continue with our chat as we continue to check in on the mental health of our men. Every Tuesday, we bring you Zikle Nupilile. It's a segment that speaks solely to our men, where we say we choose men with a great mental health. Now, as we are approaching the peak of festive season, the pressure is mounting, particularly for artists or men that are artists, to secure bookings, earn an income, and remain relevant, while many others face rejection, financial uncertainty, and emotional strains. And today, that is why we are unpacking who heals the healer. We unpack the emotional cost of the creative industry, the pressures that artists face behind the scenes, and the support that they need to protect their mental well-being. We're going to be chatting to Umtutu. He is an advocate for mental health struggle of South African creatives, and he's going to be coming through and speaking to us or unpacking with us this one as soon as we come back from this.
1: 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Catch the inspirational stories of Mamulala Mambeja, Umamu Nombulelo Mado, Umamu Nandi Pango, Umamu Nongeba Kwinana, and Umamu Nobuhle Nohle Mohapimbechu. 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
0: And at exactly 14 minutes just after 10, we officially welcome you to Zikle Nupilele. Apoge, we say we choose men with a great mental health. I did mention that we are approaching the peak of the festive season, where the pressures are mounting, particularly for our men artists, to make sure that they secure bookings, earn an income, and remain relevant at all times, while many others face rejection, financial uncertainty, and emotional strain. Joining us is Umsutu Ndebele. He's professionally known as Mtutu. He's a South African singer, storyteller, and cultural messenger whose music explore healing, spirituality, and African identity. He's also a 2025 summer nominee. He's also outspoken about mental health challenges confronting creatives. So today we ask or unpack quite a critical question: who heals the healer? We unpack the emotional costs of the creative industry and the pressures that artists face behind the scenes, and the support that they need to protect their mental well-being. And we are joined by Umtutu on the line, and is going to help us unpack this one as someone who comes with a lot of experience in this area, as he advocates for mental health struggles within South African creatives. Umtutu, a very warm welcome to you. So happy to have you on the show joining us today. How are you feeling, my brother?
3: Oh, thank you so much, Babala. So happy also to be part of your show. I'm doing very well. Thank you so much for having me.
0: All right, happy to have you on board as well. Talking about something quite critical and crucial as we are nearing closer and closer to a festive season. Maybe talk to us first about some of the experiences and realities within the creative industry that first sort of drew your attention to issues of mental health struggles that are faced by artists.
3: You know, at some point, I was looking at the stats of mostly people that are in a creative space. They will either commit suicide or at some point we read about them in the newspapers of the things that they go through. At certain times, they go through those things without even dear people noticing, because we've been struggling to understand this thing of mental health and everything, and we felt at some point it was embarrassing for us as artists or musicians to speak our truth. So I look at that and realize that as an artist, I also have a voice to influence or talk about our social ills. And at most, we as artists are expected to pour to others, while as even our own cup is not filled.
0: Sure.
3: So I was intrigued about the life we live beyond the face value.
0: And the festive season can bring major opportunities for some, while other artists will generally struggle to even secure bookings or even income during this time. What does that kind of uncertainty do to an artist's mental health, self-worth, and sense of purpose?
3: Yeah, are cool, because most of us, or artists or musicians, we mostly live through music or whatever that we are doing. At certain times, you're not going to have maybe a 9-to-5 job and so forth. And if you get into a season where it is perceived that there should be the time where we get more work and we don't. And remember, you have family to support. You have to support yourself. You have logistics to take care of for you to even be at that event. And if you don't get work, it's quite a frustrating situation, because in December, as you are saying, some do get the job, some they do not, and in the following year, kids need to go to school. The expectation is that because you are working as an artist, you need to also be a provider and take care of certain financial responsibilities. But if you look at our cash flow, imagine someone who got a booking in June, and then 2 months down the line, you have no bookings, but yet you still need to eat, you still need to support other people. So it becomes a frustration.
0: And I know that this is quite a critical issue, because I think I came across a post that was shared by one of our artists here in the Eastern Cape, Metisile Mcinga, and he was talking about how imperative it is for our locals within the Eastern Cape to first consider booking their own artists before importing artists from different provinces. So maybe talk to us about what we should understand about some of the pressures that artists carry behind the public image, and also how can we have these conversations responsibly without assuming we know an individual's struggles.
3: My first point on to that will be, we as artists want to do a lot of introspection and understand what is an artist and the person beyond an artist, because at most we want to live PR, we want to live a certain lifestyle that we assume it relates to the type of music that you are doing. At the end of the day, you don't take care of self, because it's very important to take care of yourself first before anything else, because if you are not healthy, who else is going to be? You know, and we need to be very realistic about that, and also not succumbing to the pressures of the lifestyle we need to live because we are artists or we are creatives and musicians. I think one should have a self-understanding of above the perceptions put out there by the public. And we need to sell also being authentic, because sometimes we as artists, we get so much pressure that we feel afraid to even speak about the normal ills or our day-to-day life beyond me posting and saying I'm performing here. So it is something that has to start with the artist. And also, we do plea corporate, we do plea government, we do plea promoters to also come with formidable structures, financially and otherwise, to support artists. More especially municipalities. I know some municipalities, they do try and they do have programs that support their artists.
0: True. And I can tell you from a personal perspective of being a contract worker myself, I know how it feels to be uncertain about your whole entire life and your whole entire future. So with many creatives work without stable salaries, things like your medical aid, paid sick leave, or even reliable support system, how much does that financial insecurity also sort of help contribute to the emotional distress? And what responsibility should maybe the industry, like you were saying, promoters, event organizers, government take in addressing such?
3: The pressure is so much because, one, if you don't have a proper salary, there are certain things that you cannot get that requires you to have this statement so at least they know consistently that you get this amount of money. So now you artists now will tend to struggle getting into things like medical aid. I know there are initiatives to work on medical aid that that will be easier for artists or people that won't have a pay slip per se to be part of. So I feel like at certain times we are so detached from important things that should be part of the living because our statements and finances, there's no consistency. Today you get a million, the next time you're not getting anything. So we should also plea, for people in power to assist artists and creatives in the sense that they also feel part of life because our contribution also as artists into the economy is very, very solid. But the 15s and other things, for now, it's work in progress and hopefully you get there.
0: I love that. I think that's a point for us to leave it at. The beauty about having an artist coming through on the show is that we also get to play their music. And I'm about to sign you out with your song. I'm going to let you remind our listeners the name of the song and who the artist is. And you can go right ahead.
3: The name of the song is Amatrigo. I'm Tutu on my latest album, titled Tutubo. The song features Umbali Malimela, a beautiful, incredible young woman who's a poet.
0: All right. Thank you so much, Mtutu. But I think we've got Emambondwe. I stand to be corrected.
3: Oh, yes.
0: Yeah. I was a little bit confused. Yeah. So who are you featuring on this one? All right. Well, thank you so much. It's been an absolute pleasure having you on the show. And I'm also going to have our listeners have a listen on some of the beautiful work that you do with a song titled Emambondweni by Mtutu featuring Thandi Ntuli. Goodbye and God bless, Mtutu.
3: Thank you so much. Thank you for having me. Thank you. I appreciate it.

0: Now, one thing about us as South Africans, we are rich in culture and especially so in our music as well. And I really, really hope that eventually our government, event organizers finally understand their value and contribution to the nation. Once again, it's Mtutu featuring Thandi Ntuli. This one is titled Emambondweni and taking us right to 27 minutes just after 10. I almost had so much fun with this track, I forgot about Usanele. We have to check in with Usanele Nongawuza. It's day 5 of the first international test match between South Africa versus Australia, and he's standing by to give us all the blow-by-blow action on what the latest is. Sense, a very warm welcome to you once again. Where are we at this very moment?
1: Fifty-fifth over right now here at the Kingsmead Stadium in this first international test match between South Africa and Australia. 133 is the score. Good news from a South African perspective. It is still 133-4, meaning that Vian Mulder and Aiden Markram are still at the crease. But bowling to them is the Australian captain, Chad Cummins. And you can hear the Australians still feeling like they have this test match under control as they force a defensive shot there from Vian Mulder, who is on 21 runs as we speak, having faced 71 deliveries. Aiden Markram got to his half century in the 46th over off of Nathan Lyon, his 14th half century, and his third against Australia. Mulder letting that one bounce and go over his head. South Africa still needing 288 runs to win this test match or keep all of their wickets to draw. Australia needing 6 wickets to win. Bit of gamesmanship happening to start the test match in the first hour. One thing I can tell you is that from an Australian perspective, Steve Smith is back on the field, and he is lining up in his usual slip position and first slip closer to the stumps when Nathan Lyon is bowling, which would be key for Australia as Steve Smith, the world record holder in catches taken by a test player who's not a wicketkeeper. Nathan Lyon was brought into the attack at about 9:47 in the morning in the previous hour. He was brought in the 46th over. And before Nathan Lyon was brought in, there was a bit of gamesmanship going on from the Australians. Mitchell Starc, the number one test bowler in the world, after each of his deliveries, he kept walking close to the danger area of the pitch. Now, the danger area is a certain section of the pitch that goes from stump to stump. It's a certain section between the stumps where neither the batters or the bowlers are allowed to walk, especially the bowlers, which could give them an advantage.

0: in these fourth innings for South Africa, similar to what he did in day four. He got the ball as Vian Mulder cover drives that one for four. He got the ball to hit certain sections of the pitch, and he got it to tail into the batter. Tailing in, of course, is when the ball swings inward after it pitched a certain area. And Aiden Markram was leaving those deliveries, but dangerously close to the stumps. Those deliveries were from Josh Hazlewood yesterday, and he found a way, Josh Hazlewood, to do the same thing today, finding those same areas, getting the ball to tail in, making Aiden Markram think about whether or not he should leave it. But Markram judging the length well, knowing that it's going to go over the stumps, and he left it, but something for him to think about going forward. And he also got Markram to drive at a full good delivery. Could have nicked it, Aiden Markram, to be caught behind by Alex Carey, but he didn't. So some of the gamesmanship happening right now on day four. Three of the best bowlers in the world, three of the top 10 bowlers in the world in Test cricket, all of them, of course, in this Australian lineup: Pat Cummins, Mitchell Starc, and Josh Hazlewood. That's what Aiden Markram and Vian Mulder having to contend with as they reach their 50 partnership. 138 for four in the 56th over. South Africa still needing 283. Australia needing 6 wickets. A spin is smooth.
1: Simaming as meeting kuye usanele nongawuza. He is indeed bringing you day 5 of the first international test match between South Africa and Australia's Green Camp. He's going to be coming through once again in the last hour with the Zibson board Palmer between 11 and 12 p.m. We move on right along. We've still got your 4 feel-good songs back to back for your mid-morning treat. And we're also chatting up today, as we all know that it's the first day that our matriculants for the class of 2026 are sitting down for their first official paper today. We did ask you to share some of your tips that helped you during exams, either tips that were given to you by your teachers or your parents. Would love to know. You can do that by dropping us a voice note on 072-999-8092. Give us a ring on 086-000-2375. Would absolutely love to hear from you. Don't hesitate to drop us a comment. We'll see if we have a little bit of time to read those as I make my way out.
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3: Cake, 500 million, I got a pound cake. How do you do it? In and all, Nikuyo, one the flavors.
4: Okay. But you know what? I would bake it in a vanilla and I'm a roller for its warmth.
3: Sure.
4: And that homely feeling. And then eat lemon and ginger for its freshness.
3: Okay.
4: It's young and energetic vibe. And chocolate and chili for its bold and spicy music. It would be sweet, spicy, and proudly Eastern Cape. Just like True FM itself. Hashtag like no one.
3: Chocolate definitely is our corner. Now, that it was a lemon juice in the Italian because it will allow obabu sweet bunins in the chocolate.
4: Okay.
3: Again, when the egg, now the apricot, nayo is our lady, Zappa. The Vengel Clasher was a little bit described by mentioning him. Pasal ati kain pep.
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3: Lebele ke ngwe lento I brown cotton xa ifafazwa. Yeah, I feel like nayo izaba leya into. Senzeke lo mix masala lo ngqubo yamasele phumele lo diphumayo. 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
4: Cheese and chocolate.
3: Cheese. I've never numbed something like if money has a kicker cheese. I think it will be a very interesting one.
4: What can I get? Hashtag to drive vanilla and chocolate flavor.
3: Ooh.
2: Chocolate. To drive with King Boy. 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

0: 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This is Thangani, a king, no.
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0: Oh, there's definitely no time for bad energy this side. We're only serving good vibes along with some good music. Iris Star in the background, Saddle Rush, played you smash featuring Mawelele, Ngiyabheja Ngawe. Joliza came through with another beautiful one, Ezinkwengwezini. And of course, we've got Erica Badu opening it up for us with Didn't You Know? Four feel-good songs are back-to-back for your mid-morning pleasure, taking us right to 9 minutes just before we wrap up the day with you. What an absolutely beautiful Tuesday it has been to have spent a little bit of time with you. We didn't want to find out on our opening question this morning on your end, what are some of those tips that really got you through your exams, either given to you by your parents or given to you by your teacher, and you felt like they really, really got you where you needed to be as far as with either even getting your matric certificate. Would absolutely love to hear from you. Chat with us on 086-000-2375. I've still got a couple of minutes left with you. And of course, you can drop us a voice note on 072-999-8092. As soon as we come back from here, we'll check in on those comments.
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3: Oh, inkqubo yenu iye indi the relationship endinayo nale show iye indikhumbuze ela xesha lungasekhoyo uBuck and indlela awayesixabise ngayo ii-listeners. Enkosini man.
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6: Let's hear what you have to say on our opening question.
7: I heard you say,
0: all right, so checking in on some of the tips that you're either given by your parents or your teacher during exam time while you were at school. We had a couple of voice notes that did come through. Mavula, let's quickly hop onto those before we make our way out.
8: Hey, Mavula G. Hope you're good.
0: I'm good, sweetie.
8: But I'm not really, really all right.
0: What's going on?
8: The woman herself or Pelin, I'm shunned.
0: Oh, no.
8: I don't know why. Big Ten is in here already. I'm down and I'm shunned.
0: Oh, man. I'm so sorry to hear that.
8: Abanduana. 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
8: 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Have a good day. Have a good day, babes.
0: Thank
8: we
0: you,
8: love
0: Amanda.
8: You. We love you so much.
0: We love you on the show.
8: Have a good day. Kom pula puli.
0: I love the fact that you coming through with such a selfless thought, as much as you are saying indoba nawe generally umoya wakho phansi, you're not feeling good, but the fact that even with that you chose to pray about other people's circumstances, other people's situations. Yes, it doesn't take away from the fact that you are also having your own challenges, your own struggles, but for whatever reason you felt, whatever prayer that you felt in your heart must go out to graduates that are sitting there awaiting for jobs that are not even guaranteed in our country at this time and point. Thank you so much, Anonymous.
7: Hey, Babsi.
0: Yes, Mthembu.
7: Ngoba manje khangele umuntu ugqirha okwazi umnyanga lolungisa inhliziyo zabantu nengqondo yomuntu. 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
0: I'm so happy.
7: Hayi awulaliswa bedini ufakwe izinto okuthiwe perfume la. 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
0: stulo. 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
7: kawudlala esi umculo man.
0: Oh man,
7: I love you every day madikela
0: omhle. Thank you so much. Umthembu
7: kuthanda kakhulu
0: kuthi wakho. Oh thank you so much, so much love, so much kindness. I'm truly blessed. Even if I didn't realize it, at least today I know. Guys, it's an absolute pleasure to be given an opportunity at least to spend a little bit of time with you. I'm grateful about it. I thank God for it, because even through you guys, I also get to heal on a daily. And we've been doing this for how many days? We're only left about 80 something days before we wrap up the year. So I also don't take it for granted. And of course, may you stay blessed. We meet again tomorrow on a Wednesday between 9 and 11 a.m. I have to unfortunately love and leave you. I particularly decided to change songs because of the messages that I heard that came through. So I'm going to outro myself with Nati Imi Moya. I am Babalwa Gxowa. I'm also known as Bombolo G on your airways. Back again tomorrow on your radio.

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1: In the top stories at 11, police are probing a murder and three counts of attempted murder in what is believed to be a taxi violence on the Cape Flats. And matriculants in Gauteng say they are confident that their hard work will finally pay off. Good mid-morning. Welcome to the news at 11. Police are probing a murder and three counts of attempted murder in what is believed to be a taxi violence-related shooting incident in Mfuleni on the Cape Flats last night. Spokesperson FC Van Wyk says the 34-year-old deceased has been sitting in a vehicle with other passengers when a group of gunmen opened fire on them. Van Wyk says the deceased sustained multiple gunshot wounds while the passenger was left unscathed.
2: Upon closer inspection, it was found that...
1: We apologize for the soundbite. The Free State Education Department says it is ready for the 2026 National Senior Certificate examinations with measures in place to ensure the smooth running of the exams. Education MEC Dr. Mamiki Maboya monitored the first paper of computer applications technology at the Brebna Secondary School in Bloemfontein, where 72 learners are writing the subject. More than 3,000 learners across the province are sitting for the paper. Maboya says the computer equipment has been checked, technicians are on standby, and backup generators are available in case of power failures. She has encouraged the class of 2026 to remain focused, saying the department is confident in their preparation.
3: I am feeling quite nervous knowing that everything I've worked for, like my whole entire 12 years, comes down to this moment. But what I want to achieve is something to look back on and be like, those 12 years weren't a waste of time. So I feel like I can't be overcome by this anxiety, knowing damn well I've been doing this for 12 years. So what's another, a month? I can do it.
1: Meanwhile, matriculants in Gauteng say they are confident that their hard work and years of preparation will finally pay off as they begin writing their senior certificate exams today. Gauteng Education MEC Lebogang Mailile visited Nameti Secondary School in Soweto this morning to monitor the start of the examination. Learner Tuso Lebeya says he is ready for the exams and hopes to study engineering at the University of Johannesburg next year.
4: A total of 203,794 candidates have registered to write 2026 national senior.
1: The Congress of South African Trade Union, COSATU, has reduced the ANC chairperson Gwede Mandashe's leaving its reconvened 15th National Congress in a half to just a matter of program and not principle. This comes as growing divisions emerge within the tripartite alliance after Mandashe walked out yesterday over speaking order disagreements. Mandashe says the ANC has always been awarded the status to speak last at tripartite alliance congresses, expressing dissatisfaction to address COSATU members before the SACP. COSATU is expected to elect new leaders today. Matthew Parks is COSATU's parliamentary coordinator.
5: With the greatest of respect to Gwede Mandashe, where you speak in a program is not a matter of principle. It's exactly that. It's a matter of a program. It's not an issue that one can walk out about. We've gone as COSATU to countless ANC events, rallies, Lehotlas, NGCs, etc. And where we've been on the program has changed many times, okay, at Gwede's instruction. And we accepted it with good grace because we were guests at the ANC event and the host has got different logistical pressures, just like as COSATU had different logistical pressures. This is not a thing that's cast in stone. It's not something that one can have a heart attack about.
1: And lastly, Western Cape police have cautioned the public from illegally buying expired medication from street vendors. Police spokesperson FC Van Wyk says police have nabbed a street vendor at the Nyanga Junction transportation hub on the Cape Flats for illegally selling medication out of boxes yesterday.
2: Upon closer inspection, it was found that some of the medicine was past its expiration date, which in and of itself poses a huge health risk and can be fatal. fatal if consumed. The suspect was arrested and during questioning could not state from where he obtained the medication. The public is strongly urged to refrain from purchasing medicine from unregistered individuals and premises and are instead encouraged to obtain medication from pharmacies and authorized suppliers which operates from within a controlled environment. The suspect will appear in the Athlone Magistrates Court for contravening the Medicines Act once charged.
1: And that brings us to the end of this bulletin. A recap at the top story. Police are probing a murder and three counts of attempted murder in what is believed to be a taxi violence-related shooting in Mfuleni on the Cape Flats last night. For SABC News on True FM, I am Bongi Paliti Mantakanam.
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7: 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We are with another update. Ngo 12 ngosika khulu kubabalwa jino yakhim babuya kwakhona ngomso between 9 and 11 igama lam nguzizipho Zips Mpophoma and the producer of the show ngu Silk Damoy. The 2026 year end examinations are upon us, and it's not only abantwana abafunda matric who are preparing for this important period. U grade 11 naye baya preparisha, and university students are also gearing up for their final examinations abanye sebeqalile, with many looking to finish the academic year on a strong note. To join in the conversation, mhlawumbi ungomnye wabo bantwana abafunda matric okwa grade 11 okanye use university okanye use college, you are preparing for your examinations okanye sowuphakathi kuzo 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hashtag Incoko. Let's kickstart the show with Usinaye kwakunye nomanana, and this one is called Sonini.
6: Incoko is now in the heart of your day, and radio will never be the same again.

0: I absolutely love it. Sanaye teaming up with Manana, and this one is called Sonini, taking us exactly to 10 minutes after 11 on hashtag Ngoko at Ref M 89.3 to 107.8, like no one else. And if you have just joined us, Kamalam, and the producer of the show, Silk Damoy, says, with the end year exams, and as the pressure mounts, effective time management and proper planning, again, I won't get difference. And I know, la pressure, I procrastinate, I procrastinate, now you need to have your own timetable so that ungazibane pressure into kanye ube confused xa ufika endlini uzazibanga ngexesha lithile. This is what I'm doing ngexesha lithile, ndenza into ethile, ndizawuqala ngezi subjects okanye ndizawuqala ngaleni module kuba mhlawumbi I find it difficult yona okanye ndizawukwenza ngolu hlobo. 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

0: Zoe Mudiga pulling through with Low. Ahead of that one, we had Usakile no Ink Inga Yomhlaba pulling through with Ulo on hashtag Ngoko at True FM 89.3 to 107.8. Like no one else, namhlanje chilo that is on Ngoko lane guest yetu. Manager, uzasincedisa with managing, you know, the exam pressure. Yonke lanto iza with ukubhala exams, especially exams okuphela konyaka. So Ngoko lane guest yetu, I founder of Bukamuso Careers, Usilwane Murake. And just a bit so let's quickly pay some bills.
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4: Okay. But you know what? I would bake it even in vanilla and amarula for its warmth.
3: Sure.
4: And that homely feeling. And then in lemon and ginger for its freshness.
3: Okay.
4: It's young and energetic vibe. And chocolate and chili for its bold and spicy music. It would be sweet, spicy, and proudly Eastern Cape. Just like True FM itself. Hashtag like no one.
3: Chocolate definitely is our corner. Nalani ti wenza le lemon juice ndiye ithanda because ibulala obabu sweet buninzi be chocolate.
4: Okay.
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4: cheese and chocolate.
3: 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I think it would be very interesting. What?
4: What can I get? 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
7: Kho inkqubo yenu iye indi the relationship endinayo nale show iye indikhumbuze elaa xesha likalongasekhoyo uBuck and indlela awayesixabise ngayo ii-listeners. Enkosini mani.
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0: 24 minutes after 11 on hashtag Ingoko. Namhlanje is day 5 of the first international test match between South Africa and Australia. Iqale ngo 9:30 at Kingsmead Stadium at Durban, KwaZulu-Natal. Usanele is bringing us all the lowdown in the guy at Kingsmead Stadium. Good, man.
9: Yeah, I see. I see right, man.
0: Hey, what's happening?
9: True FM. They've toiled away. Vian Mulder and Aiden Markram. But unfortunately, from a South African perspective, it finally happened. Australia get the first wicket. And it took them almost 2 hours since 9:30 at exactly 11:21. Vian Mulder slightly chasing a delivery that was behind him and nicked it to Alex Carey off the bowling of Josh Hazlewood. Oh, it's another one! Two in quick succession! Bang, bang! Kyle Varina, the new batsman, first ball from Matt Renshaw, he's out. Caught at first slip by Steve Smith, who's back on the field. South Africa, 156 for 6 now. Losing two wickets in the space of four balls. The first one, Josh Hazlewood accounting for Vian Mulder, like I just talked about. The second, just now, Kyle Varina out for one after only having faced the three balls. Matt Renshaw, the first ball of his latest over. Now things are starting to come apart for South Africa. This has been the issue for the Proteas men in this entire test match. Losing wickets in clumps. After having survived nearly 2 hours, Aidan Markram and Vian Mulder bringing up a partnership of 69 runs before it was broken by Josh Hazlewood, who claimed his third wicket of the game, or his third wicket of the innings. That's a great catch. Then it was Carl Verena who chased the delivery that maybe he could have left and nicked it to Steve Smith at first slip. Steve Smith, catch number 100. No, no, no. 224 in his career as a test fielder. The most catches, a world record, the most catches by a player who's not a wicketkeeper in test cricket. And if I'm counting correctly, that's his fifth catch of this entire game. It brings Marco Jansen to the crease to join Aidan Markram. Markram on 67 as we speak now. His face, 183 balls, absorbing the pressure is the former captain. But wickets falling from the other side. Now South Africa has a lot to think about. Josh Hazlewood getting the ball to swing in and shape in the air. Getting the ball to swing and shape rather in the air through his bowling innings in the 56th over. He saw something over there. He's been getting it to tail in also throughout this game. And he got it to tail in with that wicket to Vian Mulder. He's got three wickets now, Josh Hazlewood. Been very effective for Australia. He's been getting those wickets at key moments also. Batsmen have been leaving balls outside of the off stump for South Africa, especially when it comes to the fifth and the sixth stump. And they've been defending the ones coming on the fourth stump. Marco Jansen's left two consecutive deliveries just now. Renshaw, that one spun inside, but Jansen still left it, not swinging his bat. South Africa now under pressure. Just wanting to survive this over, maybe. We are just 16 minutes. Jansen putting back to ball that time to get off the mark. We are just about 16 minutes until lunchtime. Eyes will be on the umpires if they want to extend this session to see if Australia going to get any more wickets. If Australia don't get any more wickets here, you feel before lunch, you feel like the umpire will not extend.
10: Come on, lad. Seven, Ren. This one, Ren.
9: South Africa holding on now to four more wickets. Australia needing those four wickets to win this test match. Oh, opportunity! LBW appeal by Australia. That's the end of the over, not given. South Africa still needing 264 runs to win. Australia need four wickets to win. Maybe now the focus for the South Africans is not on getting the 264 runs, but just to survive and get the draw. It's all happening here at the Kingsmead Stadium in Durban. 157 for six after 68 overs. Let's pin this boy.
8: The conversation doesn't change. The moment just got bigger. Ingo now in prime time.

Seda Nonga Woza for bringing us the lowdown at Kingsmead Stadium in Durban, KwaZulu-Natal. Apo namhlanje day 5 of the first international test match between South Africa kwakunye ne-Australia. Namhlanje nchilo ngathi the 2026 year-end examinations are upon us, and it's not only grade 12 learners who are preparing for this important period. Grade 11 learners and university students are also gearing up for their final examinations, with many looking to finish their academic year on a strong note. Now, as the pressure mounts, effective time management and proper planning can make all the difference. Now, how do you create a study timetable that works for when? How do you balance, you know, the different subjects or the different

0: Mr. Siloane Morake. Mr. Morake, welcome to the show. Thank you so much for joining us.
1: Hi, Zizipo. How are you?
0: I'm good, thank you so much. Uxolo, apologies for saying Mr.
1: I was just about to say, actually, I'm a female.
0: Apologies, man. Nkosi kakhulu for joining us today. Now, I want us to start here. Now, as we approach the 2026 year-end examinations, abantwana are under pressure. They are under a lot of pressure, and you can see it, you can feel it. Now, why is time management so important, ngeli xesha, and how can it influence i-performance yakhe?
1: Thank you so much for having me, Zizipho. You're quite right. It's crunch time for students, and whether it's a high school student, whether it's a university student, final exam period is quite important because for you to be able to achieve academic success, you would have to plan. If you fail to plan, you plan to fail.
0: Yes.
1: But I think with a proper study schedule or you managing your study time plan, your anxiety, you know, panic attacks, and sometimes you're over about the time you end up like out and I give out information. And you are cool with planning your time and managing your time well, so that you at least plan to have enough time to sleep. Because you are going to be crunch time, you are going to be time to cross night. So you are going to be able to lala enough. You are going to be able to deal with umsebenzi wakho uyazi but kuba udiniwe nxa ufika kwi-exam room ke ngoku ungakhumbuli ublacke out.
0: Yeah. And speaking of planning, abantwana abanintsi, you know, struggle to know where to begin. Ukubona xa unepressure nintsi uqonde yeyi andiyazi noba kwenze anawo mandiqale ngephi okanye mandiqale phi. You know, what should be the first step when developing a study plan ke ngoku?
1: The first and ultimate step is funeka ujonge i-exam timetable yakho.
0: Okay.
1: Right? For example, if you think of the current grade 12 scholars, sabeyi fumene i-NSC final exam timetable yabo. I'm sure depending on your study level, whether you're final year student at university, second year, first year, or honors or master's student, right? You should have an ability to know about ubhala indoni nini. Now, with e-exam timetable yakho, uzoqala ngale uyibhala kuqala.
0: Okay.
1: Right? And umzekelo, in subject ziyashiyashiyana, ikhona any subject ezaba ne-content eninzi, ikhona any subject mhlawumbe uzawufika uba yi-English paper 2, zii-stories. So ke ngoku, once you know bana ngemini ethile ndibhala le i-subject, then ndibhala ngeli xesha, uyaplena ke ngoku, plena backwards uba kuba ndiqala nge-English paper 3, ndizawuqala nge-English paper 3. Kuba ndizazi into yobana there's i-mathematics, and i-mathematics is going to require that ndipractise kakhulu, okanye ndizawudinga ixesha elinintsi lokupractisa. You then start planning your subject based on one, what you write first, two, the amount of work it has, and then three, you look at where can I schedule what? Because as long as you say, you prioritize the image, you balance the problem, but you don't need English, you don't need physical science, you balance class. And then what's also very important is I would advise scholars or rather students to put exam time to whatever way they can see it every day.
0: Okay.
1: So that at least you are sure when you have 80 subjects, 80 meaning, 80 pressure, including your study timetable, you want to see it every day. If your plan is, I'm going to study English for 45 minutes and take a 10 minute break, then at least you're able to stick to it because you see it every day.
0: Yeah. So yes. In addition to the timetable, leni nikwa eskolweni, itine yam kwazi na mhlawumbe ndizawufuna neyam yalapha ekhaya yalapha endlini endizawukwazi ukuyisebenzisa. You know, and mhlawumbe, you know, abanye abantwana umntana uzawuqonda yho andizuqala nge-mathematics, I struggle with mathematics, so I don't even enjoy it. 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So ithini ke ngoku, how do we navigate that? You know, umntana angafuna ufokasa kakhulu kwezi azienjoyayo nazithandayo okanye zazipasa kakhulu ayazi into yobana funeka strike ibalance.
1: Zizipho, that's a very good question. Because umzekelo, each and every person has got strengths and weaknesses, right? I'm at 2000, you want to add his strengths, there's this subject, but flourish, right? And then his weaknesses would be the subject that shows them flames. And it's important that now when I subject, when it's flames, the one that you're struggling with, you prioritize that one, you start with that one first. Because Leo flourish, the one that you're good at, you don't really need much effort and time to focus on it. So within your study plan, as you plan, or banana, you mean until and umsebenzi wale subject ndistruglishayo uthini qala ngalo uyazi into yobana ndiyastruglisha ngale subject and umsebenzi wayo umninzi anyway uzawuba mninzi ukuba ustruglisha ngayo and you find that sometimes uyaprocrastinata nxa funeke uyifundile.
0: Yeah. Oh.
1: And then allow some time.

0: for flexibility within the study timetable sakho, because the kind of zamane zivela aphekhayeni mhlambe that you need to cater to.
1: Yes.
0: So you must allow yourself some flexibility time for unexpected events okanye into mhlambe ufuneke uyi-include within your study timetable.
1: Mm. Now, you know, for abantwana who are still attending school and university students who have lectures, abanye basa attend the lectures, abanye basa ni assignments, efunike be submitted and other responsibilities. Now, how can they balance their daily commitments with examination preparation? At least they still have time to prepare for examinations. Basa zao submitam klambi assignments za bozo kubela, abanye basa attend the classes, abaka kalupali exams. Now, bakala njani ngoku to balance itasha labo ne commitments za babana azo daily with uku preparation for your exams?
0: Yeah, so umzekelo, if for example it's a university student, right, they're still attending classes, they have assignments to submit, you know, they still have to do certain things. When you prepare your study timetable, you have to factor in the banner, yet actually till them for an hour, 2 hours in the last year. Right, the assignment is Friday, so to prepare for that assignment. You know, and then also what time do I then use to study? And with that, if you ask an assignment in January Friday, and at the same time they are Bala Monday, and these are related modules, these are related subjects. But if it's two separate modules, two separate subjects, then you have to know in Dubana, okay, I have to prioritize this one first. If there's an assignment on Friday, I start with assignment.
1: Mm.
0: If in the Apala the following Monday, then the Galufunda after the submitted assignment, then the Galufunda after that Saturday, Sunday, then I'm preparing.
1: You know, kukhona la temptation of wanting to study for several hours without taking breaks. Ndingomnye wabo abantu abandaziyo, they know mna ndiyakwazi uhlala kwi study desk for 10 hours. The only time endiphakamayo kukuye bathroom ndiyo refill ibhotile yam yamanzi okanye ndenze ikofu nje for like 5 minutes, Billy Samans and Galilee Coffee up, pin and wheel a back study desk. 12 hours is nothing, kum. Or go ben clearly, cause dinalando iti, ukena pagama aba natin 30 break, zako nganu pin and wheel. So man just banish out, kwango wundi senom jawalendo ndienza yo. You understand? 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
0: It's very important, really, for that you take breaks in between. And I think the manner in which you explain how you study is not quite effective and it's not quite healthy, because you mentioned fatigue, right?
1: Yeah.
0: Ideally, if you are studying as a student or even as a high school scholar, you should, you know, prioritize studying between 25 minutes to 50 minutes, right? And then take a 10 to 15 minute break, whether it's a stretcher, whether we are pagama, whether we are ambioselamanzi. Because e-breaks allow for you to maintain the information of the funda, right? It also allows for you to be able to, you know, concentrate, right? Because sometimes you say, when I, for that 10 to 12 hours, you concentrate, but also it's me like it's alcohol. And then also, like you said, you end up being fatigued. So it's also just to prevent fatigue. And also, it allows your brain to process the information. Right?
1: Yes.
0: And sometimes while you're sitting there studying for so long, you think that you're processing the information. Then you find that, I'm studying psychology, but also sociology. So it's very important that in between your study sessions, 25 to 50 minutes, and then take 10 to 15 minute break. But what I will say is, if your study plan says you're going to study for 25 to 50 minutes, and then you're going to take a 10 to 15 minute break, make sure that you stick to your 25 to 15 minutes, and then you take your break for about 10 to 15 minutes.
1: Okay. Wonderful. Yeah. Something again, and I'm trying to smoke all the guest here too. Today we are speaking to Silwane Morage, counselor and managing founder Yase Bukamuso Careers. Namhlanje, we are exploring practical strategies as notice abantwana and students to manage ixesha labo effectively, structure their study schedule and approach their examinations with greater confidence and preparation. Mhlambi nawe uplan okanye you are preparing for ubhali exams awukaqali okanye sowuqalile already, because I know abanye abantu sebeqalile with examinations. meetings zabo uyayivala pressure mane mane bakhona la ndisiza uqona ikhona ke lento lomgowo unhleli umane sithi rip xa ngiqala ngathi ndiyonwaba because uyayazi ba kubhalwe exam sezisondele awuzazi ba mawuzimanage njani 0723998092 ngasifone

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2: 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Thank you guys. Thank you, thank you, thank you. May God anongezela amandla phezu kwamandla ninawo. Nazi ukuthi enikwenza ebantwini nina kukhulu kakhulu just by us listening to the show. Thank you guys.
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1: In Ngoko, a triffin like no one else.
0: Siphinde sikwamukele kwincoko bangabusana ngelo hleli namu Zizipho Sipsimpopoma, and of course joining us on the line today sine guest yethu Miss Solwane Murake. And chilondathi, if you have any questions regarding planning okanye preparing for examinations ungasithumelela umbuzo wakho, okanye you are already phakathi inside sokuqalela ubhala exams and 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Now we live in a world eline-distractions ezinintsi, you know, sine-social media, abantwana bane-smartphones, there's TV, inintsi into enomphazamisa umntu. Now zeziphi practical strategies abantwana abanozisebenzisa to minimize those distractions and remain focused while studying? Siyazi abantwana bayithanda ifowuni, bayithanda kakhulu, bafuna uba kuTikTok, bafuna uba kwi-social media, kodwa senza njani? That, you know, they remain focused.
5: So what I would say is students must have a dedicated study space, right? Your exam time, your previous exam question papers, your stationery there, right? So that when you sit down and start studying, you have everything there. And then when it comes to distractions, right, turn off notifications on your cell phone. Right? If it is that between the 13th of October until the 13th of November you're writing exams, deactivate your social media accounts. No, you're not on TikTok and Facebook. Deactivate, you can always come back later. They're going to be there when you come back after exam. But also maybe have an accountability partner, right? If it's a high school scholar, you can say to your parent or to your guardian, you know, keep my phone for this particular period in the when I'm trying to me, but not to study timetable, Sam, so when I'm studying, keep it. You can also communicate to friends and family that, hey, get a facility, I'll be studying, so that you avoid unnecessary distractions. But also people don't have to panic if they can't get a hold of you.
0: Mm. And yeah. And glen do cell phones abazali batho bangelinye ixesha kunzima noyithatha I cell phone emntaneni ngexesha le exams because uzothi sebenzisa kwa the very same cell phone mos ustudisha uyayibona kukhi 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

0: 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different ball game xa use college okanye use university than a high school kodwa mhlambi for umntana ose high school uyenza kanjani lo hlale disciplined and a committed to ischedule yakhe le I create le especially when they fall behind
1: Like I said, it's quite crunch time. Basically, is that in time, later, we struggle with discipline already. It's going to be very important that they start having that discipline from today, right? Because it takes about 14 days to develop a habit,
0: yes.
1: Right? For you to say, look, I'm not going to study for 10 to 12 hours. It's not healthy. I'm going to stick to 50 minutes and then take 10 to 15 minute break. So I would say, you know, you need to have an effective study technique. If we are studying, they are banana. You get distracted easily, right? Mm. And you're an auditory learner. Then avoid those are going to be if you're watching a YouTube video, then you're distracted, right? If you're a visual learner, you spoke about other kids can put together a good study timetable, but it's the discipline they're struggling with. If you're a visual learner, we are having the even then they mind map from the cumulative information. So you can start doing mind maps for yourself, putting them up, and then by looking at your mind map, you're able to retrieve and remember the information.
0: Sure, all right. 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
4: 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Inando Nikuyo. One the flavors.
5: Okay.
4: But you know what?
5: I would bake it in a vanilla and a marula for its warmth.
4: Sure.
5: Oh, and that homely feeling. And then a lemon and ginger for its freshness.
4: Okay.
5: It's young and energetic vibe. And chocolate and chili for its bold and spicy music. It would be sweet, spicy, and proudly Eastern Cape. Just like True FM itself. Hashtag like no one.
4: Chocolate definitely is our corner. Nalanti ti wenza ne lemon juice ndiye itanda because ibulala obabu sweet buninzi be chocolate.
5: Okay.
4: Ndingabuya ke ngoku ndi-ede nala apricot nayo izawuncedisa pha ndive ngeli xesha buzelene ebedescribe umenshine azanathi kind pepper
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5: Cheese and chocolate.
4: Cheese. I've never numb if money get a cheese. I think it would be very interesting. What?
5: What can I get? Hashtag to drive vanilla and chocolate flavor.
4: Ooh.
2: 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Say to and Sanele Nonga Wusa. Ingo go making education more fashionable. Zizi Bozips Mbopoma leads the charge. Informed conversations, curious thinking, real impact. 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
0: Spinners come gele kwinqoko 9 minutes before 12 on hashtag Inqoko at True FM 89.3 to 107.8 like no one else. Bangabusana ngene uhleli namu Zizi Bozips Mbopoma. And of course today we are joined on the line by guest here to Silowane Murake, a counselor and managing founder of Bukamuso Careers. 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
0: yeah.
1: and then also in terms of your memory e-memory yakho iba impaired so yes you put up all this all night how you were cross nighting but when it comes to you revisiting the information okanye memorizing it awuzokwazi memorize earlier on the end that sometimes you over each and sitting and you end up black out not necessarily that they didn't know the information but they forgot the information because also when you're tired you tend to have a lot of anxiety you tend to stress a lot right so then that's what then leads to black out so I would say to students as much as yes fine as a student you'll never feel like I've studied enough okanye I know everything enough but what's very important is to prioritize sleep right
0: yes.
1: and to adopt a study session where you allow yourself enough rest you can even divide ubuthongo bakho if uthi you need 8 to 10 hours of sleep then you can sleep 4 hours day and then you can sleep 4 hours in the night that's still 8 hours but make sure that at least you are alert make sure that uredi ufunda and in that process you're taking care of yourself usela manzi enough you're eating enough you're eating well
0: kukho nezi energy drinks you know xa under a lot of pressure uqonde hey hayi kufuneke ndihleli ndithekwa zawubetha lo cross night wam and then kusasa so that ingqondo yami ihlale ivukile 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
0: sure now for lo umamela ngoku uthi I'm already behind with the preparation and I'm left with a few days before ndiqalise exams zam okanye ndiyaqala ngomso and the preparation seyindibhudile 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
1: I mean, panic and be overwhelmed is not going to be helpful. What I would say is, take a minute, right? Take a deep breath. Take your exam timetable. Look at what time are you writing? When are you writing? Start preparing for Lewi Balaka, right? And then once you've written that one, start preparing for the next one. Because once you start panicking, Goku, it's not going to change the fact that it's so late already, right?
0: Yeah.
1: But what you can at least do uzama usondela and try ways ukubana try to cover as much work as you can but depending right now to have stress or anxiety is not going to be helpful just take a break take a deep breather and look at your exam timetable look at what you're writing first when are you writing especially for university students make sure that you've got the venue right you
0: yes.
1: know if it's easy ungaphithizeli ngomsekuseni And then just start preparing and easing your way into it.
0: Yeah, no kwa kufika late. Ubone umuntu ufike late, ulahlekwe ivenue, ungene kwe rongo. Say late already. Yeah, bana kwa la pressure khangalale because night. Yay, uqonde i recipe for disaster lena, but all the best. Before we let you go, nje I advice yakho yokugqibela, you know, silo ebantwini abamameleyo, our students, our matrics, you know, our grade 11s, our grade 10s, our university and students is it just a college, uthini nje advice yakho yokugqibela nje, your parting words just before we let you go.
1: All right, thank you. So some practical advice that I would like to give to all students out there is just to set specific and achievable goals for each study session. So if we the fund and I'm telling I'm going to study this session, just be clear on what is it that I want to achieve at the end of that study session, right? And then creating a realistic study timetable and to stick a goal. You guys, you can only study for 2 hours. Be realistic about it and stick to it. Like I said, if you're studying between 25 minutes to 15 minutes, do that 10 minutes to 15 minute break. And then incorporate regular breaks in between and taking care of yourself. Like I said, drink a lot of water, avoid sugar, avoid the takeaways. Well, yeah, yeah, my potato chips, yeah, lalisa. We avoided this time around because yeah, that was our lala. And then my final words to the grade 12 students and any university student out there is I just want to say, we wish you all the best. I see you. I believe in you. And I'd like to remind the high school scholars that UNESCO is closing on the 31st of October 2026 for 2027. Thank you very much.
0: Oh, siyabulela nkosi kakhulu. Nje abantu mhlamba bafuna ukhangela as Bukamuso Careers sinfumana phi on social media.
1: Bukamuso Careers at the moment is not on social media. This is why you're putting me on the spot.
0: Yabona ke. Yabona ke.
1: My developer is so busy with the website,
0: okay.
1: But as soon as my company website is up, as soon as Bukamuso Careers has socials, I will reach out again to yourself and I'll reach out to your colleagues so that maybe I can maybe get another slot to do another session and just share my company details with everyone. But thank you so much also for, you know, highlighting my company.
0: Please.
1: Remember you when I'm famous.
0: Thank you so much, Sisi. And have a wonderful day.
1: Thank you for having me.
0: Bye. Thank you so much. Oh, I enjoyed this conversation and I think in as much as ba sincedisa abantwana base university, college, matric students, grade 11s, grade 10s, anyone nje ofundayo ozoqala ubhale exams, I think incedise nami because kuthiwa sisi strategy sakho asisebenzi, asikho ra. 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Make sure that ufumana enough sleep, utya right, and you drink enough water, you avoid izinto ezineswekile, utya kakuhle, ixesha lakho limaneja nja kakuhle. Otherwise that's all we have for you today. Masiphinde sidibane kwakhona ngomso between 11 and 12 with myself Zizipho Zipsimpopoma and the producer of the show uSilk Damoyi. Bongi palithi mandakana, standing by for the news update.

0: ukubandakanya.
1: The Randburg Magistrates Court has heard serious allegations against Shadrach Sibiya and police probing a murder and 3 counts of attempted murder in what is believed to be a taxi violence-related shooting in on the Cape Flats. Thank you, Zips and Silk. Good day. Welcome to the news at 12. The Randburg Magistrates Court has heard serious allegations against former Deputy National Police Commissioner for Crime Detection, Shadrach Sibiya, implicating him in unlawful activities and alleged close ties with the criminal underworld. The allegations were made during a 25-minute audio clip played during Sibiya's bail application. He was arrested last month at a strip club in Sandton and faces charges including the alleged sexual grooming of a 16-year-old girl, rape, human trafficking, and the contravention of the Firearms Controls Act. The audio is a conversation between the complainant and Mr. M, who's also a father of the 16-year-old girl and a businessman, Serge Kabonge.
2: Is a forensic for my color commissioner who say, maybe it's cool, let me profile the number. I profile the number. I find out that it's true. When I ask the mother, I call the mother, say, no, it's true, it's not a cool. Ask the guy what you want. Now the guy say, no, we want you concerning your son who was kidnapped. Why are Mohammed? Mohammed, I forgot Mohammed's surname. And then when they say now like this, and then I put it together now, I say, oh, Cabello took 2.5 million for Mohammed. Mohammed kidnapped Cabello. Cabello called me, say, Serge, if you come save me here, I'll give you 100,000. Now me, I call my own ops guys. I say, hey, there's a guy who's been kidnapped there. I know the place. Now me, I use those guys to go there. They find Cabello, me, I took my 100K for myself.
3: Yeah.
1: Political parties and independent candidates. Political parties and independent candidates contesting the upcoming local government elections are signing the electoral code of conduct in Midrand, north of Johannesburg. They are pledging their commitment to a peaceful, free and fair election on November 4th. Gauteng is one of the provinces which will be hotly contested. Moagisi Thako is the IEC's general manager for civic and democracy education, research and knowledge management. Police are probing a murder and 3 counts of attempted murder in what is believed to be a taxi violence-related shooting incident in Emfuleni on the Cape Flats last night. Police spokesperson FC Van Wyk says the 34-year-old deceased has been sitting in a vehicle with another passenger when a group of gunmen opened fire on them. Van Wyk says the deceased sustained multiple gunshot wounds while the passenger was left unscathed. A 6-year-old girl has been stabbed several times at a daycare center in Umhlali, north of Durban. It is reported that the incident took place after a teenage intruder gained access to the center. IPSS Paramedic Service spokesperson Samantha Merrick says the suspect has been arrested on the scene.
4: On Tuesday morning, IPSS Medical Rescue responded to reports of stabbing in Umhlali. On arrival, it was found that a 6-year-old little girl had been stabbed multiple times while in her classroom at a local church. The little girl was found in a critical condition and was stabilized on scene before being rushed to a specialist facility by IPSS Medical Rescue Advanced Life Support paramedics.
1: And lastly, a major new international study on dementia has predicted that by 2050, the number of new people diagnosed with the condition will double and demand for care will explode. The research found that by the middle of this century, more than 24 million people are likely to develop dementia each year, which women are disproportionately affected. Professor Hedi Biladi is one of the authors of the paper. And that brings us to the end of this bulletin. A recap at the top story. The Randburg Magistrates Court has heard serious allegations against former Deputy National Police Commissioner for Crime Detection, Shadrack Sibiya, implicating him in unlawful activities and alleged close ties with those involved in criminal underworld. For SABC News on True FM, I am Bongi Baliti Mantakana. I'll be back with the next update at 1.
0: It's with the utmost pride and sincerity that I present this recording as a living testament and recollection of history in the making during our generation.
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0: It's Lal Chan Shadis on True FM right now. Now, ladies and gentlemen, so fina sabu ye radio ni like we never left. I hope unfakala kamnandi. 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A Peterson. 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It's a Peterson of us. It's a Peterson of us. It's a break-in. I'm not informing you. It's a break-in. It's a break-in. It's a break-in. It's a break-in. It's a break-in. It's a break-in. 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I love it. It's the one. Good STV audio channel 816. Nagu www.truefm.co.za. 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
4: khanya kuzungena qala okay but you know what I would bake it in a vanilla and a marula for its warmth
3: sure
4: oh, and that homely feeling and then the lemon and ginger for its freshness
3: okay
4: it's young and energetic vibe and chocolate and chili for its bold and spicy music. It would be sweet, spicy, and hearty Eastern Cape. Just like True FM itself, hashtag like no one.
3: Chocolate definitely is our corner. 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
3: Libele ke ngoku le nto i-brown kodwa xa ifafazwa. 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
4: Cheese and chocolate.
3: Cheese. I've never numbed money as a cake and cheese. I think it would be very interesting. What?
4: What's gonna get hashtag to dry? Vanilla and chocolate flavor.
3: Ooh.
1: 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Say to and Sanele Nongawoza. 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This is the Lunchtime Shandy. So come to say, no filters, everything raw, no airbags, apa si jaiva njenga madoda. Ungatatazeli.

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2: It's last time Shady Central FM like no one else. I hope you have a like your hope is a man in the Sabella Kuem Fanaga because the 920 Glen down the Kuyo indoors. I'm the Funas Kalikas. If a Galaka boy, oh, I gave a Galaka Kabil. Jango Benchula Gisatasia from Kela Clancy of Shady. That is Miko. Sikamalongo Miti walk it, talk it. I was Kuyo, it's a Patterson and the Amidata Benchula Nati. We with my brother, Wamba Nati Glen. I was Kuyo. In fact, Sikapayan, after me when the rate in the Babu Wamba, the country, Honga, Yunga rate, Mameleti Nango, I mean, what are you?
3: I was tossing and turning before that. I believe ke biland ba umzimbuzo ubuyela kule nto beyenza izolo. So the preparation around 5 and pume past 6.
2: Past 6.
3: Yeah, pume past 6.
2: Ixesha ngoku 12:20. Ukusuka kule ndawo ubuye uzotshapa ithathe ixesha ngakanani?
3: It was 20 kilometers. It took me lesser than I thought. Okay, maybe Google Map yena beyenza more in terms of calculations.
2: Whoa.
3: Because it took me, I think, around 3 hours or 4. Yeah, it was now when I calculated what was gonna be. Google Map is 6 when I check even
2: 6 hours.
3: Yeah, the city 6
2: from there to here.
3: Yeah.
2: What?
3: Yeah, but like, it took me lesser than that. It took me lesser than that.
2: So, you saw a pie, you saw a pie, 3 hours, you saw a pie, you saw a month, 3 hours, when about 6 hours from there to here, to
3: bro, like, I have been doing calculations as a land on the inside. But like, if you can check here, because each yacho up from Nanaka to Quest Station, Epetese.
2: Okay.
3: Suppose it's 4 hours to 57 minutes.
2: So it which is kilometers low.
3: But now we made it under than that. Yeah, we're younger on the leg.
2: Just to tell you, I'm going to tell you, distance from Usuka apa uya kwenda wethu liza thathe ixesha nganani from indawo zaphumla kuyo uyotsho. So next step yethu from here siyapi?
3: Ikhona le ndawo that I've just got a warning ngayo into yokuba andizukwazi uwalka kuyo because of there's le nto uyellow line umncinci phayana ane and ke ngoku uhamba i-truck and a lot of curves phayana and indaweni high risk kakhulu when it comes to ingozi. I think it's the next 20 kilometers nayo for bus gqiba imini for today because when I counted imini namhlanje it's gonna be 45. But now I was like to myself, okay, with the remaining hours that we have, because we have approximately around 6 hours for a day pale, because I walk 10 hours normally
2: a day.
3: Yes, no matter how many kilometers this is coverage, whether like zinga apaya, but it has to be at least
2: 10.
3: Yeah, 10, because we have to also consider in the end doing the whole lal.
2: Usando mentioning that by yaba ufumene warning. Ufumana warning to we have a band to communicate na abum time kwenda what says I am but ndoba uimwenja anime koka njela.
3: Yeah, like they post them on social media, but they post it even the journey, but if no, and all that. So, about by engage, I also ask advices from people in Yuba, keep your route right, keep in Dao, any dangers, so that about by being assist when it comes to the wildlife out there within Dao is in a high risk of the accident. So that if Umzagelo gains a bar, Linda we danger, and we don't have to leave to the other side. Because I also don't want to take the inspiration out entirely.
2: Okay.
3: But at the same time, I have to consider a safety first.
2: I wanted to ask you this question, Poison. Mentally, funeka ube ready kangakanani for yonke lento physically ubu fitness yakho ti mhlambe before beka ndiyaqala ijeni yakho uyuqale mhlambe ijimini because umzekelo ngcoko le colleague yami ngoku izolo efama ndenze leg
3: ejimini
2: yasixelela mntana wami into andizuyenza le leg jim because it is ahamba nozolani 3 hours
3: yeah
2: so wena funeka uziprepare njani physically and mentally for this
3: because of ngumuntu who just recently got interested kindaba yendo yobaleka
2: mm-hmm.
3: I've been preparing ngendlela different
2: okay
3: 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from the previous journey yokuya Cape Town because ngokuya that investigate walking now clean I've been investigate running I can mentally ke I don't want to lie you can never be are prepared enough because the challenges as is five never thought banza dibana ne blisters so bane blisters because the previous journey I didn't have any blister and ndandihamba nge take ngaseyo baleke ngakanye 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
2: even the take is important into
3: yenyathela ngayo very important because with this shoe and yamba ngayo ngakhona ngoku I balance kahle and ivi kabhlungu na problem no
2: matter comfortable as well
3: yeah comfortable the
2: okay.
3: Only thing endo two slays for bama nifumani blisters but like abantu ke abahu are used to is dick is lehlo bayathi into yokuba bekushushu izolo
2: yenza
3: into kwenzeka ndo because okay. When it comes to mentioning indaba in the size I'm a size 5 but I'm wearing a 7.5 yeah so it can't be a matter of indaba yendo ye size because this is a 7.5
2: what's the worst thing you icingele endleleni choma because umzekelo njonge iweather ngoku kusibekele uyube nayo into ethi engase unganethi because if you get netha ngokuzawuthina uzawuqasha phi jo kodwa nasema nge moto dina sakshiya thina asiyihautini
3: I want all the challenges I want all the challenges like is out there for umna kulento because lena it's also about inspiring people
2: yeah.
3: That like even when there's a storm okanye kukhi challenges ezithile because I want to come back stronger after this be able to talk about those things that I've made it through the fire
2: okay.
3: I've made it through the storm okay. That's why when it comes to indaba zezinye izinto engqonba if there was ezizinto bengekho danger ingako kuzo benzayo yenze bethile but also I don't want to risk yabo it's just that eminyi imilo 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zami ndokuba what is out there for umna
2: yeah and how far can you
3: yeah and the younger lento ndiyithatha from stories ka Moses like yonke into thixo that ambeke kuyo Moses iqibeleni bembonisa into bavuna kwenzeke into but without ichinje yonke direction because of direction ya lento thixo befuna
2: menza I love it man but I'm listening to Jonas akamkela kulan siyam shandi sincokolano zolani ndalo zondani social media platforms please in seven size as details right
3: yes
2: so that
3: zolani
2: that zolani.
3: Yes no
2: beautiful sendleni day 2 walk yakhe from eqhabeka to Johannesburg so right now sisamile so I break yetu ngoku njengoba simile biza thathe xesha ngakanani
3: we are about to finish now when it comes to
2: 8 minutes past 12
3: yeah, 28 minutes past 12 the only thing that I want to do and funus deeper up lendos is blisters been dinazo from izolo
2: okay
3: and then this to be right kwazi this spray yeah emilenze yami le and then smove for as kilometers siqomba singakwazi uthatha for the day and then try and find out in Yokba the Milton police station can accommodate me for the night now
2: as ka phone el as ka check
3: yeah, we will because ekubeleni this work I don't judge it by sight it's a work of faith yeah gone
2: nice,
3: it's nice. 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
5: This is a midday show with personality.

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0: 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Merry America Malengo Miti Walking. Before that one, Utomi Flow, no Shoma Josie. Alala. Kadu Team and Express, no Melo and Sleazy. One of my favorite piano songs of all time. Imnandi Land. Oh, indeed, man. Between 12 and 3, Skali Sire to Kamnandi. In fact, that's why Sikhaya. 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Shout out to my brother, man. And Funga to South Inclinton Zanglumfan. 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I'm like Zoran Bano famous. Abandimoga and Gue, why Aban Better Picture now? Why being at Abandon? Which one is this one? Can Konzebandon have? I mean, it's all as an hour. Now here you are, your mother. You are more famous than I. Huh? Which one is that one, for is it? Yeah, that's it. So now South Africa is a message that's convo. Remember, any years in this bank basi and Beno Zorani can be as Enza Isolani, Jengbe Hamba is Senza Yonke and Enzayo, Uyenza to raise awareness for mental health. And get October Samas into by Mental Health Awareness Month and Zonkas into Ezike, Zinza Mezake, Zogonza showing to Babonka and to Bayas Babonza Kandoni when it comes to mental health. And I go in a Samatoti, you know, Gabanya Bantu Gendas, what Sabaza Lega Kulu Kulu Kulu in the by mental health, but Abad. 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
5: Hoy inkubo yenu iye indi the relationship in the nayo nale show. Iye indikhumbuze elaxesha lika longasekhoyo uBack and indlela awaye sixabise ngayo i-listeners. 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
4: 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Inantoni kuyo? One the flavors.
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4: Okay.
5: But you know what? I'll bake it even in vanilla and amarula for its warmth.
4: Sure.
5: And that homely feeling. And then in lemon and ginger for its freshness.
4: Okay.
5: It's young and energetic vibe. And chocolate and chili for its bold and spicy music. It would be sweet, spicy, and proudly Eastern Cape. Just like True FM itself. Hashtag like no one
4: else. Chocolate definitely is our corner. 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
4: Libele ke ngoku le nto i-brown kodwa xa ifafazwa. 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
5: Cheese and chocolate.
4: Cheese. 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I think it would be a very interesting one.
5: What can I get? Hashtag to dry vanilla and chocolate flavor.
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1: 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When I'm with Sunday's join, I'm Oscar Gale. We're coming to you live from a Patterson. 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Come across, Lungi, see Mike. Which one is this one? Shall we go now, Jam?
2: Shall we go, man?
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2: Kren, go, man.
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5: Hoy inkubo yenu iye indi the relationship endinayo nale show iye indikhumbuze ela xesha lika longasekhoyo uBuck and indlela awaye sixabise ngayo i-listeners. Enkosini mani.
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0: 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Kamnandi.
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3: 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Iye indikhumbuze elaxesha leka longasekhoyo uBuck and indlela awaye sixabise ngayo i-listeners. 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
1: 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Catch the inspirational stories of Mamulala Mambeja, Umamu Nombulelo Mado, Umamu Nandi Pango, Umamu Nongeba Kwinana, and Umamu Nobuse Nose Mohapi Mbechu. 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
3: Oh, inkqubo yenu iye indi the relationship endinayo nale show iye indikhumbuze elaa xesha lungasekhoyo uBach and indlela awayesixabise ngayo ii-listeners. Enkosini mani.
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0: say optimistic music igamalenga mithi manager ubano manager ubano manager sibeka phakathi kwa first one kulathi amshades singena ku second hour of the show for the very first time ku history ya 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
0: Thank you, PSJ. Thank you, Nana. You know, they attend the party of Mtulo because music is the same as let's go as the Ugansbano, Utomalale, and I said, Uvenjela, that calmness up in Gondwin. Abanyabantu Gebana, Landa Batandu Yenza, I used to do that. Landa Yuba, Kauza, Lala, and Askumameli sound is teal. Abanyabantu Batislu, nothing Mameli sound the name Vula, Manasa, because in Vula is teal, even at Ganeta, Omnating, I said, Mameli and Jane to a teal as to just Abangalba, knocking on the Zamuzola. When's and when I hear picks up in the lie, you face to go to FM.
3: Kutu a white noise, Leo Slocha.
0: White noise?
3: Yes.
0: Kutu any white noise, please? Yeah. Ilika malai.
3: Kutu a white noise. I was like, no, that sounds like it's simple. I don't know. Thank you, Leo. From UCC. Oh, am I doing
0: okay, one, please grab this. Grab this. White noise, and then there's Imvula. We don't know much look on my F. Please help us.
3: One, vagalela good.
0: Okay. Oh, sorry, Wandima. Oh, the Tobila, Yeah. Unvagalela mune. Unjani hobu right mo.
3: Perfect.
0: Nice, beautiful. Let's go, Wandu. What's that, mom?
4: Jitika loko, I rain sounds. Zisa ubaila mvula kanye kanye luyazi yuza unna. Ibe temslambi upasa lo kanye. I white noise. Sisa andinje, esingena ndaono tatu sbeke kuyo. Isabungati echo etil just airway. Not it's just I don't know man, but okay, let me go to YouTube now and try and find a white noise, but luhlobo oluthile abantu abathi mna xa ndifuna urelaxa ndizawuya pha. This is white noise, yam.
0: Okay, there's this boys, poison yam, okay.
3: Go one the asakangeli white noise. Singafaku seita asqalele.
0: Okay, him, you and the other. There's a much the schoolboys have been to Benenazo. Much of the Benton, if you know, Sandy Suluazi High School. Would tell Ufunu Center region, was it in the region by the Clay? Funubuliza Zidona, the Rosa Bulis, a 42-26. You don't have a cheat of what. Okay, cool. Now Uzolani poison, Nim Shepa and Kellen. Why need you go down? Why need you up?
5: Oh, cause sileka ixesha kosiyangena ngothi esikolweni.
0: Oh, mhlawumbe ibuye esikolweni again.
5: Yes, for a revision.
0: Oh, okay. So, what do you think about lento enza nguzolani Jens? 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
5: Like yes encourage kakhulu lento enza. Kuye siya sambuza nathi purpose yayo why ezo yenza lento. But mental health for amajita. Like he knows for an stress, it's depression, as long as I wait. Which is.
0: So, the mental health, yeah?
5: Yeah, which is uputsolani. We are small in Sasnamajita, like Indo is Taleleo, Nabao Kilfunu Yenza. Anytime in Funangai. Yes.
0: Nice. So, yeah. when it comes to mental health, poison, you don't know what you're talking about.
5: If ever I call into like Enza, apparently, and come and stress, and the Indian in the obviously, much it ends a fig and shake, a condo like his aunt in the Salando ends again. Then Kel Tambu Lenzi in the Tendipin and Tilanestra Sampe.
0: Nice one, now Chang Barbusu for not my Melenkin, can I?
5: The Flan Manuel Nozala.
0: Mama, show me the Ramamel to Mama Girl. To Possil, Mama, to Possil. Machita, all the best, my fair to Shalan Ganaga. All the best, Nipas, and Machita Skelane. Please, Nipas, Skelis, and Mamily Trefem, Kalanam can't pick up public and figure in. It didn't a shake and Nozal. Nazi Manuel, you will cope, you won't get a Mamily Trefem. What can't you
5: just all the best to Trefem, Sanitanda,
0: and go see Machita. Thank you. One love, Possil, one love. It's too much. Candaloo. Thank you, my friend. We're not scared. I'm a friend, my king. Hey, Tara. Thank you, man. Thank you. Thank you, my cheetah. Show my fetu. Last time, share this on Twitter FM. Like, you know, when I chill. Lutando last said Peterson, man. Gulapos call your simile. Hey, what's she like? I'm going to see my number one. Deciding, then. No, I'm not going to spell like a slave. Because you've been a good one calling up. All right, cool. Uzolani se phapha phambili bengihamba sakwazi umfumana quick mandi into zam zihamba kahle manti ngapha South Africa ke uyayazi into ba
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0: Seta.
7: Yeah, yeah, yeah.
0: Umfanaka into on lento ele white sound poison and rain sound. Into on lento poison. White noise. 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
7: Yabona wena xa kuthethwa nge-white noise, xa kuthethe nge-white sound, hayi kuthethe ngeento ezingapha, ya into zabantu bangalala ngazo.
0: Weleo wena uye wenze njani iphoyizin xa ikhona nje when it comes to dealing with your mental health?
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0: Nice.
7: Umculo ndiyawumamela weza white sound la white noise leyana yemvula. Khona ezinye ii-instruments, khona ezinye ii-instruments masifana neeflute ezinto zini kring, you know, those are very peaceful, so ndimamela zona sometimes. But for the most part nje ndiyazikholela ndizibukelela i-sport sam okanye ndlele nje iPlayStation yam.
0: Beautiful man. 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
7: sibulela kuwe ke slotshana kuwe mphulaphuli wetru FM in a space of 16 balls. Everything changed at the Kingsmead Stadium in Durban. That is all it took for Australia to finish off this test match. It is done and dusted as we speak right now. South Africa, 206 all out. As we hear in the background sound from the stump mic as the grounds crew at the Kingsmead Stadium is sweeping up the pitch. And that's what Australia have pretty much done with South Africa in these second innings. Swept them up clean. Australia's bowling attack doing all the damage that was necessary to get the game back into their favor. And what it meant was that South Africa now are in a deficit. It is 1-0 to Australia in this three-match test series. It's the first test match in Durban at the Kingsmead Stadium between South Africa and Australia comes to an end before, just after lunch in fact, on day 5, Australia win it by 214 runs after South Africa were bowled out for 206. Australia, of course, have been the better team ever since Matt Renshaw climbed and climbed and climbed on the run charts. He went from getting 50 to 100 to 150, eventually finishing on 190, which was the highest ever score that he's ever attained in his test career, to drive Australia to a total of 290 when they were in so much trouble. But we'll break it all down in terms of the 5 days of the test match itself. For now, I just want to let you know that South Africa have gone down in a space of 16 balls, like I've said. Everything changed. There was an LBW by Bo Webster on Marco Jansen in the 74th over after Jansen just put his knee in front of the ball and played no shot. When the decision was reviewed, it was found that it would have been missing wicket, so nothing over there. No LBW decision upheld. But the second new ball was introduced. It was only taken in the 82nd over by Australia instead of the 80th or the 81st over. And when the second new ball was taken, it was given to Mitchell Starc, and Mitchell Starc got the ball to angle in and put South Africa's batsman under pressure. And speaking of angling in, the man who was getting the ball to angle in since yesterday afternoon, Josh Hazlewood, one of the top bowlers in the world, in that top 10 for Australia in Test cricket. Josh Hazlewood got the ball through the gate of Marco Jansen and bowled him out in the 85th over. And then, of course, it was Hazlewood again who got 5 wickets to his name, getting Simon Harmer caught behind by Alex Carey when the ball bounced up on Harmer and hit his glove and got caught. And then it was in the 86th over when a review was taken by Mitchell Starc, and Mitchell Starc got the man that was Aidan Markram after he nicked the ball inside edge to Alex Carey. At that point, it was 201 for 9 in favor of Australia against South Africa. And just a short while ago, in the 87th over, Josh Hazlewood got his 6th wicket and also secured his career best figures in Test cricket by accounting for the wicket of Andok Nogia, who hit the ball straight up into the air, only for it to be caught by Nathan Lyon. So that's how it ends here in Durban for day number 5. In the second session, Australia win it
6: by 214 runs. 6 for 49 for Josh Hazlewood in 17 overs that he's bowled. When we come back later on in half past two, we'll be wrapping up the entire test match to let you know how things unfolded, as well as giving you information in terms of where to from here for South Africa, when and where is the next test match. I'll give you a hint. If you're in the Eastern Cape, you better get yourself some tickets because the second one is very close to you. I'll give you all of that later at half past two.
8: Dazane to the world of Smooth Wenza Ungriviti on the Lunchtime Shanties.

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Jam Shady Central FM, like, you know what else? One of the biggest songs, man, is now this is G-Wave. Oh, Justin 99, no, X-Dappy. And before that one, so I'm going to get that billionaire DJs, man. Shout out to my brothers, the billionaire DJs. We have no Navy, come along with me, team. I'm going to join you. Thank you for that. That color one, didn't it? Oh, my goodness. Too mommy now. You know, in 20 saw that. See, right now. Says Pumile Peterson. Ibiza no linda square. I'm not sure, but it's a busy Peterson. I'm not sure, but it's one bang and bang. All I know is that it's one bang and bang in South Africa. See potholes. Esteban and Azzy tracks, ne? Yes. So, Wandi, and you know, the carpenter, I'm trying to jump with Yamba. He pays gas, or that. Hey, we are stressed, Lumpan. Aye, Lumpan, I would rather be yet. And you don't go Amber night because he has stressed a lip boy. I can't change it. Eh, woman, and Unamava, because South Africa, yes, as a Wumka Umleka. And it's an hour and an hour, Gap Pambil, and one of wooden than Mogola night because. Oh, Papa, I'm bombas. Niapi, no, we are supposed to niapi. Because Lentil and Diaz and the Kerluans are younger later. Sebrai Guzolani, Zondani, one of the guys, Benebeki, were trying to call for the past few years. My sister, Calabrina Pele, because his son was like in Zosas of Calabrina Pele. One banana planche as well as Lentil and good day to work. In fact, good day one, according to a calendar, I can go about which night Galang also Gulendo, the Kabunya, Ganam Change, Sluj and the Enza Lendo. So, good day, too, because the Kale is all up. Oh, okay, sure. So, good day, too, that's where I see Ambanayango, Glendale, Kake, Ipeka, Johannesburg. Suppose again, I'm trying to South Kubeke, as near as in this bundle by Kale Yonkelendo, October, Simaska Kulu as Immense Mental Health Awareness Month. 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

0: 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Before that one, Ubasi, no Imo, I come and meet a Kaya. Oh, I love that song, man. Shout out to Ubasi. Shout out to, what a huge comeback. Kabasa, I know I've been sneaking out bangers, man, for the past few years. Marale, comeback, man, is super, man. Shout out to Ubasi, beautiful song. As well as Got, my boy. It's too much, man. East London, stand up. Kukombo City, stand up. It's happening. Your boy is doing some bigger things there. They don't remember where you get out there. As Busazi, we're coming to you live from Endelene. So come bang and bang. But it's not just a share getting an ally clean, a new capa. Sukshi, letting us your Quilamo 20. Ubutels or Sasa's Wamba. Kawienza. For the very first time, we history to affirm that Sasa's the Siam Endelene for 3 hours. 3 hours because it's busy. Men's Mental Health Awareness Month. That's why I guess Ngola and Gomtebek Ngola and I'm telling. Also, having my brother Uzolani Gondani, Jamage, see Kale El Pulo Siamba Naye, and Gumtuke Obiena Opeganapa, and how dang. This is a Mubana Banyabad. Yes, it's funny that some people don't believe or understand. I don't understand because on social media platforms, people are like, Sluch, Gonza Kadon Poison, ooh, high kilo, Korean motor, because as a born walk away, you wouldn't have been alive, you wouldn't have been shoot. As was the Amber Jam was South Africa. See Amber Engine and Amber, I came like up until 3. I want to quickly find as near the comments as well as the Bank and Lake Lumpin, Bissoko and Awan and also only one little corner come down Kubek and Amchange, where cricket international chess match between South Africa and Australia. Oh, Sajid and Nonga Woods, I was up in this part of the guy, Glomit and Low, Gorapa Glass Hamchandis, so I was a post of it. Divinanja, you're going to go and Intabazam, they are born by Intabazam, the needs and a very life in. Now, good to cut job with a snooter from Itroli to Iprem and Dagaba. Like no one else, it's too much, boy. It's too much, Mvana. I'm going to get Lemuse Mogazizi Matida Sluja. All the best guys in Bukele, man. Kalagam Nandi Reto, Umizana, Tom Uchena Slu. Sisongen Bulisana, Lapo Guzolani, December the Well, Eno Maganjani. Shout out to Abandabase Gabeha, man, for showing love, Guzolani. I'm going to get Leo, Nukangeluchin Loyanangab, because Banin Sengil in Sada. Uziz the PE, Sisonga Sluja was a careless. Tell him what you want, Slu. Bulisan Apo Guzolani, Tanam, Dissent Oslo, Gabeha. Mbungu, nice. It is Slucha and the woman made out here. Fire emojis all the way. Slucha, can you verse more of Uwandi Betun? Why haven't we found Uwandi? Do you guys know Uwandi? Hey, my leg come there. I got the one of famous. All right, Omnyangen Leia. Uti unwai kakazi mfabana. Uti wish you all the best, guys. And the woman like how come the radio. Girl, inja ninja. I copied. Are you sure? Kumla. Antinuanga but the thing on the billile. Okay, the level part in the soul as in the arm because the billile one does it unjano set on. Jana, did you know when I ended the lens in China and I'm like, who says a warm balloon to? Utene? Some shenzhen engine and then also Quebec and up and lend a lesson. We're in a track and you don't do a guy, okay? We're going to go to the Zabayamba. Like a paper and a track and up as yes, Gabin Jela because the Kubi Prem, Jungan Tilanam and Jesuda. So, then you're the Samanese Jungananazo. Eh, so, what I guess, we have a Zeduska one, Kasuka, Samanas, no call an hour as well. Make sure that you're communicating and articulate with Facebook page, you're going to 372 399 8092. And the Bonanum Sabom, Tik or Mazul. Hello.
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2: Stories making headlines, a three Nizna senior officials granted bail and Dede's murder case postponed to December. Good afternoon and welcome to the news at 2. Three senior officials from the Nizna municipality in the Western Cape have been released on 20,000 rand bail each with strict conditions in the local magistrate court. They are former mayor Thando Madika, the acting municipal manager Boyingubo, and acting chief of financial officer Busisiwe Lubelwane. Secretary reports.
3: All three, who have been in custody since their arrest on October 1st, were visibly relieved by the judge's decision. They allegedly solicited over 500,000 rand in bribes from a businessman. The owner of the security company alleged that they asked for kickbacks to secure a multi-million rand contract with the municipality. Ngubo and Lubelwana are said to be the masterminds behind the scheme. The whistleblower said in an affidavit that Matika asked for 10,000 rand for his election campaign. Matika is currently running as the SACP's mayoral candidate after being removed by the ANC as mayor. They are expected to appear in court again on the 2nd of December.
2: The case against the four men accused of murdering boxing champion Zolani Dede has been postponed to the 8th of December in the Mdanzani Magistrate Court in the Eastern Cape. The postponement will allow police to conduct further investigations and finalize outstanding matters ahead of the trial. Police are still searching for a fifth suspect in connection with the matter, Hlumisa Qabaka reports.
4: The legal representative of accused number one in the case has told the court that his client is being mistreated by medical staff at St. Albans Correctional Services in Gqeberha. The legal representative further states that the health condition of his client, who is wheelchair-bound, is deteriorating in the facility. His client was transferred to the facility after it was established it would be conducive to cater to his medical needs. The accused is the alleged mastermind behind the killing of Zolani Dede, and last month he and accused number four were denied bail. The accused will all appear virtually when the matter is back in court. Kimisa Qabaka, SABC News in Tanzania.
2: The Congress of South African Trade Unions, COSATU, is set to begin voting for its top six leadership positions this afternoon at its 15th National Congress in Kempton Park. This follows a chaotic start to the Congress last month, which collapsed due to eligibility disputes. Out of 12 potential candidates initially selected, only 10 remain on the ballot. One candidate declined the nomination, while another was disqualified after being submitted past the deadline, COSATU President Zinge Swalosi.
5: Samo Sekon spoke through that the voting must take place immediately after lunch. Is there any union that has a different view? There is no opposing view. ASA now will go and prepare ballots. They must go for printing. As soon as ASA is ready, they will come back to plenary to start that process.
2: City Power says it is intensifying efforts to dismantle an alleged organized network behind illegal electricity connections in Midrand, north of Johannesburg. This follows an operation in Kanana informal settlement and Klipfontein View this morning, where teams recovered about 1 ton of cables worth an estimated 500,000 rand, along with two transformers valued at approximately 2 million rand. The illegal connections have repeatedly disrupted electricity supply to customers in Rebbe Ridge extensions, said a power spokesperson Isaac Mangena.
6: The network itself is basically eating out of the revenue that the municipality of Johannesburg, city of Johannesburg, should be basically having, but it's also part of this criminal syndicate that we believe need to be dismantled by the SAPS. We will continue with this kind of operations, especially as we reposition City Power to ensure that we are profitable in entity and we can then be able to get people to start buying electricity.
2: That was all for this hour. A quick recap on the top story. Three senior officials from the Knysna municipality in the Western Cape have been released on 20,000 rand bail each, with strict conditions in the local magistrate court. For SABC News on True FM, I am Lucanyo Papani.
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0: Zannity the world of Smooja Wenza Umriviti on the lunchtime shandies like no one else. 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
0: True breakfast with boys Snazo and Azile Maga Ungatatazeli umamele uTrue FM like no one else. This is the lunchtime shandy, so come to say no focus, everything wrong, no airbags, apa sijaiva njenga madoda.

0: everything else. This is my favorite song, man. Sanyal Mzishi, and alongside the multi-talented Msagi Gulacha Mshande. It's got up us to final hour of the show. Welcome to the show. We're not going to join our YouTube Kabela Say Valagetina Ngo Trikbes Ngena, the number one afternoon drive show, TRU Drive. Tembela say too, as well as Usane Lenunga Uza Wolo by my boy Michali the guy. Best Nugula Nike last week I've been showing. Somebody said about the project I seven Zaguyo as our Puma soon. The city of man next year. Kodoza Tepele Lonyaga, I drop another single. The song Wolo is making waves, man. Everyone is talking, everybody's talking about the song. Ningomem Nadika Kulu, man. Shout out to my boy Michali the guy. Stand up, it's in Cape. That's your boy, man. When I'm going to join, I say I'm getting the STV audio channel 816. www.trufm.co.za. Lena Besuga Puyongo, Sikuyo, Kuse, is it Zotflay? Is it Zotflay? It's Zotflay, right? Zotvlie. Is it Zotflay? Yeah, Gulapas Kuesada, Siamado Zolani, Zondani, my boy, T2 Akiguri Road to Johannesburg, all the way from Ekabeg. Hey, I'm Belagi Awareness, yeah, men's mental health awareness, man. Shout out to my boy. When I'm trying to join again, I'm not going to be able as well. When I was under, I need to maintain a mental health. Second, I'm not going to lose all the money. I'm not going to smuggle a knife. I was because I'm not going to be able to get a knife. Shout out to the boys, man, for making sure the bosses are safe as in Jelen. Now, when these boys are about to go to, let me take care of them and let me make sure you figure out safe off by a corner, which is a Makaya. Shout out to them, man. But it's Lou just said, Mame, we love you, need to FM. Askwazangungazi, now that civil and the one is a new party, and the entire province, the entire country, in the jungle about 50 and Tanda and Sinazi calendars, the True FM. Oh, between. So then I've been there because in the going to staring. Look, the mukuku fagla calendar. I was going to be there. Calendar. If I was going to be there, the True FM can only go 2027. Type in the figure because your calendar pass your ass and fanak. All right, Shandis. That's going to make a lesson as well, man. Saying, go many because we have on Fluke and Abandia was now for Guzolan. Because can't get it over so far. Guzongas in Dongo Glenkela, Abandabambulisa, you Abandabonis to Tando, Zivan, and I young get on the lay and also eating into Pekka Papambi. The better guy Tetai Sluja is negating like 15 days. Well, they can't do the abandoned no figure Glen down there. Go but if I'm quite and I've phoned them 17 to back Kazadu Bakonsi can do now. I am coming this Ukazu Guza. Kaz can get a good TikTok, live TikTok, right? Right, go TikTok is TRUFMZA, right? So, go to Fumaneka Pabale, go like as we are live. Or from land, Yabashianga, because in Jabaleka, it could be Prem Gava. You understand, man? It's men's mental health awareness month. Young ladies are a cool looking. I mean, there were no book energy nature. Glenda was Yambaku. I think in our Indians, I am genuine in land, you book in nature as a walker. So now we come to Mbuna in the Lowen Zangai now to balance and to maintain a mental health. Yako, I wonder when I was under now. Let us know, man. Send us a voice note 0723.98092. My boy, Sandra Nonga, who's a nice Kangela. See if you don't know him, anyway. Cricket is South Africa versus Australia. Masam.
1: This is a midday show with personality, cool, bold, and loud. 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
2: Slow. 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Hey guys, ininzi man. But yeah, umculo and radio and pha napha iba naye mani umntu othetha naye. Yo, xolo wanti ayinde.
0: Yeah, understand that, understand. No more to FM go getting right in the mental health and bit. Getting right sunny mental health, you know. Come over and Jane Kobo Zetu from 6 a.m. We are to go 12 and then girls, no more to them now to get classes busy. Pang go 12, you're to 6, XNE, 12, you're to 6 a.m. You guys, mommy, like in Gomez, because I'm not. Also, learn nice, so busy on the phone because Bakuran Abandaba in Zavangola Nai, Abanya Basaman, you sabi the Ganyaman, Abandaba Funununga, the Sun and Alendra Enzai. So, something that's been a similar chance, and Yana, when poison, my son Jacob Goma, Jim Futani, our time get clashes as a phone in the NCBS Snoker and Isolan, Sisenta Lenny South, our road to Johannesburg. Doesn't get all young, but I see Shandy's case service to Johannesburg's walk. Bang a mind about part, my son Gomendi poison.
1: Oh, my dad, Zeli, Umamele, Uchu FM, like no one else.

0: Central FM like no one else. 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Kulatiam Shadis, man, Sia Kanyisa, Vana. Right next to me, man, Sino Singaye. Shop, shop, shop. No, that's quite the name of this July and Abba. We don't. How do you feel Altamuziva and Jan so far? I mean, Glen Agacho.
1: I feel very good. Especially like seeing the locals from a better city.
0: Yeah.
1: Ankabandisha. Even though Abanye Be, Chike. I think it's so play,
0: yeah,
1: something
0: yeah.
1: like that. But I have two guys in front of me who like bafuna tela yonke le ndithethwa ngabantu about Olifant Scopas. But like we will take you to the other side.
0: So baza wela now?
1: Yeah, they say they're going to take me to the other side.
0: Oh, ngi nabo dzi kashana ngala ngifika khona pha ngo.
1: Six so better sesidala sipha.
0: So baza udlula nathi out
1: here. Yeah, baza udlula nani. Yeah, bazodlula nathi. I think bona mhlawumbe bazondeka phayana and then babuye.
0: But ke bona just to make sure that you are safe.
1: Yeah, because they abayithandanga the things people from Facebook abazithethayo about that. And what they said kumu is that we don't want to take away the inspiration because the moment uqala ukhwela getting a hike, there will be things as thethekayo. We hear things, we saw things on Facebook about the journey. So we want to take anything engathi inga was a side, negative side about the journey. We will take you on the other side. And you know, it reminds me in Yogba, with God, if there's no way, he will make a way.
0: Man, I love the fact that you mentioned about your noise, your band. When I personally go for a band to be theater, for a band to be discouraged, can you be a band of our expressive fears? You understand? We use Tadden Janes as in the way, can be eating Landoku.
1: One of the things in Naputuam that I've and I bonayo from the previous trip up until even now is that it's not what people say about you that will discourage you the most. It's when you start when are saying it to yourself that I'm going to do this. Yeah, well, I like those people. They don't know me. They don't know what I'm capable of. By this I'm showing God's work. Yeah, they're like Sipilenyamini. They're allowed to judge me because of Banbonanga Mesholenyam. They don't know that I'm a vessel. I can do things through Umuntu.
0: Zolani, ago kala njengoba ngicokola nawe, you always mention God. You always mention ngoba ngumdali. You always mention that ndingumuntu kaThixo, okanye ndingumntana kaThixo uzani guide. 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
1: As I said, ngelaxesha nani announce le nto le walk. This is the path less traveled. People like don't normally take a walk as injena alone. And it's a walk of, I'm taking this walk not by sight, I'm taking it by faith. Bona babona ngemehlo nyami izinto abazibonayo. So ibalekile kuma ukhole nalo, and I believe it's the faith that I have that will take me on the other side. And I know even with that I'm not proving anything to anyone, but like it's about ukubonisa abamandla kaThixo aphelelaphi.
0: Awuzali wedwa uthi une family, unabantu abakuthandayo, unabantu abakuxhasayo, mandiza abantu abasondele kwigazi lakho. You understand? How do they feel about yonke lento kaZolani and bathini xa bethethayo bona?
1: But firstly my family didn't understand this, but they got to understand in Yogba this person has a purpose yakhe that is different from everyone.
0: Okay.
1: Let's try and understand it. Even though singa understand masim alawe yenze lento like afuna uyenza. When you choose to phila ngendlela ethile, it is expected that repercussions of izinto ezenzekayo they might affect abantu that love you. But does that mean we'll settle for a less that is less than the life that is less than the one that we are capable of living? So I don't want to be like that person. Ndifuna ukuchikisha ba like zindone ezikhoyo for me out in the world.
0: Let's talk about the foundation, Broski Brotherhoods.
1: Yeah. Broski, it's an organization that is there to support, educate, and empowerment to prioritize mental health. Yeah. The organization is very dear to me because it's about a brotherhood, something that we are lacking as men. We don't have it, in fact. So I'm trying into ubuyisa by ukudibanisa amadoda to have the same interest. Yeah.
0: Usebenza nabana uthi and because sibona wena wedwa ungohambayo bapha abanye abantwana bakhoyo ku organization.
1: When I registered the organization the NPC like ndayenza around abantu abangosisi.
0: Okay.
1: Because into ebuhlungu ngamadoda, amadoda most yawo akho reliable. So you have to bring them kwinto erana so that banga nokuchafisa. And mna I've turned myself to this broski that I want. Jeke into zininzi for me to bama nbenglumd. So I still have to wait for abanyama daughter to be the positive role models in order for baba beyilento because andikwazi uteacher lento bhuti wam while I'm still astray. Because like abantu out there bafunda ngobona. Like they don't mind what you're saying. Bafunda ngobona, bafuna uyibona. So if unzoba ngulo mntu uthetha into engasiyo ngo actions zam, like abantu they will see this is another fit. That's why I choose the walk.
0: Okay, to nomse disaphila sincokole thina sayahamba indlela yethu kwezi noko. Nje kule 30 minutes nawe out jam. 30 minutes esheke andinqaphe jonge lo xesha. Atjam, thank you so much
1: thank
0: for us invite ke yonke lento.
1: Kumna
0: even nabahlali.
1: Appreciate it.
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2: Eh hayi senze cricket ababhathi seyiphelile ngoku ba no believe lonto le.
0: Kasibalisele phezini Australia ne South Africa.
2: Sibulele go ke slujana go mpolapoli we True FM. Yongene besingayo e Kingsmead Stadium at Durban iphelile. Pheleke in favor of Australia. Australia bayithatha le test yokuqala and bayithatha with 214 runs. And a comprehensive victory at the end for the Australians after ke bebedlale. A decent innings to start off the entire test match. First innings, noko, but then they collapsed remarkably. But then once Matthew Renshaw went to the crease to bat on a day one, then that's when Australia started not just clicking, but that's when they started stabilizing first and then taking control from then on. Their momentum was with Australia throughout the entire time. And I can tell you that Australia, even the captain himself, Pat Cummins, after the game itself, admitted that a lot of their success for this test match was built on the back of Matt Renshaw's innings from the first day onwards. It kept them on the front foot. So that's how Australia were able to get the success in this one. That 190 massive score from Matt Renshaw gave them 390 as a first innings total before Matt Renshaw came in once again with 82 runs in the second innings. And in terms of the importance of winning the first match of a series, Pat Cummins did also mention that once you are ahead in a series, it does make things easier, referencing, of course, the fact that they're also playing away in another country. So for them to be playing on the front foot, it's definitely an advantage for them to be getting, or rather to have gotten a win in the first match of the series. He also mentioned Josh Hazlewood, who finished today with career best figures, test figures of 6 wickets, career best figures for Josh Hazlewood, 6 wickets off of 49 runs to surpass previous best of 667, cleaning up the South African batting lineup, especially towards the end, day 5, getting the tail enders one by one, in Nguyeke and Mitch Stark. Ben Cummins himself wasn't too bad, wasn't too shabby, getting 3 wickets next to his name to finish off the South Africans. All in all, a comprehensive victory, like I said, for the Australians. 3 wickets for Pat Cummins over there. Was it 3 wickets for Pat Cummins? Nonetheless, it is 6 wickets for Josh Hazlewood. It is actually 1 wicket for Pat Cummins, 2 for Matt Renshaw, 1 for Mitchell Stark, and 1, like I mentioned earlier, for Pat Cummins. Pat Cummins got 3 wickets here, I can actually, in the first innings. That's the one I'm

0: in terms of how the Australians were able to turn this entire match around. And then also, one of the things that he said that they can look to improving going forward now was guys going into bat and then going big, and referencing the fact that there's a few players within the lineup who actually got into bat, but unfortunately they could not kick on. They got into strong positions, but they could not kick on. You saw a few good scores here for some South African batters, but unfortunately no one was able to convert even to a single century throughout this entire match. They needed big innings from someone or from several batters in order to try and win this one, and that just did not happen, unfortunately, from a South African point of view. So Pelina Apoke up next for Themba Bavuma and his entire team. They'll be coming over to the Eastern Cape to get on with the second test match. The second test match will be from Eqebega, from St. George's Park Cricket Stadium, from this Friday, the 18th, up until the 22nd. Not Friday, from Sunday, the 18th, up until the 22nd. So make sure you head over there, get your tickets. Ungaphoswa. Iphelile ke apha ke eDurban noko. Siphinde ke sidibane phi? Eqebega.
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0: Eria, we are born like no one else. We could tell you why Trifem is your favorite, but you say it better.
1: Yeah, you know, every day I'm getting revived by just by listening to the show. Thank you, guys. Thank you, thank you, thank you. May God, anongezela amandla phezu kwamandleni nawo. Nazi ukuthi enikwenzayo ebantwini nina kukhulu kakhulu just by us listening to the show. Thank you, guys.
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0: Before that one, we Zulu Queens Mahuno Lantunkulu and Kamamelikal album Yabunda Fanakin, the Mamelikamelango meeting distance. Can do no put no cabs at the small Kamelango meeting HMBN. 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Make sure that you can get our radio awards men online. But you can have a page to Facebook of money link payana CP. Like when's about colors if money was make it to be no permanent like 40,000 rand coming to live from Kwampeng and Peng. Oh, I claim that we're seeing a good South Angamawa. You don't think is it clean? Is what's the name? It's Clean Hook. Clean Hook. Okay, family. You clean what does it is? You clean hook for the lane. You clean hook. Clean hook. Yeah, phone is super this. Wally? Poison, Utin, don't type this, I poison. Shout out to my boy Azile Mark. I'm going to go on this now. Shout out to Abu Ngide Manga. Shout out to Abu. Where's it?
1: Oh, good, my brother, and yourself?
0: Good, man. Good, John.
1: 20 kilometers down,
0: yeah?
1: My body is showing me flames.
0: Damn,
1: bro.
0: Okay, is it because of Isnika Snabele? Were you ready for walking, Jena?
1: The thing is, Isnika Snabele, it's much better for walking because it feels like it's nice and straight, it doesn't have too much cushioning. So this kettle alone. But the problem is, I did not anticipate that it's a walk at 20 kilometers. That was the problem.
0: Oh, it's showing you been broadcast live, Nani Amba, right?
1: The thing is,
0: that was no cheating, bro. That was no
1: cheating. Some shit was a show yak.
0: Nah. Tell me, is this something in the Jena? Like when as us, you know, to say, you know what, it's a walker from. You're not going to understand, you know, Yamba.
1: I'm not going to do this. I'll never do this. Personally, I'm not going to use it, though. I'm going to taste my enjoyment. Walking is not the same as running. I've ran 20 kilometers before, but walking.
0: Don't know much about the Kalanga because I'm Kalanga by Lake and Manja. Kala no walker, it is sensing. I'm going to do that.
1: Hey, man, with walking, it's just as alcohol we are ziva. And also, it takes longer. With running, in as much as unga sprinty, but you get there faster.
0: Okay.
1: So you get to feel the pain, get over and done with it.
0: Nice.
1: Maybe in like 30 minutes, if you 5 kilometers, if I'm not tired, you another 5 kilometers, that's 10. Webo, njalo, the hour later, so in about 2 hours, so we can.
0: What do you think about Lindians and go out to Zulan? I mean, no says a South African drink, you says a pagod.
1: See, I'm clever. I don't want to lie. The first one, when he went to Cape Town, I was one of the people who were very much skeptical about what he was doing. I'm like, this doesn't make sense. And for me, I think Dine does judge after. I'm like, as a person who's been an activist in a whole lot of things. But then later on, I then realized people do what they can. And we need to allow them to do that. Just because I understand, it doesn't mean it's not effective. I got to experience it firsthand, where in all of these towns, he gets to meet people, talk to people, engage with them, and give them the idea that he has. So, and I feel like those ideas will sit and stay with those people for the longest time.
0: I'm worried, poison. 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
1: yeah no the strength the mental strength it needs for you to endure pain for such an extended period of time. He hasn't even broken the 5% mark, 1,000 kilometers.
0: Sada sesithosisele kuyivalela. President Dankie siyabule.
1: Awesome man.
0: Ngiyabonga mfana ka ngiyabonga. Ngifuna sibe na iTrue FM just for umcimbi ovotela uma station boyzini. So mentally boyzini because umzekelo just ukola ngayi before ukukhulule. How do you maintain indaba ye mental health yakho?
1: This is something I've done. I started doing about 2 years ago. Yeah. I decided to start with myself. Kundo ngendi nzai. Umzekelo.
0: Kala kawe.
1: Plan. She must want to volunteer for iTrue FM. Baba no wanti. Inkosi man nansi 10 rand.
0: Inkosi boy.
1: Kala ngam. This is 60 rand. 100 rand ndi niguweyo. This is 70 mna. Now, when I get up in the morning, I have
0: 40 rand.
1: Kula 40 rand. Now, kuta nanga ayo.
0: For me,
1: I feel like I start with myself. Kundo ngendi for happiness. Magbe happy mna kala before ndi zamanya bado webe happy. Because now it doesn't make sense for me to make everyone happy. I always make sure that I start with myself, make sure that I'm happy before making everyone else happy. Because I used to do that. I used to be a people pleaser, that's what they call it. I used to make sure that, no, but no, I'll be happy, guys. No. As long as I'll be happy, guys.
0: Economy in Canada, but I see 80%, it's about 8 in every 10 suicide deaths. Ngamadoda enye izinto ezichaphaza kakhulu pressure to provide, succeed, support the family zabo, always appear strong. Zenye zezinto ke ezichaphazelayo kakhulu ezimadoda amadoda ezenza into babe nalona qinzelelo. And also men are far more likely to die by suicide than amanina.
1: Yeah,
0: you know,
1: because in our upbringing as men, we not even as men, as boys, singabantu who we have a lot of testosterone and we want to be active. In our wanting to be active, we sometimes and we get to understand how effective pain is, and we get to understand izinto ezikwenza ukhawuleze ube analyzed khona uzingela growing up. Sayazi ndaki banjwa phi
0: ukushiya ukuthi yeah.
1: So we then use the same methods to ourselves.
0: I feel like namajita kwi pressure badibana nazo qala ngawe out time, as long as if ikwenza happy qala ngawe jayam out time. 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
1: Awesome man,
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1: Stories making headlines. A three Naizna senior officials granted bail in Kosatu to elect its new leadership. Good afternoon and welcome to the news at 3. Three senior officials from the Naizna municipality in the Western Cape have been released on 20,000 rand bail each with the strict conditions in the local magistrate court. They are former mayor Thando Madiga, the acting municipal manager Boy Ngubo, and acting chief of financial officer Bosisiwe Lubelwana. Secretary Chu reports.
2: All three, who have been in custody since their arrest on October 1st, were visibly relieved by the judge's decision. They allegedly solicited over 500,000 rand in bribes from a businessman. The owner of the security company alleged that they asked for kickbacks to secure a multi-million rand contract with the municipality. Ngubo and Lubelwana are said to be the masterminds behind the scheme. The whistleblower said in an affidavit that Matika asked for 10,000 rand for his election campaign. Matika is currently running as the SACP's mayoral candidate after being removed by the ANC as mayor. They are expected to appear in court again on the 2nd of December.
1: The Congress of South African Trade Unions, COSATU, is set to begin voting for its top six leadership positions this afternoon at its 15th National Congress in Captain Parker. This follows a chaotic start to the Congress last month, which collapsed due to eligibility disputes. Out of 12 potential candidates initially selected, only 10 remain on the ballot. One candidate declined their nomination, while another was disqualified after being submitted past the deadline, COSATU President Zinge Swalosi.
3: Samo Sekon spoke through that the voting must take place immediately after lunch. Is there any union that has a different view? There is no opposing view. ASA now will go and prepare ballots. They must go for printing. As soon as ASA is ready, they will come back to plenary to start that process.
1: KwaZulu-Natal police say a teenager who has been arrested in connection with the stabbing of a six-year-old girl at an early learning center in Umtlali, north of Durban, was arrested earlier this year in connection with another incident at a Balito mall. Police spokesperson Tenjiswa Ngobo says the 16-year-old was arrested on an intimidation charge after an improvised device was placed at the mall's food court. Ngobo elaborates.
4: It is alleged that the teenager entered a classroom occupied by learners and an educator, locked the door and stabbed a six-year-old girl multiple times before attempting to flee the scene. A preliminary investigation revealed that the suspect was previously arrested for intimidation in April 2026. He remains in police custody and is expected to appear before the Kwadukuza Magistrate Court soon.
1: In election news, the Electoral Commission has pleaded with those who will be elected as public representatives in municipalities after the November 4th elections to ensure good governance and provide services. IEC Chairperson Mosud Mwepia says for the country to thrive, people need accountable and ethical leaders. Mwepia was speaking on the Code of Conduct signing ceremony by Gauteng political parties and independent candidates in Midrand. He also expressed concern at the decrease in number of voters participating in elections in the country.
5: Nearly half of our citizens indicate that they are lukewarm to participation. That is a stark reality, driven, they say, by perceived or real political disillusionment and a feeling that institutions are unresponsive to their daily needs. Young citizens aged 18 to 24 feel deeply disconnected from politics. They see the ballot paper as detached from their immediate struggles. They say they are struggling with issues of unemployment, infrastructural decay, and localized service delivery challenges.
1: Recapping on the top story, three senior officials from the Naisna municipality in the Western Cape have been released on 20,000 rand bail each with strict conditions in the local magistrate court. For SABC News on True FM, I am Lukanyo Papani.
6: I'm the only one at this table who's the best in the world.
7: We're back into the Betway Premiership tonight. We're going to be looking at things from a Kaizer Chiefs perspective, as a Kaizer Chiefs legend has told one particular player, Jida, you better work. You better work hard if you're going to be on the radar of the national team head coach, Upitso Mosimane. Oh, he didn't say this just yet, by the way. This actual player said so himself that he wants to be within that pecking order. I'll tell you all about it later on, plus I'll also get into the sports quiz for today. All this later. Go help us, please.

0: Alex Mongi Dube on this one. It's a remix right here on True FM like no one else. They come for wave, little remix. It's called Go Around. 9 after 3. Welcome to True Drive, man. It's a Tuesday. Hoping that your day has been going great. For us, it has been amazing, man. It has been a super colorfragilistic SBLadocious. We've been doing things. And ukusukela kwi breakfast shows ojukusluja ogogo silandelana nozolani sekhunqeme naye as he continues his journey going to Johannesburg. Welcome to Rika Malamle Ngutembela King Boy and Yamilodwa. I've got the greatest team here. Say two boys here. Sawubona.
1: Sawubona wewe. I'm good, thank you. How are you doing?
0: Under the circumstances.
1: Let me be a girl just before you could say that. Can I just be a girl quickly?
0: Okay, be a girl.
1: I didn't know maxa umuntu siya eGauteng uphuma ngase Paterson athi kanje.
0: Hayi hayi.
1: I don't know why I thought uphuma ngapha.
0: Hayi hayi.
1: So I learned something new today.
0: Yeah, uphuma ngoku yojiqinga koma K-Dog unyuke ngegu. 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I think kulapho.
1: I know by Somerset East at least.
0: Somerset East kodwa na imelene ne kugas nje.
1: Yes, but you could look at
0: kugas.
1: Somerset East, yes.
0: Kugas
1: before fike. Somerset East then kugas. Yes, ndingonga apa Thembele.
0: Nam ndigiga kwela cala mosi.
1: Ndingonga apa Thembele.
0: Okay, fine. Okay.
1: Sanela, how are you?
0: According to you.
2: I know guys, on the right. Unfortunately, I've never traveled there Gauteng by myself as ndiqhubele, so I have never noticed, so I can't connect with one of you. I know I'm about to eventually very very soon. I'm just saying azange ndayenza ngokwami, so I can't correct either one of
0: that's
2: you.
0: That's the idea. Masenze nindlela ndoba
2: na
0: xa efika thina phanga la mina afika ngayo. 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Then ngegoku wena uzawuqhuba lento okudala ifuni.
2: Ah no, let's go.
0: Yebo.
2: Ana ngxaki.
0: Ilula kola hlo.
2: Ake manje bethu mabekho.
0: Ah siba na wari. Mphathi usomamela mos, right? Yeah. Please siyacela. Namhlanje we'll be bringing you an amazing show of good question or challenge at the very same time True Detective. It's one of the things that we'll have within today's show. Also, another special thing that we'll get to do namhlanje. Beniyazi ndokuba imatriculants iqalile ukubhala imviwo zabo.
1: Yeah,
0: baqalile ukubhala abantwana ngoku. So ndiye azama ukucela abanye babantu aba influential within our communities babasithumelele nje imiyalezo yokubanqwenelela okuhle. So in between songs you'll hear some of your voice notes esibekandi siyazifumana zabantu abathi abantwana mababhale kakuhle.
3: 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Umamu Nongeba Kwinana and Umamu Nobuhle Nohle Mohapi Mbechu. 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
1: I'll go first.
0: All right. Statements E3, and then you will decide on who is lying between the three of us. Only one person is lying, by the way.
1: So, Mnake, I was 5 years old when I first joined a church fellowship.
0: That's my gospel artist in Worms. So, you were 5 years old?
1: Yes, when I first joined a church fellowship.
0: Oh, okay.
1: Mm-hmm.
2: Does the Sunday school count?
1: Yes, because I'm not like. Bayadibana mos babe nenkokhelo kanye babe nomiso bafundisa, so that is a fellowship. Yes.
2: Okay,
0: mina ngicela ubuze ne, it's going to sound so weird but ngibuze the question ngoba ndilandele nge statement sami. I fellowship kana lendoni
1: i guild community, it's like, how can I put it? It's like a club, a church club of young people, a group of
0: the department ko phaicawe.
1: Yes,
0: so you know departments ba.
1: Yeah,
0: department of children.
1: Yes, call it that if you want.
0: Okay, all right.
2: I can, like, I've never been a part of any church fellowship or group at all.
0: You know why Ben City why is an churches all the way? Some statements that the umuntu akamfundisi.
2: Oh, I can now.
0: I'm a pastor's kid.
1: IPK 072
0: 999 8092. Ngabang bada post side part.

0: Oscar MBO keeping up with Jez World as well as a Tuku Taylor on this one. It's called Vuka Rachi on True FM like no one else. 21 after 3. Welcome to True Drive. And Goska Kurungo Kela Nating at the minute. I'm Tanje. We truly appreciate having you on this show. And of course, hashtag True Detective. Namtanje Siakangel Ndogo Bangabangubani Oposa Padkwetsumatat. His statement Seleziko. Now the question is, can you guess who is lying between the three of us?
1: All pedestrians, please wear light or white clothing when walking at night. Headlights cannot pick up dark clothing soon enough to save a life. And to all road users, rest every 200 kilometers or at least every 2 hours. If you feel fatigued, pull over safely. Falling asleep at the wheel leads to head-on collisions that are almost always fatal. And the rules are simple. Don't drink and drive. Don't drink and jaywalk. If you need to party, stay over. Brought to you by the Department of Transport, moving South Africa to new heights.
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0: Hashtag True Detective Rachi on the True Drive. Ngabangubani opposite yoganya gubani or kokai pathway to sobatat. That's a statement in Namtanja City.
10: And yet,
11: don't worry, sir. As you found, I apagum.
0: Ninga charge food.
11: I have never been a part of any church fellowship.
0: You've never been part of any church fellowship?
11: Nope, no church fellowship or group.
0: Are you gonna lawe eti? 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
11: No, no.
0: Wome pai kosemnyang.
11: Ding lamtum na ofiga tawen. 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
0: Yeah, fana nawe ko.
11: Kalu. You must just there, be there. Mameli lizwi. Get in and get out. I don't get involved in anything. I'm just there. Mnaka. Kwakuthiwa amalungu molweni. Ndabulisa namu sho. But back to meeting etile andingendawo.
0: Awubuki nobuki. I've been bozo ndiqha. Sethu.
12: I was 5 years old when I first joined a church fellowship.
0: Yo. Impression ngaka mfethu.
12: Man, I don't know, man. I don't think it was pressure. It was not pressure. It's just that thing ba umntana sineke secaweni ngecawa but umntana makabe active ecaweni just like how parents would always say that umntana makabe nento ayenzayo xa ebuya esikolweni. It's the same. My mother carried that responsibility of having me be a part of something even as a child, so that you never say that you're bored awunanto yokwenza.
0: Yeah,
12: so it wasn't really much of uxanduva.
0: Yeah. So no wonder ke ngoku uma sifukela kwenqana
12: nakhe hake
0: mambo sethu boy
12: uyiphike ke wena.
0: I'm also two boy, 26 after 3. Roger and True FM like no one else. Send us your voice notes, Maskesive. But on both sides.

0: teaming up with Nandipha 808 CKRSA. No Kanye is called Suka. Right here on True FM like no one else. Shalu Kanyo.
1: Hi, King Boy.
0: How you doing?
1: I'm good, thank you. How are you?
0: Good, good, good. You're going to open a metric walk?
1: 2019.
0: 2019? Say that.
1: Yes.
2: 2009.
0: Ay, ay, ay. Say two.
2: 2014.
0: At least Tim Nandingu 2015. Yeah. No, this will be higher, yeah, I said it, because I'm trying to think about good but I'm not taking the fresh Kaloto Magatina Band one. So, Kathleen Gango, Lokan.
3: Yeah, definitely.
0: Lokan, you.
1: Why? Because in the fresh, the suka.
0: Eh, hello, go Sando Pumas calling. So, Sando, yes, by
1: two. When we are fun and go, Kunje.
0: 9 to 10 seconds, Lokan, you got an abandon for Nanjang, look, we'll say, Kubele, Pumin,
1: Kumashik. Okay, umdaya azuzo funa lendo ijale. If you can refund, then also lend. And umdaya is that we are kwazo filu term 1, term 2, term 3, umpasu term 4.
0: Okay.
1: So, yeah.
0: So forget the last part of the message, yeah. It'd be brutal.
1: It's not too late.
0: Yeah, no.
1: But for real, if you fundanga, then there's no way you're going to make it.
4: That's true.
1: So you just need to put in umsebenz. Funding what is ako. If you do not understand, ungoyi kukubuza. 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
3: Kwasisisi.
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5: Yeah. 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
6: I'm the only one at this table who's the best in the world.
7: We're now back into the Betway Premiership proceedings in the South African football season. And the Kaizer Chiefs legend, Dr. Khumalo, has urged the defender, Thabo Molisane, to make himself impossible for Bafana coach Peter Mosimane to ignore as he targets a place in the national team. Yesterday, Molisane expressed his ambition to climb the pecking order despite stiff competition for places. And speaking ahead of Chiefs' return to the Betway Premiership against Stellenbosch FC at FNB Stadium tonight, the centre-back made it clear that he wants to strengthen his international prospects. Khumalo believes Molisane must maintain his form and consistency to avoid falling off the national team radar.
8: I think you don't have to underestimate yourself. You need to keep positive. Because the minute you start now thinking about something that you think is going to happen, make it happen. Because this is going to have an effect in the club.
9: Yeah.
8: Because now you have a negative. So I want to say to the boy, yes, it's crowded, but be part of the crowd.
7: Hey, Bagzochi legend, we feel it right there. Kaizer Chiefs take on Stellenbosch FC later on tonight. That match is scheduled to be at the FNB Stadium. Also kicking off at the same time, it will be Durban City hosting AmaZulu FC at the Chatsworth Stadium. That's a KZN derby right there waiting for you. Here's another one that's going to be in KZN at the Princess Magogo Stadium. It's Richards Bay FC versus Mamelodi Sundowns. And at the Orlando Amstel Arena, it is Orlando Pirates going up against ETS Galaxy. All of those matches will be kicking off at 7:30 later tonight. Better Premiership. Oh, ibuyile. You know what else is back? The sports quiz for today.
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7: You know, Lukanyo, in as much as your message in the beginning was harsh, it was very realistic. Nyanisha, you reap what you sow. So, welcome to the sports quiz on that note. Since you're passing with the distinctions. Honours, okay, ne, honours as well. We are for your masters, almost, ne?
0: I'm not going to be able to do it.

0: Has Themba Bavuma lost as a Proteas captain in Test cricket?
1: Damn,
2: that's a good damn.
0: That's
2: a deal.
3: Okay,
0: it's heads.
4: Okay. I'll go first. I'll take zero.
1: Zero.
0: Said Oti is undefeated.
3: Benza, I'm an outsider, but I'll take one. Give me a.
2: I'm caught up to seeing the Galukani as near. No chef.
3: Bale rog.
2: No chef. What do you option one?
0: That's
2: a.
0: Option B.
2: Option B.
3: Is it B? Okay.
0: Yes.
2: Tula mano.
3: What's that? Then go D.
0: Yes.
2: No.
3: Yeah.
2: No D. Think I saw him.
4: I think that he has sold.
1: Lukanya, are you saying yeah to D as in to fuck a good D when?
3: No. Okay. No, I'll stick to my word.
0: I'm just checking.
3: Nah, did you let the suit him then?
0: Oh.
1: 072. 072-999-8092. That is what you said. Your voice note with your answer of choice. How many matches has Themba Bavuma lost as captain of the Proteas men's test team? Is it zero? Option A, according to Seto. B, option, or rather B, one, according to Lucanio. C, four, or seven. Option D, according to Tembeda. 072-999-8092. Send me that voice note to play it later. Go 4:30.
5: Molweni, igama lam nguZane SA. Manditi oh. 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

0: Maybe yes or no on this one. Teaming up with Nacho as well as the Sticks. It's called Phonium. Right here on True FM like no one else. 18 before 4. Right here on a True Drive. We get to hear your voice notes on 072-999-8092. Also today, the Tuesday. Remember, it's Alegeli Telabeli Corner. You have to wait to find out. I'm trying to sabesete tanga and doing now. Unga posa. It's one of the things that we'll be doing. You know, every Tuesday, there's a kipi kwam. I wonder, let's out in here and I'm trying to. But we are, taking your voice notes as well as your Facebook comments.
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0: What's lying between the three of us? Let's get into it. Let's hear your voice notes. Hello.
7: Hashtag True Detective. Maloney guys.
0: What's up, man?
8: Hi.
9: Hi team,
0: Usnas.
9: Hey, hi Andreas. What is it? Yeah. But I think we said to my
8: partners.
9: Took my rose. It's gonna go 5 years. Now say it to this one. And they said to me, DJ. Okay, you're my DJ. Usnas.
0: Tango Snazo.
10: Yeah, Moran Bangan Bama, King Boy, was young guy. Also, when he goes again on Zuru, Wakachina, who said you know straight, yeah, Kinda Babon, yeah, Rakula, Poposnoko, that are over and we can I tell his own. So, on your period, 100%, yeah, Babon, I look, we are calling of 5 years. Yeah, so different King Boy, otherwise, Nino say to no say it about Nancy.
0: Okay,
10: yeah, and say to my besachi, come on here, who's such a Nagasa, Bangladesh Peppers, and who say Mapuna Pono Ambas. Yeah, Shabbat is a Shabbat now, your more young up like go up in Canyon Kubako.
0: Thank you. All right, Marcel, Facebook said.
11: Open a message to Utu Sane.
0: Sanele.
11: San. Sabanga is a matillo, Utin, didn't load and bring a coin. Can't send bang and no check my Congo Uti, eh? Say to. I'm actually telling the truth.
0: Ne?
11: Yes, okay. I joined the service guild when I was 5 years old.
0: Oh, jeez, man.
8: Okay. Yes.
0: I was actually looking for a picture. I am doing a bit, but I can't find one.
11: Okay.
0: Yeah, I'm a pastor's kid. My
8: dad,
0: My dad is a pastor.
11: I'm okay.
0: Guys, relax. This one. It's not that deep. I know.
11: It's true. This is the truth.
0: Well, deep.
11: Yeah.
0: Eli lindim aliwelanga kude nomthwalo. uthixo usenhlizweni yami khali nasoza nimbona yena ayayazi
11: ayasiphikisa into thina cha uyipk
8: xaxa imvuselela ingomso
0: So what's possible?
8: Unfortunately, I'm the one who's lying today. Yes. In Sunday school and the Balingam when I say it too as one of those things. But I have been part of the youth youth fellowship. There was actually even a time I remember I was actually the chairman of the youth fellowship. Why they voted me there.
0: Ah, obvious.
8: But they put me there, but I was part of the youth fellowship. I still am in some ways, even though it's been a while, yeah.
0: I feel like it's a responsibility anyway.
11: Even if you look at it from a perspective, to lead people is a huge responsibility. There are selected people who do that. And they are selected for a reason, yeah.
8: And it's, I think the biggest thing is you should want to actually do it.
0: Yeah. Why?
8: You should want to. You must not be put there if you don't want to, honestly. Mm. Yeah. That's when I was like, why did these people put me here?
0: For him, number one, I'm from the salo.
11: That's fine.
0: I'm going to a meeting. I'm going to go.
11: That's fine.
0: Nah, champions.

0: Swallets, Poker Lastic, Timing Abo Show Music, Uncle Waffles, Two Spin Jigeles, Tila Lani and
1: Gana. Acid Rap Kidi Pina Sakoka. I was waiting to say that.
0: It's 80 before 4, right here on True FM like no one else. But on the line, I'm trying to go crashing or challenge.
2: That would have to be me.
0: Well,
1: I don't like your energy.
0: Is it you?
1: Faith in it.
0: When are you that person who I'll pay the phone go on by more?
1: He's very strict to say.
2: Ask me about the car and the road. Don't ask me about parliament and executive.
0: Ah, kala sabuza ne nansi ganezne ba umteto thile wa signwa nini. You should know those things. Come on, man,
1: I believe in you.
0: Sithembe wena. Hey, ngikela jonga boys ni kwe questions zakho. Hey. Okay, man, yeah, but God, hey, say that.
2: Guy,
0: develop,
2: that's
1: not looking good.
0: It's not an easy one. But we'll see.
1: But it's you who we're talking about.
0: I'm going to say that I'm going to lose. It's September when I infect Abuza Smela, right?
2: Yes, one of our technicians, Obongi, said the same thing. What? You got this.
0: You got this.
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0: KKR or into the My Station or My True FM. How do you do it? In and or Nikuyo, one the flavors.
1: Okay.
0: But you
1: know what? I would bake it in a vanilla and amarula for its warmth.
0: Sure.
1: And that homely feeling. And then eat lemon and ginger for its freshness.
0: Okay.
1: It's young and energetic vibe. And chocolate and chili for its bold and spicy music. It would be sweet, spicy, and proudly Eastern Cape. Just like True FM itself. Hashtag like no one else.
0: Chocolate definitely is our corner. Nalani ti wenza lemon juice ndiye ithanda because ibulala obabu sweet buninzi be chocolate. 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
5: listen properly
0: libele ke ngoku le nto i-brown kodwa xa ifafaso yeah I feel like nayo izawuba leya yinto senzeke loo mix masala loo ngxubo yamasele phume loo nto iphumayo yobe njani ke izawuba njalo ngolo hlobo elulo
1: cheese and chocolate
0: cheese cheese. I think it would be very interesting. What?
1: What can I get? Hashtag to drive vanilla and chocolate flavor.
3: Drive with King Boy.
0: Today on Hashtag QOC, we are playing with a guy that has been doing a number of things. He has been working as a producer as well as working with a number of DJs within South Africa. The likes of DJ Smoo, Oskido, Jay-Z and P, Diddy, Lord Mark. I think also in his sound, Yake, he's also been influenced by those people.
2: Okay.
0: I would want to tell at the handbrake. I have a me, bro. But he has been working in a number of Inantiki production houses as Fanano Ketoraf. He has been doing a number of great things. We'll be speaking to him about his music as well as Gim Klambi Nokjonga Kwaaban Bateba influencer his sound when it comes to him his music. We are playing today with LMKZA. We will see who will win Lea Namhlanje Indo because question or challenge sizayibona
6: ngamalanding lisakhanya bebe ngithanda ukuninqonelela konke okuhle kunye nempumelelo kwimviwo zenu zokuphela kwenyaka. May you all remember where you come from, imizamo yenu and your efforts have put you where you are.

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1: yakho
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11: Security measures have been strengthened from the DBE to provinces. So not only the DBE security measures that were strengthened, this has happened also across all provinces. And we are deploying a zero compromise strategy for 2026. Today, 56,423 learners have started writing computer applications technology this morning, and another 565 will be writing a variety of non-official languages in the afternoon.
10: Inkundla ephakamileyo yasemakhanda eMpuma Koloni izimisele umhla wesithathu kuDisemba inkqubo zokugweba umfama waseKamdibo onamashumi amane arisibini eminyaka yobudala uLouis Latigan. 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
12: We are at the crucial stage of the case, and obviously different things can happen from here on onwards into the matter. As instructing attorney and the legal team, we obviously saw Advocate Annelien van Heuver as the right person to take the matter forward. But obviously we are going to appeal the matter, but certain other steps will follow before, obviously, we get to that stage.
10: Inkundla kamantyi yaseRandberg isimisele ungomso isicelo sebeyile salo ebengisekela umkomishinala wamapolisa uShadrack Sibiya. 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
13: Those are the issues that I need to make a determination on. So previously I asked for those statements to be filed. They were not filed because obviously I was not clear enough. Now I'm making it clear because those are the factors that I need to consider. And I wanted to get that into writing.
14: We postpone your matter until tomorrow for further hearing.
13: child you are interested in.
10: Kelonga kubes fikelela espelweni zale yorendabas baleke sposamihlo kwelthela nqinqiza phambili sithe sebele mfundo esise kolithi licwangciseka kuhle kwaye lezilungele imviwo zeMadrid zokuphela konyaka eziqale namhlanje. 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Kwindaba zeSABC eTrafem melamegama ngulukhanyo Phaphani.
14: I'm the only one at this table who's the best in the world.
15: Well, in case you didn't know, I'm going to let you know at 4:30, Jake White, the former Springbok coach and the former Bulls coach as well, has a new job. And he has a new job in international rugby. We'll tell you all about it later. Plus, the Athletic South Africa president, James Moloi, has been found guilty of credit card misuse following a 3-day disciplinary hearing. We're going to get into all of that later on in terms of what the ramifications might be of that. We remind you of the sports quiz for today. In terms of test cricket, how many matches has Themba Bavuma lost as Proteas captain in test cricket? Is it option A, 0, according to Setu, B, 1, according to Lukanyo, C, 4, or D, 7, according to Utembel? 072-999-8092. Let me know, how many matches do you think our Proteas test captain, the Themba Bavuma, has lost as captain in test cricket? 0, 1, 4, or 7? 072-999-8092. Send me that voice note now. We'll play it later. We'll 4:30.
16: Kubagasika kwazumbambo tlahangogo sabuyana ekwakhona kanye veli kwendaba senzimbi yesihlanu. Thatha hearts, ithimi ngabo sishava zulo show music. Amahim.

0: Thumela Boschava Zulu Show Music. It's called the Miami. Noma gana imali.
1: Mina
0: nice. I highlight. Noma gana imali. Uphelele emazweni madodzi.
1: Ah labaza ngandoni.
0: Hey hayibo, umoya ongcwele.
1: That's true. Why are you giving me that look?
0: Why are you turning imali?
1: I said nothing about money, but I'm just saying, oh, so uphelele emazweni, but bazoya ngandoni. Kaloku ubugqibile ukuthi ba nikhe imali. So
0: kanecebele ukuthi uye ezulu ukiwa ngandoni.
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0: It's indeed the True Drive right here on True FM like no one else. Say, are you ready to play question or challenge?
4: Born ready, so you don't have to get ready.
0: Island, so born ready,
4: so you don't have to get ready.
0: Okay, all right. We'll see if whether you will be able to win A&M Sanje Indo, because you're the questions are not looking good, boy. They are not really, really looking good. But, yeah, Gabe, we have to see. Namhlanje, we are talking with a producer, a DJ, and an artist that has been doing a number of things up in South Africa. I did mention that his music is influenced as well as inspired by entrepreneurs within the music industry, but locally as well as internationally. The likes of DJ Smoo, Oskito, Jay-Z, P. Diddy, as well as Nabanye Abantu. He has been fortunate enough to work with a number of artists from Mzansi Africa. Artists as Fano Kwakunye, No Big Zulu, and he has been doing a number of work. Let us please welcome on E True Drive, right here at True FM, LMKZA. Good morning, Grand Shab Ganjani.
5: Grand, winner.
0: Mnandir, Buddha. LMKZ.
5: The best info I've ever received.
0: Oh, yeah. Thank you so much, Godman. Thank you so much. LMKZA, umelando on LMK?
5: So LMK is short for Lord Mac, which is my previous artist name, yeah.
0: Sure, great stuff. Look, man. There's a game I want us to play. It's called Question or Challenge, yeah? So, Question or Challenge, we are just having generic knowledge questions. So, it's just something that you should know. For example, we can ask you, what is the maximum speed, Salapem Zanz Africa? I mean, that's an easy one, right?
4: Hey.
0: Okay. According to the law, not the one that you find in your car. According to the law.
5: Yeah.
0: So exactly. Yeah, well. So with each question that we're going to give you, we'll give you about 6 seconds for you to answer, and you'll hear a countdown which will count you to that 6 seconds. And then as soon as you pay a lot, there'll be a buzz. Like right now, which means we need to move to the next question, as well as a question. We can't go back to it again. So if we skip a question, we won't go back to it. Just to give you an idea of how this game is played, we'll start with Usanele, who's part of the show now. Yeah. So Usanele will give a demonstration, and you are playing against Usanele. And we'll ask him his 4 questions, and then he will answer, and then we'll take it from there. Eh?
4: Let's go.
5: Okay.
0: All right. Awesome stuff, Hotman. Let's get into it, Seda. Your first question, Seda. Oh, actually, Mankale, what's up?
3: #questionorchallenge.
0: Yeah, there we go. #questionorchallenge. Seda, are you ready?
4: Yep.
0: All right, Seda is ready, and let's get into it. Seda, your first question is, in what unit measure is boat's speed measured in? I'll repeat. In what unit measure is boat speed measured in?
4: Is it knots?
0: Knots, okay. If you don't mind. All right, question number 2. What is the front of a boat called?
4: Starboard, stern.
0: Okay, we move to the 3rd question. What is the purpose of an anchor?
4: To make sure the boat doesn't move away.
0: Okay. Your last question is, how many kilometers an hour is one knot? How many kilometers an hour is one knot?
4: I had yes, guys.
0: Okay. Yo. Setu.
1: Let's go. All LMK, right. You're playing with me.
5: I quit already.
1: No, you can't. No, you can't. I'm not allowing you.
5: No one taught me that in school.
1: Listen. Listen, Linda, listen. You're going to win. You are going to win. I believe in you. Let's go. First question. Who is the person responsible for flying a plane? What is that person called?
5: A pilot.
1: Okay. Second question. What is the front section of a plane called?
5: The front section, the cockpit.
1: Okay. What is the room where pilots are situated called on a plane?
5: Damn, okay, cockpit.
1: Last question. What is the strip where the takeoff and landing happens called?
5: The strip where the takeoff and landing called? Mm. It's not an airstrip or...
1: Airstrip, are you sure?
0: Time is against you guys.
1: Okay. All right. Okay.
0: Let's get into the answers. So, Seda, we asked you in what unit measure is the boat speed measured in? And you said in nautilus, right?
4: Yeah.
0: That one is indeed correct.
1: Oh.
0: What is the front of a boat called? And you said give me a box in over. And then that one is called the. Is it the bow's.
4: The bow.
0: B-O-W. Number three, what is the purpose of an anchor? Not your radio anchor, I said.
1: To make sure the boat doesn't move.
0: All right. To help keep the boat in a position, I'll give it to you. All right, that's two. Okay. Number four, how many kilometers an hour is one knot?
1: I didn't know that one.
0: He didn't know. It's 1.852 kilometers an hour.
4: You're kidding me.
0: I'm not.
4: Wow.
0: I didn't. To be honest, I would have only... it would have been a zero, guys. Yeah. I would have gotten number three.
4: At least, man.
0: Yeah.
4: All right. I must know what an
1: okay,
4: is.
1: LMK, your first question was, who is the person responsible for flying a plane? You said it's a pilot. Correct.
5: Yeah.
1: You got that one right.
0: Okay.
1: And then the second question was, what is the front section of a plane called? You said it's a cockpit. No, we're actually looking for the nose.
5: Important. The nose.
1: Yes, it's called the nose.
5: It's the nose of the plane.
1: Yes. And then the third question.
5: That's so not technical.
1: I know, right? And then the third question was, what is the room where pilots are situated called plane? You said it's a cockpit. That's correct. That was actually the correct answer. And then the last question was, what is the strip where takeoff?
5: I know the answer to this one.
1: What is the strip where takeoff and landing happens called?
5: Runway.
1: You said, there we go. But you said a strip.
5: I know.
1: So you got 3 out of 4, which is a win.
0: Congratulations, Godman, innit?
5: Oh, no.
0: Yeah, so now let's talk about your music. Did you get up an artwork of your latest single that you just released around September? Is it called Six? Or you wrote to Six as a number as well as in Roman numbers?
4: Roman numerals.
0: Oh, the Roman numerals.
5: It's actually not Roman numerals, actually IX. Yeah.
0: Oh.
4: That's nine.
0: Yeah. Oh, it's nine. Yes, Nantik, yes. Oh, it's Jing. And then it's also there is a casket here. What's happening?
5: I know. Yin,
0: man.
5: So it's related to the lyrics in the song.
0: Okay.
5: So I took that one line in the song and I was like, you know what, I will make this the artwork and just make it provocative. And it does have a meaning, which is basically the meaning behind it is living your life to the fullest. Even unto death.
1: Ooh.
0: Jeez, man. Yeah. That's very deep. Tell me, you've worked with a number of artists that have got big names, Abu Big Zulu. How is that experience, you know, working with someone who is an established person within the industry? Do you think that Kambi now to learn more skills from them, from that particular person?
5: It was a great experience, but funny story, it happened just before he got his biggest hit. So he was still like bubbling under at the time, like we knew him.
6: Sure.
5: But when then I remember we had a choice with my team. I'll be working with Questa or Big Zulu, and I was adamant to say that, you know, listen, Big Zulu's the next guy.
6: Mm.
5: I can just see it, I can hear it. And then his hit happened. But now to answer your question, you can learn some stuff, but it does not necessarily mean that it will help you, to be honest. Because at the end of the day, you need to help yourself in the industry.
6: Sure.
5: Yeah, these collaborations don't necessarily help you get to the next level.
6: Mm. Interesting one.
5: But they teach you professionalism and what not to do and what to do. Mm. Yeah.
6: That's a great one. I know that you've released now this single that we just spoke about, but are there any other projects that you're working on? And also, Kumdofuno Mamela, your music, do we find on Inanseka e streaming platforms?
5: Yes. I am working on an EP. I'm launching it on the 30th of this month. I'm going to have a whole event in at a venue in Sandton. It's a 5-track EP called Believe. That one is done. Then I also have another EP called Super Girls to be released next year in March. And then I'm currently working on an album. So I do have quite a number of notable features.
6: Wow.
5: I've got Mags, I've worked with Manu Worldstar, I've got Gigi LeMain, So it's quite a project that I'm working on.
6: All right, Khodman, thank you so much for your time. We truly appreciate having you on the show. Wanted to say something?
5: Yes, and Jonina.
6: You're fighting, yeah?
1: Legendary.
6: You're fighting in this album. Anyway, thank you so much for your time. We truly appreciate having you on the show, man.
5: All right, thank you so much. You can catch me on lmk.za everywhere.
6: All right, awesome stuff. Danko, lmk.za right here on True Drive on True FM like no one else. 22 after 4.
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6: Quickly before we jam into a song, I'm thinking in the one as Kubelek Dallas KC sends the challenges.
1: Oh.
6: And I would like to start with you, Zaid.
4: Yeah.
6: In fact, Mazuka Peman Clay Challenge.
1: Yes, let's do it all together. Let's do the group.
6: No code, Bunny? Driver's license, I can code.
4: Code 8.
6: Okay. Setu.
1: Me and him, same person.
6: Oh.
1: Code 8.
6: Have you ever driven a truck in Yegma
4: or Mamel? No, I've never.
6: You've never driven a truck?
4: No, I've never.
6: Okay.
1: I've never myself.
6: I've driven a truck. I've driven ETXC.
4: Is it?
6: I've got a code 10.
1: Okay.
6: But I would like to challenge. Us, that's a producer here to see would like to join us on this one.
1: You should.
6: Like an ask Kubis to do.
1: I've never. Are we
6: and
1: do
6: it
1: that?
6: Looks so cool.
1: Let's go.
6: Tinja
1: le
6: nyao
1: pa. Yeah, I want to rev it.
6: Let's go on a course to learn how to drive. It's good.
1: And then,
6: Jengba Sikwi Transport Month.
1: Let's
6: in fact, let's make it our campaign for a Transport Month.
4: Okay.
6: We will learn how to drive. Is it a motorbike?
4: Yes.
6: Let's learn how to ride a motorbike.
4: Wow.
6: So I'll get someone that will be able to teach us Zonga rules. Driving school.
1: Okay.
6: So I'll get someone that will be able to teach us. And this person, in them nandingaye, utleli ene kambani scooter. So as is utinga scooter. Maybe we can call him around 10 past 5, just to have a conversation with him in terms of sifundwa njani isikuta ithini into bona benza into yo deliver ukuja elokshini.
1: Okay.
6: And who knows, on the last day of the month, maybe we can go and visit their facility. See that in the show. See obonis umphulaphuli wethu FM that, oh, actually, siyakwazi ngoku siqhuba isikuta. Nithini nini?
1: Am I going to get the opportunity ilale ngamacala? Because uyisiqhubela ngoku amlale ngamacala.
6: Ewe kaloku uzawufundisa yonke into uthi uyiqhube. 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

0: My one there, so I'm about Chelsea James, Tuku Taylor, as well as Jazz World. That's the name of the song. 28 after 4, right here on True FM, like no one else. I'm sure Nagera Ibona Indo Yoktua Kukwenzwa Ingrid, Narapo Guka to Eminye Minwe Yako, Kukwenzwa Kalendo. 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
3: The MK Party has cancelled its planned manifesto launch a suit for this weekend in Mpumalanga. The Department of Basic Education says that they have prepared well and are ready for this year's matric final year examination that commenced today. And lastly, the EFF and the African Legal Professionals Association lawyers have told the Western Cape High Court that the decision of the Section 8-9 Impeachment Committee to rescind the recommendation of Advocate Tandazeni Madonsela as its evidence leader was irrational and had no basis in law. Catch the full updates at 5.
4: This table is the best in the world.
5: Let's start it off now with some athletics. As Athletics South Africa president, James Molloy has been found guilty of credit card misuse following a 3-day disciplinary hearing with the committee recommending his permanent removal from the presidency and the Athletics South Africa board. The hearing, chaired by retired judge president Bashir Wagle, alongside representatives from the Confederation of African Athletics and SESCOC, concluded that Molloy failed to account for expenditure, exceeded monthly limits, and did not provide receipts for numerous transactions. Molloy, elected in 2021, was suspended in October last year after a forensic investigation revealed 399 card transactions between May 2023 and April 2024. Despite testifying in his own defense, the panel ruled against him. The final decision now rests with the World Athletics, which is expected to issue a letter confirming the next steps before ASA makes an official announcement. On the rugby side, the new Fiji coach, Jake White, has vowed to take the best prepared group of Fijian players ever to the 2027 Rugby World Cup in Australia. Unveiled in Suva, the 2007 Rugby World Cup winning coach for the Springboks outlined a blueprint on depth, conditioning and immersion in Fijian rugby culture. He plans to scout talent through the Fijian Drua, local clubs and youth pathways, while instilling the team theme of Sole Solevaki. That is Sole Solevaki, which is the Fijian concept of working together for collective strength. White's first assignment comes against Japan on the 24th of this month, which is in about 11 days' time, followed by the nation's championship matches against France, Ireland, and Italy. Fiji, currently ranked 10th in the world, have lost 4 of 5 tests this year, but White insists that preparation and unity will be key. Jake White is the new coach of the Fijian national rugby team. Shout out to Jake White, man. Let's see how he's going to do. Hopefully he does really, really good. And this is against Springboks. Then I get Jake. Asana Mega Sebo Sports Crusade. Sana Plan.
6: 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Hashtag Sports Quiz.
5: No, Ganyo.
3: Hi, Zayda.
5: I know, just had to make sure I was like, on that, man. Hey.
3: I'm here.
5: Yeah, I know. I want to. Yes, I'm going to run a button bag over
0: here.
5: For sure.
0: Kanjan, man.
5: Babuzi, like at that time, but how many matches has Temba Bavuma lost as a Proteas captain in Test cricket? Said Wati 0, he's undefeated. Wenawati, he won. Tembelawati, Z7.
0: We lost Tembela, but we'll have another 7.
5: All right, well, the other option is 4. The other option is 4. Pacific was from America.
7: Hashtag spot quiz. Option A, 0, gonna lose.
5: All right.
7: Ujilo.
8: Yes, sir. This is a true drive.
0: What's going
8: on? Your name is Love Flex. I have got Tinta.
0: Shop your Buddha.
8: The Amanuka and your Guan.
5: Okay.
8: Thereby losing them, Shan.

0: Kaloku kwimidlalo e-11 udrowushe 1 awina 10.
1: Sure.
0: Ngisengu 0.
1: Sure.
0: Khona pha Gombo City.
2: Yes sir.
1: Okay.
3: Mnamkhethe ba.
1: Wena ukhethe u1.
4: Nakhethe u7.
1: And akwazi uchinja.
4: West bendifuna ngakula wange qha noqona ndilost.
1: Bathathu ke bahambe nosethu bathi 0, babini bahambe nolukhanye bathi 1, uyi-1 uthe 4, and no one went with 7. The number of matches that the Proteas Test captain Themba Bavuma has lost as the captain in Test cricket. It's option B. There's only one.
4: Licingile emveni kwala match yabo neAustralia.
1: Ne.
4: But nale nto ethi
3: but still wakhe to 7.
4: Andiyazi nam le nto yamyothatha kade.
5: Akathi nokushi 4.
4: Le nto yamyothatha kade.
3: 7.
4: Le nto yamyothatha kade.
1: Oh guys. Unfortunately, it finally happened. Earlier today, Themba Bavuma, the Proteas Test captain, lost his very first match ever as the captain of the Proteas. 13 matches, won 11, drew 1, and as of namhlanje, lost 1.
5: I'm sending him so much love and hugs. It's okay, Themba.
4: Nekho no cricket players ke wena ke.
6: Babies, I wish you nothing but the best. May the Lord bless each one of you. May he shine his face upon each one of you. Nothing evil shall come near you. No plots of the enemy shall touch or distract you. I wish you all the best, my loves. Sis Mazia, unithanda kakhulu kakhulu. Njengoba nizobhala examinations zenu, please uThixo menze nihlathi negqiba lenu.
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DJ XAB on this one. That's called Ashu, right here on True FM like no one else. 20 before 5. We get to speak to Kalegelihle. Namhlanje, we are talking about the cutting of body parts within umzimba wethu. Uthi uyayimas usus kuba kusenziwa isiko okanye kusenziwa izinto ezidibanisa kwakunye nesiko. There's a number of questions that I have around this thing. And maybe it might be a debate mhlawumbe nawe you might want to jump into it. Normally ukuqaphela ukuthi ayisindo asifunda ba mas donate ngemizimba ngeparts zemizimba yethu, like for example if let's say you live

0: 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Why is it an issue when it's medical needed and it's not an issue when kuza uqhawula ucicane wam? Do you get me?
1: Notice how you're also not allowed to cremate your body.
0: Thank you.
2: Even though that's your wish.
0: Yeah, what? So it in land. Also, who gives the consent when it comes to a mdan? What if umdana realizes and says, hey, ndiyafuna umne wam?
2: And I want it back.
0: No, susile. Ndiyafuna umne wam. Let's get into this conversation.
3: Take us, Amble.
0: You're also allowed to be part of it. 072-999-8092. Or you can jump into this conversation. Ubuzo mbuzo. Quick to get it. 086-000-2375. Ngabalana ku Facebook at True FM. 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
0: 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I'm trying to be state and gape at Zomziba as he is sick. Kuba goes to a Gwenziwa is seen.
1: Tamatamela, there's nothing in Goku in Yam and a Nepogim Yama conflict, so to call us, but that's the end.
0: Yeah,
5: I want to wish you the very best as you begin your final exams. I know it has not been an easy journey. There were days that you felt tired, you felt overwhelmed, and maybe you even doubted yourself a little. But look at how far you have come. You have worked so hard to get here. And now it's time to trust yourself, okay? Believe in what you have learned and give it your very best. All the best from your very own Minola.
6: My daughter must be taken. Galenta by Alamaku.

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2: Stories making headlines. MK Party cancels its planned manifesto and Education Department rate for metric exams. Good evening and welcome to the news at 11. At 5, we'll start with election news. The MK Party has cancelled its planned manifesto launch assert for this week and in Mpumalanga. The party says this has nothing to do with its leader, President Jacob Zuma's health issues. This follows his admission in hospital earlier this week on what the MK Party calls a planned health check. It says the Siatata rally planned for Sunday has been cancelled to allow the party to focus its resources on campaigning and community engagement at ward level. The party also says it will urgently investigate all discrepancies published by the IEC on its candidate list and give the findings to its presidency. The Department of Basic Education says they have prepared well and are ready for this year's matric final year examination that commenced today. More than 960,000 candidates are suiting for this year's examinations. Briefing Parliament's Basic Education Portfolio Committee on its readiness, the department says it has put security measures in place to limit risk and truths facing the examinations, such as question paper leaks and irregularities. It adds that it wants to ensure the credibility of examinations and restore public trust. Chief Director Examinations Priscilla Okubanju.
3: Security measures have been strengthened from the DBE to provinces. So not only the DBE security measures that were strengthened, this has happened also across all provinces. And we are deploying a zero compromise strategy for 2026. Today, 56,423 learners have started writing computer applications technology this morning, and another 565 will be writing a variety of non-official languages in the afternoon.
2: The EFF and the African Legal Professionals Association lawyers have told the Western Cape High Court that the decision of the Section 89 Impeachment Committee to rescind the recommendation of Advocate Tendezani Madonsela as its evidence leader was irrational and had no basis in law. The EFF and the African Legal Professionals Associations have lodged an application challenging the decision. However, the Section 89 Impeachment Committee is opposing the legal challenge. Advocate Mfesa Anika Sboto explains.
4: The difficulty for the Impeachment Committee is that they do not give you the ingredients that satisfy their conclusion. You just simply can't bake without flour. And that's exactly what the Impeachment Committee is trying to do. They are not giving you fact A, fact B, fact C. Mixed together, you get a muffin. They say you've got a voila, muffin. And I'm saying the difficulty for them is exactly that. That there's just no build-up to the conclusion. There's no scientific or rather factual and legal analysis taken to their point. They are, with respect, doing what one might be tempted to do. Just on the face of it, the fact that he gave an opinion just creates perception.
2: Looking at the markets, the rand is trading at 16.50 to the US dollar, 21.84 to the pound sterling, and 18.46 to the euro. A quick recap on the top story at 5. The MK Party has cancelled its planned manifesto launch assert for this week and in Mpumalanga. The party says this has nothing to do with its leader, President Jacob Zuma's health issues. For SABC News on True FM, I am Lukanyo Papani.
5: I'm the only one at this table who's the best in the world.
6: 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Yeah, I know it didn't go well. First test goes to Australia. I'll tell you all about it and how it happened. And also coming up at 5:30, I can tell you for a fact it's official. Formula One is coming back to Africa! But which can't? I'll tell you at 5:30.
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0: Teaming up with Fabiano Istirane as well as me, CBS City, Gabe Karachi on True FM like no one else. 10 after 5. Oh, what do I buy? Lamba to Nabalazio, Nabalazio, Balomba, Tibal Beck, because hey, Balchon P. There's a look up. You never know. Rich man. Bazal Beto Bescozi, Lengel Batim Tanambos, Ushoni P. Bye. Look at us now.
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0: It's indeed the True Drive right here on True FM like no one else. I remember that in the challenge, almost right?
3: Yeah.
0: It's good, yeah. So, in his phone, he saw old Kuba in motorbike. And he has been doing Zabuza with Kaka in the way. He goes his azos, the Kapa Ganga, and I
3: report.
0: But he may want to go size since the show. Now, must also Kubing at the F1.
3: Of course, K53.
0: So, I've managed to receive friends of the show that will be able to assist us from Eka City Liver. Okay. We're speaking to Vuyani Kota. He is one of the management Yapa Eka City Liver. So Funanje, just that official thing about Eba Mlungu Siza Sibongosa Sisotela Nisfundis. But because in the Bazenza is to also assist Abandaba Shabasas Lokshin in Abanga Pangeleo that need skills. So they also teach them how to drive a scooter. I think Abanya Baba apply Lene licenses. Nice. They've got quite a good story to tell. Gabandu abacha kwabona kephofu abenza izinto within their community. So I think this one is quite an interesting one. Ingakumi njengoba sikwinyanga yezothutho. Let's get into it. Vuyani Kota, welcome to True Drive. Ngosi kakhulu mkhulu, kunjani namhlanje?
4: Bayethe
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0: Yeah. 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
0: Nazo ke. 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I don't know. Boom! Challenge delivered.
3: I'll tell you one thing though.
0: What?
3: Velapi was caught shaking.
0: Aibo.
3: Kang is pretty safe. Fuck on!
0: Aibo.
3: We're taking Aibo. His job.
0: Aibo. And some of the salon. Tiri de de de. Tiri de de de de. Oshuti. Tiri de de de.
3: Good morning.
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5: Oh, Maro, I know it has been a long journey, but now it is time for you to act like the person that you've always wanted to become. 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I know you're tired. Kodam Dezakaya, please give these exams your best, because le final loser with Balanguku will shape your future. 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

0: Rock and Beyond, this one, KG Smalls, Dearson, as well as Umerda, Tugsin, the More Keys, it's a remix. Yes, well, that's the name of the song, by the way. 20 after 5, right here on True FM like no one else. Oh, by the way, it's time for us.
1: Hashtag, did you know on True Drive? Asho!
0: We'll hear Wauza Utinumbuzo and I'm Sanjo on hashtag, did you know?
1: 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Hashtag, did you know on True Drive?
0: Heart stops every time when you do this, but you don't die. And this is...
2: Did
1: you know on True Drive?
0: All right, let's get into it. Hashtag, did you know? Let's hear the question from Ula True.
3: Hashtag, did you know on True Drive? Is Sanral a state-owned company, and who is its CEO? Again, is Sanral a state-owned company, and who is its CEO? Send us a voice note or give us a call.
0: Yeah, state-owned company.
4: Yeah.
0: Hi, boy.
4: Sanral. Is he state-owned?
0: Is he?
4: Yeah, it's a man. Is it state owned?
0: Yes. And who's the CEO?
3: Hashtag, did you know on True Drive? Is Sanral a state owned company? And who is its CEO? Again, is Sanral a state owned company? And who is its CEO? Mm. Send us a voice note or give us a call.
0: Sure. Am I Sanral?
5: Yes, of course. Yeah, it's in the name.
0: Hey, I don't think it's that easy.
5: Oh, you think so?
0: Yeah,
5: I wonder why.
0: Is MBDA
4: No, it's privately owned.
0: Okay.
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0: Yo, from one quiz to the next. I got ready for this one.
5: Okay.
0: One second.
5: Yo.
7: Come on, me take it.
0: Yeah. What do you mean?
1: Boy, said to answer, no.

0: Molweningu ikhona lona. I'm a singer songwriter and recording artist. Ella Utata Eltoba to wish the class of 2026 good luck for their exams. May the Lord be with you, Ningoyiki. You've got this.
1: Hashtag M. Hashtag did you know on True Drive.
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0: team in teaming up with Zingo Malo on this one. Zinganyezi. Truly. Zinganyezi. Hashtag did you know, right here on the True Drive.
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0: Yep, do you think you know the answer to your question, Gala? True. 072-999-8092.
2: Hashtag did you know on True Drive. Is Sanral a state-owned company? And who is its CEO? Again, is Sanral a state-owned company? And who is its CEO? Send us a voice note or give us a call.
0: Masibe kuwe ke xa sibuyayo kanye mveni kwezemidlalo into yokuba ingaba uSanral lo state-owned company kwaye ngubani CEO yakwa Sanral.
3: I'm the only one at this table who's the best in the world.
4: So we need to start here on a African note as a QA Venue Solutions Managing Director, Guy Hedewig, has shared in a sit-down with SABC Sport how Rwanda uses sports facilities like the Amahoro Stadium, the BK Arena and the Zaire Court to invest back into small businesses and create job opportunities in the country. The Amahoro Stadium went through a major renovation, which was estimated at about $165 million, which amounts to about 2.7 billion rand between 2022 and 2024, also being expanded from being 25,000 to approximately 45,500 seats to meet both FIFA and World Athletics standards. Hedewig explains how it was also advantageous to have facilities in the same place after creating 31,000 jobs and working with 642 small businesses in the last 5 years. Masimveke ba uye watini na.
5: A walkaway is very important to walk away, and we use all these spaces, you know, to generate different events. So the stadium might have a football game today. Hopefully they'll walk from here down through Zaire Court on the way home, stop, have a few drinks. Same as BK Arena. When we had Rayma, or BAL, for example, Basketball League of Africa, we will have the after party down at Zaire Court. So we finish there at 11, we finish there at 2. Keep things going, keep monetizing, keep creating opportunities to generate money in the area. You know, in the last 5 years, 31,000 job opportunities created from these two buildings. 642 small businesses engaged. Every day on site in the stadium, we have 100 people clean and working. That's...
4: Rwanda is on form, guys. Rwanda is on form.
6: I agree.
4: And representing Africa very well. And even more so... On the motorsport side, earlier today, it was announced that Formula One will return to Africa for the first time since 1993 with a new deal to race in Rwanda. The East African country is set to join the calendar in the early 2030s, and the deal is set to be for 10 years. According to a statement released on the F1 website, quote, the long-term agreement will see the first race in the country take place on a new purpose-built circuit in Bugesera, Rwanda. Once that circuit has been completed, which is expected to be in the early in the next decade, so Pinegeko 2030 and them. The new track will be developed to FIA Grade 1 standards as part of a wider sports, tourism and infrastructure and commercial development project led by Rwanda's Development Board. Now, further details concerning the inaugural race in terms of the date, the circuit development milestones, and race weekend plans will be announced in due course. But it is official. Congratulations and big ups to Rwanda. F1 returns to Africa for the first time since 1993, and it will be the Rwanda Grand Prix. Shout out to Rwanda, man. Shout out to the land of the president, Kagame, if I'm not mistaken. Yes. Now, on the cricket side, I am very sad, very, very sad to report that the Proteas men, unfortunately, were defeated earlier on today by Australia. Australia winning the first test match at the Kingsmead Stadium by 214 runs, steered and spearheaded by the amazing and immense innings by the man of the match, Umet Renshaw, who hit 190 runs in the first innings and 82 in the second, as well as contributing with 82, or rather, 2 wickets with the ball. He was given that award, and another special milestone also happened for the Australians as big seamer Josh Hazlewood recorded a career best 6-for-49 figures with the ball in the second innings, skidling past the South African bowling lineup to steer Australia to that 214-run victory. Australia take the first test of the series by 1-0, by 214 runs rather, to lead 1-0. All roads now lead to Eqebega, and that test at Eqebega will be starting on the 18th, which is this Sunday. Sunday, 5 days. Eqebega, make sure you come out, make sure you show KwaZulu-Natal ba kwenziwa njani na. The Proteas need your support. The test starts on the 18th on Sunday from 10 a.m. And I'm also going to tell you that the head coach, Shukri Conrad, said the squad that was participating, or rather was picked and announced for this first test, is not the entire

0: phambili
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0: 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Right. Obviously, there's more.
1: All right. Thank you, Mr. Bong.
0: Sharp.
1: So, my man.
0: Sharp.
1: I'm going to listen right then.
0: I will.
2: True Drive with King Boy. Say to us. Hashtag, did you know on True Drive?
3: Not now, man. You know, focalistic by students, when you're not telling when I am so focused. And by this, do not try me, when you're not telling me. At least, it's the upper, when I don't get funding. It's the upper, no, so. Hey, now, hey, when am I?

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0: κουμπό. Optimistic music on this one. Benzo, Mellow and Sleazy. Mr. Jesse Q. But nigga, this is a pop. Nigga, this is pop.
1: Hashtag, did you know on True Drive?
0: All right, let's get into hashtag, did you know, straight after this.
1: True Drive with King Boy. Say two acts.
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0: Cake yakho oyenzele my station okanye my True FM. How do you do it? Inantoni kuyo? One the flavors.
3: Okay.
4: But you know what? I would bake it in a vanilla and amarula for its warmth.
0: Sure.
4: And that homely feeling. And then a lemon and ginger for its freshness.
0: Okay.
4: Young and energetic vibe. And chocolate and chili for its bold and spicy music. It would be sweet, spicy, and hearty Eastern Cape. Just like True FM itself. Hashtag like no one.
0: Chocolate definitely is our corner. Nalani ti wenza le lemon juice ndiyayithanda because ibulala obabu sweet buninzi be chocolate. 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
5: listen properly
0: libele ke ngoku le nto i-brown kodwa xa ifafazwa. 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
4: Cheese and chocolate.
0: Cheese. I've never numb sorry if money and cheese. I think it would be very interesting. What?
4: What can I get? Hashtag True Drive, vanilla and chocolate flavor.
0: Ooh. Chocolate.
1: True Drive with King Boy. Say to Sanele Nonga Wood. Hashtag did you know on True Drive?
6: Hashtag did you know on True Drive? Is Sanral a state-owned company, and who is its CEO? Again, is Sanral a state-owned company, and who is its CEO? Send us a voice note or give us a call.
4: I don't think it's state-owned.
0: It's not.
4: It's privately owned. I don't know who the CEO is.
0: I feel like it's an agency. It's a government agency. Mm. Because state-owned companies are SABC, Transnet, Eskom. Eskom is... No, not Eskom.
7: Yes, it's a state-owned enterprise, Eskom.
0: No, isn't it not?
7: Wait, man. I'm going to say it's state-owned, man.
0: No. I'm just going to check with Eskom.
7: Sanral, I'm going to say it's state-owned. The South African National Rail Agency.
0: Okay, yes, Eskom is part of it.
7: Yes.
0: Transnet in Bizilamos.
7: Yes, you did.
0: SAA?
7: SAA, yes.
0: Aye, not Sandra.
7: I think it's state owned.
4: I don't think so.
7: I just don't know who the CEO is.
4: When
7: I
4: tell
0: him, I know, and Fagu CEO. Yeah, that's it.
4: That took a turn.
7: The Balo Muzo, new CEO. Bao Yamazin.
4: Okay.
0: Ah. Ah. Ah.
7: Ah. Ah. Ah. Ah. Ah. Ah. Ah.
0: Ah. Ah. Ah. Ah. Ah. Ah. Ah. Ah. Ah.
7: Ah. Ah. Ah.
4: I funu sabela le ndon kamandi ye.
0: Usiya sanga utinzethu.
4: Usiya sanga yo Amos uthi Sanral is a state owned company and uthi CEO ngu Mr. Lihlohonolo Memes.
0: Hawu Mr. Lihlohonolo.
4: Uthi bacela uyacela basebemqeshi.
0: Oh okay.
7: Oh funu sabela.
0: Uthi shawa le CV yakhe. Okay.
4: Ngithanda no Usiya sanga. Focus.
0: There we go. We done.
4: Upiwe Matthews. Ngena ngeba yes. It is a state-owned company. But I don't know the name of the current CEO. I only know the one who resigned, Reginald Demana.
0: Oh.
4: I
7: remember
0: that. Reginald.
6: Hashtag, did you know on True Drive? Is Sanral a state-owned company, and who is its CEO? Yes, the South African National Roads Agency, SOC Limited, Sanral, is a state-owned company, SOC, with the state as its sole shareholder, represented by the Minister of Transport.
0: Hmm.
6: Acting CEO, Lehlohonolo Memeza is currently serving as the acting CEO. The previous CEO, Reginald Demana, resigned from the position, effective August 31st, 2026.
0: Crazy stuff! I thought all this time along it was an Antica.
4: Privately owned.
0: And I thought, no, not that it was privately owned. I thought it's just an agency that was established by government. So, kutwe by agency here to sebenza on our behalf. So I thought,
7: okay.
0: I thought, there were years agencies that were created. So I thought it was like that.
7: Oh, shout out. Crazy, makes sense.
0: It makes sense, kekwoto, because you almost said jongene nendela nationally. I mean, the list is Sandra, it's Beko, and the Lagengo, it's got province, neza locally.
4: Oh, we learn every day, I guess. We learn every day.
7: Jonga?
0: The
7: confusion is the railway.
0: Hey, railway?
7: Yeah.
0: Ah, railway. I'm going to translate.
7: I'm go pras.
4: It's prasa. Railway is under prasa. Yes.
7: So one, prasa. Transnet or Prasa, yeah.
0: Transnet, I don't know.
7: And yes, hello, you tell me.
0: No, Transnet, okay.
7: I think Prasa, isn't Prasa private and Transnet state-owned?
0: Man.
7: Yo?
0: Transnet is state-owned, what?
7: Yes. Prasa, yeah, na?
0: No, Prasa, not the Indian, don't is the whole man. But Transnet, you know, my clash of a deal, and I
7: think. Remember, as the trainers now, so fully.
0: Oh.
7: Yes, because I tell you, Metro Rail.
0: Okay.
7: Yes, and what? Yes, Ohluli. Yeah, no, the Kumbula now.
0: Oh, Prasa is passenger rail. They no Transnet to deal again on his
4: own.
7: Oh, I can.
0: Makes sense. Ah, the one that we've got Pelo Pepper can walk. Ah, why is Pelo Pepper? Zango, I have food cookies in your part.
4: I've never.
0: Kodwa ke ndifuna usebenzise mhlambi net general terms zocacisa. There's a colleague of ours ethi hey apha ezindabeni we are working on story esisika sibi. Uthi ngoku sifikelele kweligama lithi strip club.
7: Yo.
0: Sicacisa sithini ngesiXhosa.
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0: To someone who's listening. 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

0: This one, teaming up with Oba Telindu, Kuboy Kwagunye, not Jalma, it's called We Know Better, 7B46, right here on True FM like no one else.
1: Yeah.
0: Homework?
1: I'll go first.
0: Now, so?
1: Window, yom chukuzo, yabanda ba ambaze.
0: Look at you. I think you also heard the question. What is your way?
2: I think it has to be indawo apho abantu be mhlambe amantombi okanye abafana abagwenxela khona ezibalini.
0: Hayi
2: man.
1: Kodwa lukhanye.
2: Abagwenxela khona ezibalini badlwayizela isimpundu.
1: Hayi bo.
2: Isanti esiphezulu.
1: That is too descriptive.
2: Yes.
0: Okay, yeah, but also that's how you describe it.
1: Yeah.
0: Okay, say that.
1: And the whole.
3: I think I'll just stick to indawo apho kukhulu impahla kuyo.
1: Okay. Okay. Fair. I hear you.
3: I mean, uzobuyibhala esidaleni, so it can't be like too long.
2: I think eli ligama lenithembele beyithetha ligama elingena alinagama elinye
0: esingalicacisa
2: ngalo. Yes. So the best way ukulitranslator kukuzoba umfanekisongqondweni uba kwenzeka ntoni pha. Yes.
0: So look on you, if in actual fact, I think we're story is Salom for. So that's how you're going to read the story?
2: Yes, yes.
1: So
2: we say, Amanda will be part of a Gwengeles Berlin advice. Zelis Impundu Gasanjas Pesu.
0: Oh, by the way, Ugly Zelis Impundu Gasanjas Pesu. Book
3: track.
0: Yeah, that's how you. Yeah, talking in this course of Ugly Zelis Impundu Gasanjas Pesu.
3: I would even remove the word indao. I would just say Ishishin. Because a strip club is a business.
0: It's a business, yeah, Nyansi. Ishishin, Nyansi.
1: 10 out of 10 for your course, Ada. Say no!
0: I represent the boy.
3: Hey, John.
1: You're going to primary.
3: Hey, Pirado, Ingrika.
1: Ingrika?
3: Shine.
0: Quick one.
3: Yes.
0: It's in the slogan. That's a school in Zako. You are. Is an 18.
3: Ah, 18. Per Adua at Esther.
0: Say what now?
3: Per Adua at Esther.
0: Okay, I've noticed something little today. Yeah. Is that say true?
1: Orando laborando persefimus.
0: Exactly. Nice. When you go to his goal as a selection, Kuvelo go to a rise and shine. Mzagel. Look at
2: it. Ah, even.
0: Are you Zalatin?
2: Hit your wake onto the stars.
0: That's all.

0: That being said, we are here. Melekoska Kurugos Mulakinja, we are Kungalabana Namshanja, we are back again. Gomso, Parvinzim Yasta, Winzim Yasta, and Goska Kulupro, Yusa Simoka Sogwan. Koska Kuruna Gulokanyo. We're back again at it, Gomso. Lukanyo is up next with True News at 6. Right after that, Yabingu Kolo Sanga, Yakambi, and Vengogo, Yanga, Mayor, Chata. We'll be here bringing you the nightcap. Ratchet on True FM like no one else. I'm trying to go to Sweden. He said, who wins one, don't ba? Come on, Zedu.
1: Don't you think you say? 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

0: Koska kakhulu kwi-True Drive bayabuya kwakhona ngomso from 3 till 6. 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
2: So the decision that the EFF and ALPA are seeking to review is a final decision. It's a decision to rescind the recommendation. That is not subject to any further process insofar as Advocate Michael Sarah is concerned. There will be a further decision to appoint an evidence leader at some point. But this part of the process, Advocate Michael Sarah's candidacy, is over. It's finishing far. And so at that we are at the end of that process. So we say we are here to correct from at the end of the process to review that decision.
1: U-Advocate Bishop kwakho uthele komiti ejongene nokuguzulwa kukamongameli isenzo sayo sokujika isigqibo sayo masihambelane nomthetho.
2: But the question is, there must be something new to justify the change of position. You cannot just change it arbitrarily or capriciously from one day to the next. And in important, the author does not seek to dictate the outcome of the process of selecting evidence. We do not ask for substitution. The relief we ask will not mean that Advocate Madonsela will be appointed. We don't ask for that relief. What we ask for is setting aside this decision. The effect would be to remit the question to the committee. It will have to reconsider and make a lawful, rational decision about whether to finish the appointment of Advocate Madonsela or not.
1: Emele umbutho EFF Advocate Mfesane Kasimotho unqinelene nengxoxo ka-Advocate Bishop.
3: The difficulty with the impeachment committee is that they do not give you the ingredients that satisfy their conclusion. You just simply can't bake without flour. And that's exactly what the impeachment committee is trying to do. They are not giving you fact A, fact B, fact C. Mixed together, you get a muffin. They say you've got a voila, muffin. And I'm saying the difficulty for them is exactly that. That there's just no build-up to the conclusion. There's no scientific or rather factual and legal analysis taken to that point. They are, with respect, doing what one might be tempted to do. Just on the face of it, the fact that he gave an opinion just creates perception.
1: Uhlalo wekomiti ye-Section 89 uMakgoshula Ghana uthe walibethelela elukukhusela isizathu sokuba esi sicelo senkundla basikhabe.
4: Definitely. So that was the unanimous decision of the committee. So that decision was not taken to a vote because sometimes people mischaracterize what the committee does. So there are times where all members agree, and what we agreed to was that let's allow for this matter be ventilated here. Now the applicants have presented their case, and tomorrow we are going to respond and do it as quickly, succinctly, and respond to all the what we believe are unfounded accusations.
1: Kolesithathu lusuku lokugqibela loluviwo lwasezinkundleni kwiindaba ze-SABC ngu-Abongwe Khobokana nasePalamente.
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6: Those are all established and functional and officials trained and ready to deal with any administrative errors or omissions or behavioral offenses that may arise so that all candidates can be able to be resulted in January 2027 when the results are announced.
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7: The school encourages that candidate to do math literacy instead of mathematics. Now what is happening here is that once you do mathematical literacy, physical science and life sciences, it becomes a challenge because there is no such combination. And physical sciences and math literacy will take you, that student know.
5: Isebe lithi lenze ngokusemandleni ukuquka ukufundisa ngeholide ukuqinisekisa ukuba abafundi bakulungele ukuchophela imviwo. 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
8: The allocated time for learning should be adequate for our learners to grasp the content that we offer within that year. Even if it's not adequate, but the amount of time that learners spend in class this year, I think also adds to the pressure, it adds to the anxiety that learners have, including teachers.
5: Kubafunda bangaphaya ko-900,000 abaza kuchophela imviwo, abayi 76,000 kubo bonyuselwe. 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
0: Ilshubeldesibini ngokwemizuzu ibethile intsimbi yesithandathu. 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
11: 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I-disaster is a disaster, it's a national epidemic. A disaster requires all of us to stand up and prevent it.
0: True. Yes, that's very much true. Now, I would like to believe that xa uzawuqobisana ne-disasters, zikhona izakhono nezixhobo ezidingekayo ukuqobisana nazo. Now, ingaba nina njengomasipala ninazo izakhono nezixhobo ezaneleyo just to make sure that nikulungele?
11: Well, umasipala nje, throughout umasipala bethu by six, banazo equipment that are available to immediately attend to Windows Fund disaster. Throughout our six municipalities and even the district municipality. So at some point, this scenario in the land of the squad, but umuntu kufuneka kwazi ukubana abe ne preventive measures azenzayo.
0: Yes.
11: Prevent ba umlilo umele. 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
0: Yes.
11: Ungashiyi umlilo ngaphandle kuba umlilo unwena ola hlobo. So the preventive measures as usithetha ngazo.
0: Yes.
11: Then xa sekusitsha engoku indlu umasipala uyafika kutsha half, you understand? But if ubuathatha i-precautional steps wena at the time ngisenzela mlilo uto make sure bala mlilo uyacima. So kuzinto ezo ke. Yeah. So we are that.
0: Okay. 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
0: 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We're gonna take a quick ad break and then Kasibuya Sqhubeke.
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0: 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Unothando Magudulela usenzele ile ngxelo.
13: The Congress of South African Trade Unions began voting for the top six leadership positions on Tuesday at its 15th National Congress in Kempton Park, east of Johannesburg. Out of 12 potential candidates initially selected, only 10 remain on the ballot. One candidate declined the nomination, while another was disqualified after being submitted past the deadline. COSATU President Zingi Swalosi.
14: Samo Sekon spoke through that the voting must take place immediately after lunch. Is there any union that has a different view? There is no opposing view. ASA now will go and prepare ballots. They must go for printing. As soon as ASA is ready, they will come back to plenary to start that process.
13: COSATU admits that declining worker activism is putting severe financial pressure on the Federation. Outlining COSATU's organizational report at the 15th reconvened Congress currently underway in Kempton Park, General Secretary Soli Petro highlighted key performance areas and the ongoing work of elected office barriers. Petro warned that urgent intervention is needed to protect the sustainability of trade unions.
15: This has placed enormous strain on organizational sustainability and the ability of unions to respond effectively to attack on workers and collective bargaining. The report calls for urgent necessity to build workers' unity, strengthen organizational discipline, and deepen political education, including organizational renewal, as articulated both in the 14th National Congress and our 8th Central Committee.
13: The Congress continues tomorrow, where the new leadership will be announced. Nothando Magudulela in Johannesburg.
0: Kusikakhulu kwintatheli yethu Nothando Magudulela. 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
17: This must not be in contact with the witnesses directly or indirectly. They must report to their nearest police station between 6 a.m. and 6 p.m. every Monday and Friday. They mustn't change an address. If they need to change an address, they must inform the clerk of the court within 24 hours, and that they must hand over their passports. As the state, we accept the decision of the court. We oppose the bail application because we believe it was not in the interest of justice.
16: Ngethuba kuphulaphulwe isicelo sabo sebheyile kwezintsuku zimbini ezidlulileyo, uDiza Mahlebo uthe kwingxelo yakhe efungelweyo uNgubo noluBhelwana bamfuna amakhulu amawaka erandi khona ukuze bamncede afumane isivumelwano sokusebenza nomasipala. 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
18: Which is what we actually welcome at the moment, because remember we've got an appointment with the voters out there. So he's got a big responsibility to go out and campaign for the Communist Party in the communities around Knysna, which is something that we are quite pleased about, and this is something that we are welcoming.
16: Lenyewe imiswe de kube ngumhla wesibini kweyomnga khona ukuze kuqhutywe nophando.
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20: 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Enkosini mani.
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0: Sikubulisa sikwamkele mphulaphuli usahleli nam uLukhanyo Phaphane ku True News at 6 True FM standing in for uAmanda Xhala. 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
21: Those are the issues that I need to make a determination on. So previously I asked for those statements to be filed. They were not filed because obviously I was not clear enough. Now I'm making it clear because those are the factors that I need to consider and I wanted to get that into writing.
22: We're postponing your matter until tomorrow for better hearing.
2: Inkundla ikwave izityholo ezinobuzaza ngakuSibiya ezimbandakanya kulwaphulo-mthetho nezityholo zokusebenzisana namaqela wengqevu. 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
23: And the KIO is a forensic from a Ghana commissioner who said, maybe it's true, let me profile the number. I profile the number. I find out that it's true. When I ask the mother, I call the mother, say, no, it's true, it's not a crook. Ask the guy what you want. Now the guy said, no, we want you concerning your child, your son, who was kidnapped. Why are Mohammed, I forgot Mohammed's surname. And then when they say now like this, and then I put it together now, I say, oh, Cabello took 2.5 million for Mohammed. Mohammed kidnapped Cabello. Cabello called me, say, Serge, if you come save me here, I'll give you 100,000. Now me, I call my own ops guys. I say, hey, there's a guy who's been kidnapped there. I know the place. Now me, I use those here to go there. They find Cabello, me, I took my 100K for myself.
24: Yeah.
2: USibiya usagcine oluvalelweni kwaye utyala liyaqhuba.
0: That was uThando Kazivosani esenzele ingxelo kaRefilwe Mekwe. 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Kanti ke mphulaphuli if ufuna more details on the weather, you can visit a website here about panako www.weathersa.co.za okanye ke ubalandele ku Twitter, that is SA Weather Service. Bayafumaneka ke na ku Facebook ku South African Weather Service. 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

0: bakazi enkantolo.
1: Tibilo Eugene Muswane, also known as Tips, eventually joined who was with you at Wishing Restaurant.
2: Yes, so Tips was at the restaurant in store, which is called Kensick, and the heard or seen that screens were inside, he came to join us.
1: At what stage did he join you? I remember you testified about stages. There was a time when you got inside, then you and AKA went up to the saloon. And after you were done, you eventually joined the others. So at what stage did Tips join you?
0: Omnye ufakazi owayekhona ngucidiso Mokoko nowayengu-DJ kaForbes utshele inkantolo ukuthi wezwa imisindo emikhulu yokuqhuma kanti futhi wesaba ukuthi uzolahlekelwa impilo yakhe ngaphambi kokuba abaleke abuyele ngaphakathi endaweni yokudlela ukuze azivikele. 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
3: I recall seeing spots on the corner of my left eye facing the restaurant. When I was facing the restaurant, I heard the loud bangs coming and I heard a loud bang and flashes of spots on the corner of my left eye. This is what I saw. I wasn't too sure where exactly it was coming from. It was close. I don't think it was far. It was quite close. Because I wasn't too sure what was happening, I thought someone had lit fireworks right in front of us there. That was the first thing that I thought. Obviously scared.
0: Uhlangothi lombuso kanye nabameli babasolwa babuze ofakazi ababili ababekhona ngalolu suku ukuthi unogada kaForbes wayekuphi ngesikhathi kudutshulwa. 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
3: After we ran inside, I saw Tim's laying on the floor and he was bleeding profusely, and I only then realized that something bad might have happened. Shortly after that, me and Sia tried to contact emergency and the police. I had not seen the bodyguard since the incident. I did not see him.
0: Ungoti wezomthetho uAbigail Ngobeni obekhona enkantolo belokhu ehlaziya ubufakazi obethulwe enkantolo enkulu yaseThekwini. 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
1: African Independent Congress. Thank you so much, Program Director. On behalf of the African Independent Congress, I reaffirm our commitment to upholding the Electoral Code of Conduct and ensuring that our political conduct reflects the values of respect, discipline, peace, and accountability.
2: Umoya uvakalise inkxalabo ngamanani ehlayo wabavoti ngenxa yokungaxholi imiba yezopolitiko. 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
3: Nearly half of our citizens indicate that they are lukewarm to participation. That is a stark reality, driven, they say, by perceived or real political disillusionment and a feeling that institutions are unresponsive to their daily needs. Young citizens aged 18 to 24 feel deeply disconnected from politics. They see the ballot paper as detached from their immediate struggles. They say they are struggling with issues of unemployment, infrastructural decay, and localized service delivery challenges.
4: I stand here today as a seventh leader of the people representing Africa Restoration Alliance to sign a code of conduct on behalf of the party. Our motto is South Africa first. It's not rhetoric.
2: Iziganeko zokugrogrisa imilo neenzame zokuphazamisa inkqubo zikhe zavama kunyulo ekwixesha eladlulayo. Irhawuti engenye yamaphondo eza kubejongwe kakhulu uThabo Masemola ligosa lika-IEC kwela phondo.
5: The Electoral Commission remains steadfast in its fulfillment, in fulfilling its constitutional mandate to administer elections that are impartial, transparent, credible, and beyond reproach. We will protect the rights of every voter equally, apply the law without fear, favor, prejudice, and ensure that all political contestants have afforded a fair and equal opportunity to participate in the electoral process.
2: Inkuluba Party iswe Gauteng uphanyezele Sufi ithi inethemba lokuba yonke imibutho yezopolitiko iza kulandela imigomo yolawo lemiselweyo.
6: Hence the importance of the presence of the Provincial Commission of Police as their task is their mandate. They have to defend democracy, they have to protect it. But most importantly, those that are coming to vote must feel safe and they must know that they can exercise their vote without any fear. There must be no go area. Every area must be accessible to all political parties. And I'm pleased that almost all political parties that are available in our province, they've signed a pledge. And that pledge is very simple. Open up.
2: IGauteng liphondo lokugqibela kula asithobo ukutyikitya umgaqo-nkqubo we-IEC phambi konyulo lwangomhla wesine kwenkanga. 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
8: 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Thank you guys.
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0: Sikamkele mphulaphule sikubolise nkoshiyeke nje imizuzu elishumi eldespini phambi kwentsimbi yesixhenxe. 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
1: Songwriter, poet and podcaster Tsiki Mazwaye is exchanging her musical notes in pursuit of the Johannesburg mayoral chain. As a representative of the Land Party, the mayor, Amatuke, as she calls herself, has vowed to turn around the fortunes of the city of Johannesburg. Up against experienced politicians, Mazwaye is of the view that she will bring a fresh perspective on how the city is governed.
2: Okay, so the big misconception around administration and governance is that people think that the mayor needs to know how water systems work or be an auditor, an accountant. But no, that's not the role of a mayor. The role of a mayor is to provide the political direction and to hold people accountable. So that is something you guys know you can trust me with. You know my politics. You know I'm going to make us focus on the people on the ground. You know ngizobakhomba when they're not doing their jobs. So you can trust me. I think that that's the least of the people's problems. And I think that the fact that you've had politicians govern you for so long who have had made no difference. When you look at how I reacted, my response to the lockdown, I was able to use my Twitter account to feed and electrify houses across the SADC region without the resources of government. And actually, government started copying my models of how to react to the COVID crisis. So I think that under pressure, I work very well. And I think that the fact that I'm relatable and accessible to the people is exactly the kind of mayor that you need.
1: Then enter entrepreneur, philanthropist and South African Infrastructure Fund CEO, Rali Mampuele, into the political frame. His offering, expertise in housing and infrastructure development to improve the quality of people's homes and communities. He says technology can play a big role in giving decent housing to the city's residents. He articulates the vision of the MOVE Party, which he founded using the doctrine of the 40-40-40 principle.
3: Our people are spending 40% of their time traveling to work, waking up at 4 a.m., coming back home at 8 o'clock. That, again, is increasing the broken society that we spoke about earlier on. But also our people are spending 40% of their income on transportation. We need to show government and work with the expertise of government sector to bring construction closer to where people are working. Let us build the schools, let us build the factories, let us build the shopping center before we even build the residential part, so that our people can have jobs. And the other side, we're saying that the majority of our people are staying in a 40 square meter house. We need to change that. We're spending billions and billions of rands on affordable housing or RDP houses, but you go there, there's informal settlement after 6 months. You know, in Europe, they're building affordable housing in such a way that it lasts forever, where poor people and wealthy people are staying in the same area. The difference is just the size inside the unit. Those things are possible. They're happening in the world. And we want to bring that with the exposure that we've had in the private sector. And we can do this for our people.
1: With high levels of crime and violence in the country, the Security Personnel Party of South Africa has made its entrance. Sele Mashula, who will be running as the Tswane mayoral candidate, wants to put security companies at the center of tackling water mafia cartels, extortion rings, and the epidemic of human traffickers. The party has put co-sourcing and zero tolerance for corruption at the center of what it calls its practical plans.
4: Give community safety 1 billion rands annually to make sure that every ward in the city of Tswane is being protected by 100 security officers per ward and 100 companies per ward. So that now you'll be creating jobs annually for a period of 60 months, which is 5 years. So we are saying, if you monitor it that in that way, And the city must pay, pay directly the personnel, pay the companies the administration fee. That will work nicely. So the corruption that we see in Madanga and securities and being paid and getting blue lights and that will be limited, because now there will be processes and we'll be then get them to account on everything and every cent that the city pays, because now the contractor will just be getting what is due to him to administrate and to make sure that the employees are going to work. So city is not going to employ, the contractors must employ, but city must pay direct the employees.
1: As the country edges closer to the elections, these new players will be tasked with convincing the electorate that they, rather than their traditional counterparts, hold the key to quality and accessible services.
0: Kosikakhulu kwintatheli yethu, kanti namhlanje sirhobe nje on tonight's episode ku-Cutting Edge. 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
6: Abazali kanye ne-SGB bathi isimo seshubile.
7: South African top flight football teams have enjoyed a torrid 3 weeks break from action. Firstly, it was the new long FIFA calendar break that matched the previous September and October recess. It started on the 21st of September, running all the way to the 6th of October. And then the other 14 teams had to watch as Pirates and Sundowns clashed in the MTN 8 final on the 10th. Tonight, 4 matches will be played, 2 in KwaZulu-Natal and the other 2 in Gauteng. Richards Bay host Mamelodi Sundowns at the Umhlathuze Sports Complex, and in a Durban derby, Durban City clash against AmaZulu at the Chatsworth Stadium. Sundowns goalkeeper Ricardo Kos says after lifting the MTN 8 trophy, they knew that a different challenge will await them tonight.
8: We played on Saturday. We knew we had the league game on Tuesday. And after the picking up the MTN trophy, we actually had a session the next day. And we actually had 2 days to prepare for this, which would be Sunday, Monday for Richards Bay. And yeah, I think that's the life at Sundowns. And yeah, we just need to keep winning as many games as possible.
7: Kos is aware that traveling to Richards Bay is not an easy feat. The last time Sundowns played against the Natal Rich Boys in April, the clash ended in a goalless draw. Kos says the Brazilians will be counting on their experience.
8: They've got a young side, they're exciting, they run, they've got energy, and we know what they're going to want to run at us. They probably think it's Katele. But yeah, I think we've got the experience, and should we apply that and apply ourselves in the game, I think, yeah, we can come away with difficult 3 points, but I think we can do it.
7: And the Kaizer Chiefs will be seeing a number of familiar faces when they host Stellenbosch FC at the FNB Stadium. Chiefs former coach Gavin Hunt will be traveling to Johannesburg with former Chiefs players in Given Msimango, Ashley Dupree and George Matlow. Amakhosi also have a former Stellis player, Thabo Moloisane, in their midst. Moloisane appreciates all that his previous team did for him before switching to Chiefs.
9: I'm really grateful for the club, for what they contributed in my journey to get here. They played an important role for me to get here. And yeah, they're a very tricky side with a lot of quality players. But I'm rest assured that the guys are prepared. We have a lot of quality in our team as well. And we are really hungry to get 3 points.
7: In another match, second place, the Orlando Pirates will be at home against TS Galaxy. The last time the two sides met, the Buccaneers hammered the Rockets 6-0 at the Mbombela Stadium in Mpumalanga. All four matches will kick off at 7:30 this evening. I am Mduduzi Ndlovu in Johannesburg.
0: Phulaphuli siyibambe apho inkqubo ndaba yethu True News at 6 igamalam ngulukhanyo phaphane standing in for uAmanda Xhala abavelise inkqubo namhlanje nguthandokazi Vusani uLikwa Jack and our senior 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
11: Hence the importance of the presence of the Provincial Commissioner of Police as their task is their mandate. They have to defend democracy, they have to protect it. But most importantly, those that are coming to vote must feel safe and they must know that they can exercise their votes without any fear. There must be no go area. Every area must be accessible to all political parties. And I'm pleased that almost all political parties that are available in our province, they've signed a pledge. And that pledge is very simple. Open up.
0: Ijaji yenkundla yezonyulo uJan Job Lebohang Modiba incabaze i-DA kuluvo lwayo oluthi eminye imibutho yopolitiko iqhathe imithetho yonyulo ngokufaka umgqatswa abemnye kuluhlu kulungiselela unyulo lorhulumente lomasipala. 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
12: My problem with the DA's case is the DA relies on this knowing factor and leads to a finding of infraudum legis, bona fides, or dishonesty. For me, that is shifting. The DA must establish more to achieve such findings, because those are very serious findings to make against the party.
13: Of course.
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0: 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Amen.
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8: 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How do you do it? Inantoni kuyo? Want the flavors?
9: Khanya kuzingena qala.
8: Okay.
9: But you know what? I would bake it in a vanilla and I'm a ruler for its warmth.
8: Sure.
9: And that homely feeling. And then a lemon and ginger for its freshness.
8: Okay.
9: It's young and energetic vibe. Mm. And chocolate and chili for its bold and spicy music. It would be sweet, spicy, and proudly Eastern Cape. Just like True FM itself. Hashtag like no one.
8: Chocolate definitely is our corner. 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
8: 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I think it would be very interesting. 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

0: Musisiyam Propleka City Corner Manje was sort of speaker pike 9 minutes after the hour 8 o'clock on True FM like no one else. Can you pamga kebisuk lalingo makalu sanda beja? A city Quebec and Jalo, what in Ossi, Sikok Elek, as we are pike with Vinkles to Salapakai, Sisabaleka, see a pike, Brahma, Kumaris, and Chandras and Mogola, no deep tea, Naran, as it got to say, like in Propleka and Gomba Obalu, like Akulu. Topic here of today is building spiritual strength to overcome mental health challenges.
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0: So we're gonna show up here with Vinkile Zethu Zalaphekhaya and chilo ke kwenda that is nendwendo lethu esiza unqokola nalo today njengoba sazi ndoba apha ngolwesibini ke sincokole ne Brahma 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going to be in conversation with her so that uzokwazi nawe into okokuba uvele nto sincokola ngayo we all express moments life changes overwhelming stress in phulaphulekhaya uncertainty emotional pressures difficulties circumstances that affect our thoughts feelings zethu ne relationships zethu and our overall well-being while ke ngamanye amaxesha yofumanise ngoba we cannot control what happens around us we can develop mhlambi lanto kuthiwa inner resources that can help us navigate life changes with greater strength and stability spiritual strength can be a very important part of that journey through ke self-awareness positive thinking meditation yakho ekhaya connection yakho noThixo wakho and cultivating inner peace le yakho we can develop a greater resilience and learn to respond to challenges with more clarity and calm. And tonight we are joined by uDeepthi Naran. Deepthi, how are you?
2: To you okay. And to your listeners.
0: How are you, my sweetheart?
2: I'm very good, thank you.
0: Thank you so much. Let's dive into it. Ms. Deepthi, when someone is going through emotional or mental health challenges, how can spiritual practice help them to find their inner peace or inner stability?
2: It's a very beautiful question, this. You know, often when things happen in our life, when we have problems with people or situations or different varieties of things that happen, we get so absorbed in the situation or we get so absorbed in the people. So it's like we go outside of ourselves to try to find the answer. But what spirituality does, it says, stay connected. Stay connected with yourself. Because when you stay connected, you'll find the clarity and you'll find the solutions. It's amazing when we need ourselves most, we become strangers to ourselves. Isn't that so unfortunate? And so spirituality is really that space where I once again go within, connect to my true self, and use that inner strength to support my journey.
0: Many people feel overwhelmed at times by stress and uncertainty. What spiritual practices can they introduce to their daily routine to create a bit of a calm or a sense of calm?
2: So the first most important thing is how I start my day. You know, very often people, as they get up in the morning, they already have so many thoughts in their mind around, oh, today's going to be a terrible day. Today, my day is so overloaded. So there's so many different thoughts that come up in that way. And those are the things that then navigate my day. So I always find the morning practice is very, very important. Start your day with at least write down 5 to 10 good, positive thoughts. Like today, I will stay calm. I will hold my day powerfully. You know, give yourself focus first thing in the morning. And then during the day, every now and again, pause. Just stop for a moment and come back to yourself. It's amazing how one WhatsApp, one conversation can take us away, so far away from our intention. So every now and again, stop and just come back to what you value most. And at night before you go to sleep, very important to finish your day. Don't go to sleep with your whole day in your head and your heart heavy. These things store so deeply in your subconscious that they actually damage your life. So morning, afternoon, and evening, it's like the doctor saying medicine 3 times a day. Same in our spiritual journey. Yeah.
0: Mm-hmm. Now, I know sometimes people may feel alone when facing that mental health challenges, those mental health challenges. How can spiritual connection and support relationships help?
2: Yes, this is very important because, you know, today, even in the world, when people have like a mental space of feeling unwell, they feel so stigmatized. They feel like people are judging them. And so they become very alone during that space. But I find one of the things is very important is find yourself in groups that will support your well-being, whether you join a sports club, whether you do something creative, whether you join a place that is able to provide that positive input in your life. But be part of something. You don't have to just join a group that is like a support group for just a mental illness. Distract your energy to a more positive space. And then you'll find like-minded people that can support you on your journey. And that'll help you to combat your loneliness. It will also help you to combat the stigma around talking about mental illness, and it will provide you a positive, safe space for your growth.
0: Now, how can we distinguish between taking care of our spiritual well-being and avoiding or suppressing difficult emotions?
2: So it's very important that we do create a positive mindset, but at the same time, it's also very important to be able to acknowledge what is happening. So maybe inside of you, there is a level of fear or there's a level of shame because of something that's happened. We need to be able to name it and then do the positive work around it. And like physically, if somebody recognizes that they have high blood pressure, then they take the right medication or they change their lifestyle. Similarly, even in our emotional space, you know, one is to think positively, but also know where your problem really is. But then don't stay with the problem. Find a remedy. And these things will help you then very much.
0: Don't stay with a problem. Find a remedy. 18 minutes after 8 on True FM. If you have any questions, just send us a WhatsApp on 072-999-8092. Now, how can we, because I think we've already answered that one, especially when one is trying to suppress how they feel or their emotion. Now, how can spirituality complement professional mental health support such as counseling or therapy?
2: So, it's very, very important to realize that both have their roles. So if you have a real issue physically in a mental state, there's a chemical change in your body. So at that point, you need the physical help. You need maybe the medication. You need the therapy, whatever it is. So don't say, I don't need that. You need that. But together with that, what spirituality does, it helps you build your inner strength. It allows you to stay connected with what is you. It allows you to draw from God powerfully. It allows you to build your inner strength. And both are necessary. I found in many people's lives, they do one or the other. But I've seen people who are sensible know that their spirituality is very important and they work on it, but whatever therapy they need or medication they need, they take it, because we are not just spiritual beings. We also have a body. So if we have a body, we need to also treat the body. So both are needed very much.
0: All right. Now, can you please share a simple one-minute reflection on practice that listeners can use when they feel overwhelmed?
2: So, you know, when we overwhelmed, one of the things that happens is that we don't think straight. You know, our thinking just doesn't work in that time. So just in those moments, just stop for a moment and take a deep breath in. And as you breathe out, just observe the thought that you are having. Maybe the thought is quite emotional or overwhelmed in that way. But just watch it. Don't absorb it. Just watch it. And then say to yourself, I am more than this problem. I am more than this emotion that I'm feeling right now. It's like you have to get back perspective. And when you get back perspective, you can do things. Otherwise, that problem will become your whole life. And you have to realize that it's like every scene in your life is like a different page in your book of life. But there is a time when the page will change. There is a time when the chapter will change. So don't get stuck on the one page. Remind yourself there's a context, there's a perspective, and don't let that take over you.
0: Sure. All right. Umphlophule Khaya says, I thought imibuzo yakho, but we are going, I think, to the last question for today. Could you share a simple one-minute reflection? I think that one, you've already done it. Now, our closing question, as we come to the end of today's conversation on spiritual well-being, strength to overcome mental health challenges, can you please guide us and our listeners at home through a short or a two-minute reflective thought or a meditation?
2: Sure. So just if you've had a long day, just take a few moments and sit down comfortably somewhere. Just close your eyes, relax your body. If you're on the road, I suggest you pay attention on your road. But otherwise, if you're at home after a long day or you're in the studio right now, just take these few moments for yourself and breathe in deeply and breathe out. Just relax your body. Feel that your thoughts are slowing down. And just come back to yourself once again. And in this moment of stillness, just once again, recenter your thoughts and remind yourself that beyond all the circumstances of life, beyond all the things that I may be facing right now, beyond all the stresses and all the challenges that life may be surrounding me with, there's a part of me that is peaceful and powerful. I am made in the image of the Supreme. I'm a powerful child of God. Awaken your true identity and experience I am peace. I am light. I hold spiritual power. Just claim back your context once again. Allow the energies in your body and mind to totally settle. Just relax and claim back your power. Whatever you may be going through right now is a passing phase of life. It's not your total destination. So keep the perspective. I know who I am, whom I belong to, and why I'm here. I just hold the space powerfully. I claim back my power. Breathe in deeply. And as you breathe out, claim back yourself once again. Thank you.
0: Oh, thank you so much. And that brings us to the end of today's conversation on building spiritual strength to overcome mental health challenges. Our inner world, our physical well-being through self-awareness, positive thoughts, meditation, spiritual connection, and healthy support system. Ngokunjalo mphulaphule ekhaya zonke izinto zenza into kuba ube ne resilience and inner strength. Miss Naran, thank you so much for sharing your wisdom and practical insights with us today.
2: I always love your energy. Thank you so much. You have a beautiful energy. Each time we chat, I really appreciate your energy. You have a nice energy.
0: Thank you so much. Oh man, thank you so much. I appreciate.
2: Oh,
0: and to our listeners, thank you so much. Chat next time. And to our listeners, remember that you don't have to face each challenge uwedwa mphulaphule ekhaya. Ndiyafuna nje ukukhuthaza into okokuba khangela uncedo ebantwini, thatha ixesha lakho uzikhathalele and nurture your spiritual well-being. 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
2: 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Finish as on as the trick. 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
0: Breakfast with Boys Snazo and Azile Maga. 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
0: but you know what I would bake it in a vanilla and I'm a ruler for its warmth.
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0: Oh, and that homely feeling. And then lemon and ginger for its freshness.
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0: It's young and energetic vibe. Mm. And chocolate and chili for its bold and spicy music. It would be sweet, spicy, and proudly Eastern Cape. Just like True FM itself. Hashtag like no one.
3: Chocolate definitely is our corner. 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
0: Okay.
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3: 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I think it would be very interesting. What?
0: What's going to get hashtag to drive? Vanilla and chocolate flavor.
3: Ooh. 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
1: But you know what? I would bake it in a vanilla and amarula for its warmth.
4: Sure.
1: And that homely feeling. And then eat lemon and ginger for its freshness.
4: Okay.
1: It's young and energetic vibe. And chocolate and chili for its bold and spicy music. It would be sweet, spicy, and proudly Eastern Cape. Just like True FM itself. Hashtag like no one.
4: Chocolate definitely is our corner. 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
1: Cheese and chocolate.
4: Cheese. 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I think it would be very interesting. What?
1: 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Hashtag True Drive. 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
12: 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Great, I'm happy.
13: It's a cut.
12: That's a cut.
14: Listen to me, man. You have a great life in front of you. But your great life is in front of you. It's not behind you. What you did back there ain't got nothing to do with what God got for you. What you did back there was learn the lessons to get you to where you are at this particular moment right here. But what God got for you, do you know, man, that you can actually mess your life completely up? You can jack it all the way up and you can turn around and get it right. Do you understand that? Do you understand that you could have had a baby out of wedlock and still be all right? Do you know that you can be divorced multiple times and still be okay? Do you understand that you cannot have a degree and still be just fine?

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Next.

0: Amanda Black, Ami Faku. Kumbula, and Langa Mavuso alongside Zoe Motiha with I Wish. Sasifulela ke inkubo yethu yango lesibili ezinsukwini. 13th of October, 9 minutes after 10. This, my friend, is a nightcap. It's the only drink that you are welcome to take from Sunday, from Monday up until Thursday. Ikamalamdum yangam na umfoka jacengusha, aka the cutest thing in Africa, man. Umnalila crashka sisbewa kanga klalilinga, and you would think it about much the hate on me right now, but hey, sister girlfriend, I am definitely your boyfriend's role model. So if you tuna sanja kam tasaka benga to do in jail, you take Glanzimbi Yaga 12. Thank you very much to Mamundiana for keeping you for me from the hours of 7 up until 10. She will be back in Gomso around about the same time. Egunika Imvuselelo. Mna, I'm going to slow things down as we ease out of Olusuku Lwangelesibini. I've got some beautiful music that's coming through because in about 10 minutes' time, we get into
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2: 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Thank you, guys. Thank you. May God anongezela amandla phezu kwamandleni nawo. Nazi ukuthi enikwenzayo ebantwini nina kukhulu kakhulu just by us listening to the show. Thank you, guys.
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0: It is Sounds of a Press alongside of Attraction. It's called Ubashaya Bonke. And before this one, Ujabulile Kamajola and Leah Butler came through the city Uzewazi. 20 minutes now, even Gwentsimbi Yaka 10. Welcome if you just joined us. This, my friend, is a nightcap. It's the only drink esikuvumelayo to have from Monday up until Thursday between the hours of 10 and midnight. And I am your host, Umeya. Mamelak, you're just in time for E3 Samye 2. Yanamhlanje. And if you're new to the show, well, this is the part of the show where I get to play you ingoma ezintathu zilandelelana. You have a listen to these three songs and let me know, according to Lolisibini wena that you are currently having as we speak, ingabe yipi that speaks to your Tuesday? And you get to tell me lonto ku 086000 2375 or ku 072 999 8092. Apologies about that. Okay, I'm going to parallel now with TRUFM, which is our Facebook page.
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4: 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Enkosini man.
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7: You have seen how consistent progress can change a community, bringing homes for families, clean water, electricity, clinics, schools, and better roads. 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This election is about choosing the councillor who can keep the work moving and act where services must improve. 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Vote ANC and let's continue building better communities together.
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0: It is time for 3 Samway 2 Wanamhlanje. For your listening pleasure, then you come through and let me know. And out of these three songs, ingabe yipi ekuchazayo this evening. This is Oyiqala with some Afro Traction, Besithi Mali Yamalobolo. It's going to be followed by Internet Arti alongside Umthokozisi Ngcobo, Besithi Bona Undithembisile. And then we are closing it with the late Tami Shobede, Esithi Sithando.
9: Yeah, man, ngiphuma noMthokozisi Ngcobo, man.
10: Congrats. Oh, congrats, Ntase. Hey, and it's a good year. Yeah, one of the issues. There's not change one jam. Say a girl and the betty tat. Sell again the good hand again.
2: 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This is where the day signs off and the real vibe checks in. This is Nightcap with the mayor, Intwana Yasengushwa.
0: 25 minutes even when Zimbi Ashumi. Let's get into Ingoma Zetas and Tattoos and Amhlanje, because Tuesdays are not compulsory, but you'll still find us playing you beautiful music nonetheless. So which of these is your favorite namhlanje? We have Tony Braxton alongside Babyface, Besithi Take It Back. I've got some Bonnie James alongside the group Shy, Besithi I'll Always Love You. And then Kukumbela Gemna Nawe with some Quincy Jones alongside Tamiya, Besithi You Put a Move on My Heart. Remember, 086000 2375 or 072-999-8092. TRUFM is our Facebook page. It is hashtag threesome, hashtag nightcap. 25 after 10. Welcome to the nightcap.

Yanga Maya Jaza, your girlfriend's crush, your man's best friend, a nighttime companion, a myth, a legend, a part of us all. Mellow down with a nightcap on True FM, like no one else.

0: Quincy Jones alongside Tamia, taking us back to the year 1995. And the album that I lifted this one from is Q's Jock Joint, an album by Quincy Jones. And before this one, Boney James featured Shy with I'll Always Love You. And I took that one from an album that Boney James dropped. This is now back in 1999. It's called Body Language. That's the name of the album. And before this one, started things off with some Tony alongside Babyface. Let's see, to take it back from Marriage, Love and Divorce. Three beautiful sounds on this beautiful evening. Now come through, let me know. With Leo Lwesibini ubunayo namhlanje, which one speaks to Lo Lwesibini lo kwezi zindathu ndiqhuba ukudlalela zona? 086000 2375 0729998092. I had a very tiring Tuesday, I won't lie. Now my Tuesday started off Udinisa when I watched with bated breath Uazile as well as Usnazo Yolwa Bekapa Lomfo Azetinaha, who is currently underway walking to Joburg, and for a cause that we believe is very important, uhambela in mental health yamadoda uZolani. And I also watched uSlutsha between 12 and 3 naye encedisa ukuwoka, and I was like, yeah guys, bua 20k's, imagine. I am sure bafile apho bakhoyo as we speak. 086000 2375 0729998092. TRUFM is our Facebook page. Out of the three, which one speaks to Tuesday wako namhlanje?
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2: Cheese and chocolate.
0: 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I think it would be very interesting. 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
2: What can I get? 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
0: Ooh.
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3: La Krashka says, Bewako, I'm a pelelinga, you're on the nightcap. Uyanga, Meya Chandra.

0: Manam stressed. Quincy Jones, I am too lagam nandi great. So gam nandi mayangana man. Swang it to the last hour. Kupio.
1: Thank you, Pio. 086000-2375-072-999-8192. Out of the three, Benny's Lalila Elia on good three Sam Yetu. Ingabe when a YP Opumanayoganye. That speaks to the kind of Tuesday that you are having. Now, remember, I played you some Quincy Jones alongside Tamia Besidi, You Put a Move on My Heart. Tony Braxton, Babyface, Take It Back. Bonnie James alongside Chai Besidi, I'll Always Love You. Ngasibhalela na ku TRUFM, which is our Facebook page. Landele Khondweni lika Queen Yamazizi Mpange. Good evening, Mr. Mayor. Today, I'm going with song number 2. Now, she's talking about Bonnie James alongside Chai. Uthi, I'll Always Love You. I dedicate this one to my other half. My shoulder to cry on. Not to cry on, to cry on. Yeah. And my everything. Ndimthanda ngamdonke. Uthi sibambe kutsolo uthi kayeke futhi idolobhu leyo. Yam yam, uthi You Put a Move on My Heart. Uthi, oh Mayor, I sincerely love this song. And Engcobo nina umpumi Manxiwa uthi nithanda leyayo sibini ka Bonnie James alongside Ushai. Uthi that's the song for her this evening. Usosiba Suduka, uthi good evening, Chalamba. Oh, biza kamandi mhloba. Molo, molo, molo, Sosiba. Uthi I'm greeting you squatting upon the hills and hillocks of Glen Jonas, 102.9. Uthi I choose track number 1 for this evening. Usibathatha Mfoboza, uthi song number 1, Tony Braxton, Babyface, Take It Back, usengqeleni ehluleka. And usiqesha makayivakile Masethu, uthi I'll Always Love You by Bonnie James alongside Shy. Usibambe esegcuwa. Inkosi yasekomani onwabile lubabalombana uthi Mayor, evening Mr. Mayor, namhlanje ndihamba no Tony Braxton no Babyface, Take It Back, uthi ndikunye nawe up until the last hour, my master chef. 086000-2375. 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Wamba neipuena kwithrisam yetu.

Happy Tuesday, Mayangane. 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Obviously, tell me, are you?

0: Kulondoko Zomkhize wahamba noNompundo Mobe sithi lu strong. And this one took us exactly to 9 minutes now before we began to insimbi ka 11. On the other side of 11 o'clock, don't forget, we do have Tuesdays 2 where 2 on Amhlanje. That's the part of the show where I'm going to play you two songs from the same artist. You will help me decide, Indokubana, out of the two songs that I've chosen this evening that come from Joyce Rice. She dropped an album this past Friday, which she called Umachiko. I took two songs from that album, and I'm going to need you to help me decide, Indokuba, YAP that is worthy to stick around in our playlist. I mean, you've been listening to Umculo Wethu for the what? Past 52 minutes now? I'm sure you kind of get the idea of Umculo that we get to play on this show. So you are the perfect person to ask. But for now, quickly vote for your favorite.
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0: 7 minutes before Begandi Nsimbi Yaka 11. Quickly, let's get into some of the comments that came through, letting us know Ndobubona Bathande AP out of the three songs ebendizidlalile earlier on with Risam Year 2 yanamhlanje. Quick recap of those songs: Bonnie James with Ishai, Besithi I'll Always Love You, Quincy Jones alongside Utamiya, You Put a Move on My Heart, and last but not least, amongst that playlist, I played you some Tony Braxton alongside Babyface, Besithi Take It Back. And remember, those songs, bezingakhange zibekanti ziyamba in that order, but ndukunika in that order now. Nakubonga Vundlela, uthi ntande uTony Braxton and Babyface, Take It Back. Uthi ndikubambe ndilapha eGqeberha. Hi, then I kept scheme. I like Quincy Jones alongside Jamia with You Put a Move on My Heart. Ngumendi lona out in Ekomani, My Favorite Girl. Now, Osama out in Middle Drift. Uthi Botameya ndihamba noTamia xa esithi uhambisa inhliziyo yam. I love it. 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As well as Utebuho Ntebe nayo sithandele yona esibambe ekuqhumbu. Usobs Madiba uthi Sodolobu, it's got to be number one, Take It Back. This is now Usobs Sonwabile Qhashani emabheshe. And Ugqetywa Charlie uthi I go with the song number one, ndikubambe ndilapha elusikisike esirhanyeni. 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This is Uwakeni Lubambo at Cape Town out in Efilibi. Thank you very much to everyone that came through letting us know Ndobabona Bathande AP out of the three songs I played on Utrisam. 5 minutes before 11 o'clock. Here's some music from Umanana as well as Usakhaya Besithi, Embrace Me. I don't know whether you know this, but it was on this day back in 2002 when Michael Schumacher won season-ending Japanese F1 Grand Prix for a record 11th victory. Ngonyaka oyi-1. And have you heard? Rwanda is going to host the Formula One Grand Prix in early 2030. They've signed a 10-year deal with the Formula One to host the African Grand Prix for the first time since 1993.

Wamkelekile Truza, isitofu siku 6 like no one else.

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This is True FM, Sishu Shumdana, like no one else. Late night radio was indifferent.

0: It is Sounds Coming Through from Ariana Grande alongside Justin Bieber with Stuck With You. And for the longest time, I will say, I always believed and thought into whether these two had a relationship at some point in time, but they haven't. Talk about two people that can, you know, keep a platonic relationship. Don't trust me. If you're a female friend of mine, and uti we are just friends, asun temba bra. Oh, sukundi temba. Especially if you're my type. I will make a move, and then when you turn me down, and then it can be platonic from there on. But just in from the onset, we type yam, and you and I are just going to be friends. Ah, ayival mfan. Ival. TLC came through before that one with No Scrubs. And Yolanda, Ebeyamba Nunu Sembe City Iputa Pamguayo. And we started things off with Umanana alongside Shekinah with Embrace Me. 11 minutes after 11. Welcome to the second and final hour of the show. It is time for Tuesdays 2 where 2 1 Amhlanje. I'm about to play Yungo Mezimbini from Joyce Rice from her latest offering, Mochika. That's the name of Mochiko. That's the name of the album, Machiko. Something along those lines. I've taken two songs, On Time, as well as Crack the Code, Ebe Cooper this past Friday. Have a listen to Ngoma Zimbini and let me know in Dogbana Yepi Paratkwezi that speaks to your heart as well as soul this evening. Now, I don't know whether you know this, but Machiko is her second name. She is Joyce Machiko Rice. She was born in August 14th, 1992. She's an American singer as well as songwriter from San Diego, California. And she fuses the R&B with some neo-soul. And we started noticing her back in 2021 when she dropped her debut studio album, Overgrown. And she even went as far as 2 years later, getting a nomination alongside music producer Ukaitranada at the Juno Awards. And she is mix. Yes, Rice is mix. She has a Japanese mother as well as an African-American father. Have a listen to these two songs and let me know. Ubasqina AP 086000-2375 or 072-999-8092 or TRUFM, which is our Facebook page.
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2: 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Same artist, double trouble. You're in.

0: Twice alongside Mac Keen with On Time. And before this one, I did play you a song that you did alongside Tay Dolla Sign. It's called Crack the Code from an album that she named after her second name, Umachiko. Which of these two should we keep on our playlist?
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3: 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Inando Nikuyo. One the flavors.
4: Okay. But you know what? I would bake it in a vanilla and a marula for its warmth.
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4: And that homely feeling. And then lemon and ginger for its freshness.
3: Okay.
4: It's young and energetic vibe. And chocolate and chili for its bold and spicy music. It would be sweet, spicy, and proudly Eastern Cape. Just like True FM itself. Hashtag like no one.
3: Chocolate definitely is our corner. 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
3: ndilebele ke ngoku le nto i-brown kodwa xa ifafazwa yeah I feel like nayo izawuba leya into senzeke loo mix masala loo ngqubo yamasele phume loo nto iphumayo yobe njani ke izawuba njalo ngolo hlobo elulo
4: cheese and chocolate
3: cheese I never know if money is cheese. I think it will be very interesting. What?
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6: La Crash says be wako anga on the nightcap. Uyanga meya chaza.

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Thanks.

0: Yanga Mia Jata, your girlfriend's crush, your man's best friend, a nighttime companion, a myth, a legend, a part of us all.
1: Yeah. That's crazy.

0: sounds of Alicia alongside Maxwell with Fire We Make, and 7th Streeter alongside Chris Brown came through before this one, Besiti, It Won't Stop. And before them, Wycliffe Jean alongside City High with Two Wrongs started things off with A Division or A DVSN with a Too Deep. 22 minutes before midnight, 22 minutes before you and I part ways. But before Sbegandi, siya kaugana mna nawe. 086000-2375, 072-999-8092. Those are the numbers you can reach out on to let me know indoba wena kwezi zimbini bendukunike zona ziyalenzwa kazi bendukuphathele yona. Remember, on our Tuesdays too, I did bring you two songs coming through from Joyce Rice, Joyce Machiko Rice, and ndakuphathele ingoma zakhe zimbini from her latest offering, her album that she dropped this past Friday, which she named after her second name, Uma Chico, brought you On Time as well as Crack the Code. Now I'm asking Ndokba na kwezi zimbini ngeyiphi or Felish Ndokba is deserving to stick around on our playlist. Ndimamele yonke la album, and I found those two songs to be, according to me, by far the best songs, but I couldn't decide Ndokba ndigcine eyiphi. Now help me decide. Sigcina ephi phakathi kwezi zimbini by hollering at your boy kwezo numbers zimbini okanye writing to me TRUFM, which is our Facebook page.
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3: 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I'm not a robot. I'm not a robot. I'm not a robot. I'm not a robot. I'm not a robot. I'm not a robot. I'm not a robot. I'm not a robot. I'm not a robot. I'm not a robot. I'm not a robot. I'm not a robot. I'm not a robot. I'm not a robot. I'm not a robot. I'm not a robot. I'm not a robot. I'm not a robot. I'm not a robot. I'm not a robot. I'm not a robot. I'm not a robot. I'm not a robot. I'm not a robot. I'm not a robot. I'm not a robot. I'm not a robot. I'm not a robot. I'm not a robot. I'm not a robot. I'm not a robot. I'm not a robot. I'm not a robot. I'm not a robot. I'm not a robot. I'm not a robot. I'm not a robot. I'm not a robot. I'm not a robot. I'm not a robot. I'm not a robot. I'm not a robot. I'm not a robot. I'm not a robot. I'm not a robot. I'm not a robot. I'm not a robot. I'm not a robot.

0: Jela uthi mayor hashtag Tuesdays 2 hashtag nightcap uthi kandiphe nam njengophiwo phaya ku on time usosiba suduka uthi mayor hashtag Tuesdays 2 hashtag the nightcap I feel tune number 1 ku 102.9 usibambe yena ke as a Clay Jonas thank you for voting for your favorite song out of the two and I promise indokubana ndizayigcina ke le ingu on time which was our first track because yiyo echachele phambili out of the two songs now in return for lento uyenzileyo inhle kangaka lento ibukeka kangaka uyenzileyo I my friend want to spoil you ngengoma that I've been keeping for the past 2 hours we call it induku esemqhubeni it's that one song that I know that your heart will certainly enjoy xa iva ikhala it's exactly what you need but you don't know this and I do so therefore ndiza kudlalela lengo and when I do don't be shy to sing along if you know the lyrics to the song and ungayonyusa ne volume abamelwane ah don't worry they will definitely understand xa ubacacisela into bale induku esemqhubeni it's that one song Umeya plays for us just before he leaves
1: we are truth fact we've been tried and tested with 15 years in the game we are young fearless and a force we're standing 30 strong in talent dedication experience and in personality we redefine youth curate hits carry trends and we lead the pack our blood is orange we are true FM
0: 2005 was the year the album was called PCD and Ufren Goldie no Cassia Livingston as well as Robert Palmer were the writers of this song and it was produced by Ron Fair and he was the producer of the song it was released on the 26th of September ngalonyaka lowo by a group called the Pussycat Dolls This, my friend, is the song I have chosen this evening, ukutywatyusha ngayo, from the Pussycat Dolls. Ah, bendiqonda olonqumo ubaliza uhlala ebusweni bakho xa uyiva. Don't be shy to sing along.

0: Pussycat Dolls with Stick With You from their debut album, which is PCD. And it is the very same year, that is now 2005, when Ray Charles was at the Grammy Awards on the 13th of February, winning 5 awards on the night. And he won Album of the Year. He won Record of the Year. Now, Album of the Year was Genius Loves Company. Record of the Year was Here We Go Again, alongside Norah Jones. And what other award did he win? Okay. Those are the ones that I remember. Those two. But all in all, Ngoba Busuku, he won 5 awards. And 2005 was also the year when Mariah Carey topped the Billboard Hot 100 for 14 weeks consecutively with like hit yake, We Belong Together. You still remember that song? Yeah. I've got a song, by the way, by Mariah and Ifunu Valangayo this evening. And I'm certain in Dogbanayo, you are definitely going to enjoy. But don't forget, True FM is giving away 40,000 rands. 40K. 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
4: Oh, it's got a makona bad poets. It's got my kauva no blom. Suka goso stage. We got to talk in English. You know, what's about the what you dey ham? No, you can't. My people said no.
5: Kauzame also not one of them.
4: Go out with the ham.
5: Unti, what is the sense of thou shall not die, dey ham.
3: Actually, my people said you have a point. You have a point. Mamelani, mamelani, guys. How's this? How's this? If this be air and upon me proved, then I never writ, no man ever loved. It works, Tommy. It works. You're right.
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0: It is time for me to head on out of here and leave you in the more than capable hands of the music. True FM has prepared for Wena from 12 till 6, 6 till 9 in the morning. True Breakfast, this is Naoma Kosandile, Boys Gambunzi, Snazo Yola, as well as Azile Maga, the sporting beast. Today, my friend, will usher you to where you need to be on a Wednesday. And konsekanga gengo snazo no azile indoba baza ukwazi nuvuka, but we will wait to hear indoba baza ukwazi na. Tomorrow you and I between 10 and midnight get to hang out yet again. And I promise when I come back I'll bring you music from Ualia as well as Mama Anita Baker as well as Usiera. If you enjoy Umculo Abo Bantu, then you've got to definitely enjoy what I've got in store for you tomorrow. And don't forget, True Confession comes back on the second hour. Until then, did you remember to hustle in silence? Because your achievements will definitely make enough noise. Good night.

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Huh.

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